0: season high for him. In his start at Iowa on the 26th of April, he threw 52 pitches. That was his season high. Trying to get him through the third. The pitch. Just off the plate, a ball. No challenge from the very adept P.J. Higgins behind the plate. It must have been a ball.
1: Must have. And I think if they get three innings out of Sam, that's exactly what they would have probably laid out going into the game, trying to get him through three.
0: 2-2 pitch, fouled away. And in particular, the way this game started, it could have really come unraveled for Sam Benscooter and the Bats, but they have fought back to tie things, and we're in the top of the third. Cooper Pratt leads away at third. Another 2-2 pitch. There's strike three call. Jordan Adams rung up. Two strikeouts in the inning. Four in the game for the Bat starter, Sam Benscooter. And the side is retired. We go to the bottom of the third. This game knotted at three on Sports Talk 790.
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0: Quick start here in the bottom of the third inning as the right-hander Carlos Rodriguez back to work. First pitch delivery to Marte is bounced to the shortstop, and Cooper Pratt makes the play and throws the first in time. So one pitch, one out. Novelve Marte retired. Here is Reese Hines. He takes the first one outside, ball one. Hines fly to center his first time. Now 3 for 14 in this series, and for Hines, 0 for his last 11. Rodriguez plateward. Hines out in front of an off-speed pitch, swings and misses. And the count is 1-1. The pitch. Swing late and a miss. Same pitch, 1-2. Hines started the season here with the Bats. 2 weeks in, went up to Cincinnati on the 14th of April. Option back down just about a week ago. The pitch. Swing and a miss. He tried to hold up and could not as Rodriguez had him going in all different directions. He gets the strikeout of Reese Hines. It's the second strikeout for the right-hander Carlos Rodriguez. And with two men out, nobody on, here is Michael Tolia. The Bats Baseball Buddies program going strong again here in 2026 at the ballpark. It allows you sports teams to take the field with the Bats before each home game. You'd like to get your team registered? 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They were down there on the field prior to the game, taking the field with the bats during the national anthem, getting autographs, getting pictures, shaking hands. A lot of fun. 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Very simple to do so. 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Get your youth league signed up for the Baseball Buddies program. Two balls, one strike to Michael Tolia. Two men out, no one on in the bottom of the third. Game tied at three. Tolia takes one low. Now it's three balls and one strike. Michael Chavis waits on deck. Rodriguez plateward. Ball four, misses high and outside. First walk issued by Rodriguez, and the Bats have a two-out base runner here in the bottom of the third. This series continues and wraps up tomorrow afternoon on Mother's Day, a 1-0-5 game. Chase Petty, back from the Reds, will make the start for the Bats against the right-hander Garrett Stallings of Nashville. 1-0-5 first pitch. Hard hit ball, foul pass third by Chavis, strike one. 12:35 with our pregame coverage here on Sports Talk 790. Mother's Day, a lot going on. Moms and kids play catch on the field after the game. Here's the 0-1. Swing and a miss. No balls and two strikes.
1: Great brunch early in the day as well.
0: Mm-hmm. That includes a ticket to the game. The pitch. Swing and a miss. Boy, Rodriguez really had some nasty stuff up there in that inning against Hines and here against Chavis. That's a strikeout of the Bats' third baseman, and it ends the bottom of the third. We go to the fourth. This game tied 3-3 on Sports Talk 790.
6: This is J. Andrew White, attorney at law. 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
0: Glad you're with us on this Saturday night, along with Nick Curran, Jim Kelch, and the GE Appliances Press Box here at Louisville Slugger Field. Game 5 of this 6-game series, the Bats of the Nashville Sounds were tied at 3. The series is tied at 2. The winner of this one tonight will have the advantage going into tomorrow afternoon's 1-0-5 wrap-up. New pitcher on for the Bats is the right-hander Lyon Richardson. He gets Jefferson Caro to lead things off. In the count, one ball and one strike. Richardson making his 13th appearance of the year for the Bats. Two wins, no losses. A sub-1 ERA at 0.98. He rocks and fires, and a slow roller toward third as he jammed him on that pitch. Fielded by Chavis. He'll fire across to Tolia in time. Caro retired. Leadoff man gone in the top of the fourth. Richardson in 18 and a third innings has allowed only 8 hits, 2 earned runs. He's walked 6 and struck out 19. This is the fourth different season he has appeared in a Bats uniform. Made his big league debut in 2023, starting 4 games for the Reds. Since then, he's made 35 relief appearances for Cincinnati, covering 21 game, and then last year, 34 games. He's appeared in 39 total big league games, all with the Reds, 6.05 ERA. He gets Eddie's Leonard, a right-handed hitter, and he falls behind 2 balls and no strikes. Richardson, 26 years old, 6'2", 205, from Jensen Beach, Florida. The pitch. Line drive down the left field line. That's a fair ball. That will roll all the way into the corner. Chasing it down is Rodriguez. And there goes Leonard into second with a one-out stand-up double. And the Sounds have the go-ahead run on here in the top of the fourth inning. For Leonard, his 9th double of the year. That ties him with Brock Wilkin for the team lead in that department. It's the 3rd hit of the game by Nashville. All have been extra base hits. So one on, one out for Ramon Rodriguez, the DH. First pitch, right-handed hitter, takes it inside, ball one. Rodriguez struck out his first time, hitting .317 with a homer, 6 runs batted in. The pitch, hard hit ground ball in the hole, base hit into left field. Rodriguez will charge. Here comes the runner around third. Here comes a throw home. It is not in time. And Nashville has regained the lead in the top of the fourth, 4-3, on a run-producing base hit into left by Ramon Rodriguez. He gets his 7th run batted in of the year. Hector Rodriguez of the Bats came hard charging in that ball, picked it cleanly, made the throw home. It sailed a little bit to the right. Higgins had to go out and get it, try to come back and put the tag on. Unsuccessful in doing so. And Nashville has taken a 1-run, 4-3 lead. Here's Freddie Zamora. First pitch, swing and a miss, and a strike, strike one. Zamora grounded out to the shortstop his first time. The pitch, low and outside, 1 ball and 1 strike. All these right-handed hitters coming up for Nashville. They have just the one lefty, Jacob Hurtubise. He's not playing in this game. Here's a high pop-up foul. Third base side by Zamora. Over and in foul ground is Michael Chavis, the third baseman. He makes the catch. Zamora retired. 2 down. The batter will be Jett Williams, representing the top of the order. 3 switch hitters on this club, but just the 1 left-handed hitter, and that's the former Reds and Bats player, Jacob Hurtubise, now with Nashville, but not in the lineup tonight. Here's Jett Williams. Richardson turns, throws to first, the runner back. 1-0 double by Eddie's Leonard. RBI single to left by Ramon Rodriguez. Nashville has regained the lead at 4-3 here in the fourth. Here's the pitch, and it's in there to Williams for a strike. His walk scored a run and lined out. He's 0-for-1 in this game. 4-for-16 in the series. The pitch off the plate of ball. 1 ball, 1 strike. Cooper Pratt waits on deck. Here it comes. Off the plate again. 2 balls and a strike. Lead it first by Rodriguez. Doesn't figure to be going anywhere. Here's the pitch, and it's low, and it bounces away from Higgins, and down to second base goes Ramon Rodriguez. So a wild pitch charged to Lyon Richardson has given Nashville another runner in scoring position. Bats Baseball brought to you in part by Court Furniture. 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Richardson steps off. Now back on the rubber. On and relief for the bat starter, Sam Benscooter. The pitch. Just low on that 3-1 pitch. That is ball four. And the third walk given to the Nashville Sounds puts Williams aboard along with Rodriguez. Two on, two out, one in. 4-3 Sounds here in the fourth. Here's Cooper Pratt. Final line on bat starter Sam Benscooter. Three innings, two hits, three runs all earned, two walks, four strikeouts, a home run ball. He threw 59 pitches in his third start for the Bats this year. Will not be involved in the decision of this game. First pitch, a strike to Cooper Pratt. Next one. Line drive right field. That's a base hit. Here comes Ramon Rodriguez around third. He's going to score. Throw comes into second base. Turning the corner at second was Williams. He gets over to third. How about Cooper Pratt? He has three RBIs in this game, adding to the Nashville lead. It is now 5-3 Sounds here in the top of the fourth. Pratt came in with a 202 batting average on the year. 1-16 in this series. He has a two-run homer. And now an RBI single into right. Batter is Luis Lara. Switch hitter, batting left-handed. First pitch of all, ball one. Runner going from first. A pitcher called strike. Throw through. Runner takes off from third. Throw back. Here's the tag. Safe the call. At the plate. Again, it looked like Higgins had that ball and was putting it right on the sliding runner from third base, Jed Williams. But the home plate umpire, Tom O'Neill, signals safe. No argument out of the bat's dugout. It's been a three-run inning for Nashville, and they have their three-run lead back at 6-3.
1: Well, very close to the play. They just showed the replay. Looked like he probably, Williams, did get the hand in there.
0: Here's a hard ground ball by Lara to the second baseman. Arroyo has it, throws out, inning over. What goes down is a double steal. Steal a second by Pratt. Steal of the plate by Jet Williams. Gets Nashville its third run of the inning. As we go to the bottom of the fourth, it's now Nashville 6 and the Bats 3 on Sports Talk 790.
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0: For the Bats, Francisco Urbaez leads things off here in the bottom of the fourth inning. Bats trailed early, 3-0, battled back, tied the game at 3. Now find themselves once again trailing by 3 at 6-3, thanks to a three-run top of the fourth by Nashville. Back to work, Carlos Rodriguez. Urbaez a base hit his first time. He's at 1-1 now. The pitch. He swings, tips it foul. 1-2 to Urbaez. That hit his first time, an infield single. Has gotten his average right to the 300 mark. The pitch. Breaking ball low. 2-2. Rodriguez now, P.J. Higgins on deck, then Garrett Hampson. Bottom three in the bats order. Here's the 2-2. Outside ball three, 3-2. 50 pitches thrown now by Carlos Rodriguez. He brings a 3-2 to Urbaez, and it is outside for ball four. And the Bats get the leadoff man on for the third time in four innings in this game. Leadoff walk to Urbaez, the first walk issued by Rodriguez. Second walk issued by Rodriguez. He walked Tolia back in the third, and he walks Urbaez to start the fourth. So here's P.J. Higgins. Fly to center his first time, right-handed hitter. The pitch. Breaking ball stays outside. Ball one. Bats wearing the baby blue masher tops. Always an attractive looking jersey. The pitch. Inside. Ball two. 2-0. And if you put a pair of light blue pants with those, the same color blue, you'd have what some of the teams back in the 80s and 90s used to wear. The Cardinals wore them. I know, right. There were others. The Phillies.
14: Well, the hats they wore last night.
0: Same thing, yeah.
14: Yeah.
0: The swing and a miss by Higgins. 2-1.
14: On Redbirds night last night, if they just had the whole baby blue getup, the hat fits perfectly.
0: Would have been, yeah. Matching ensemble, as it were.
14: Yes.
0: Ball three, up and in. 3-1. You're not old enough to remember that, but the Cardinals used to wear those. The Phillies wore them for a while.
14: Oh, I remember.
0: And I actually liked the look.
14: I think you'd be met with some mixed reviews down there in the clubhouse for that.
0: Strike call to 3-1. That one right at the knees. 3-2.
14: It was actually a discussion today in the dugout.
0: About the baby blues?
14: Yeah.
0: Has there been a discussion about the all blacks and the all reds that the Reds are wearing?
14: I don't know. I haven't heard that one.
0: 3-2 pitch. Higgins started to go, held up, takes a ball. Ball four. And so the first two have drawn free passes from Carlos Rodriguez here in the fourth. And just like that, the Bats will bring the tying run to the plate. The person of Garrett Hampson, who had an RBI single that tied the game in the bottom of the second, his first time up. Two on with nobody out. Bats down 6-3, fourth inning. Rodriguez readies the pitch. Hampson shows bunt, bunts it foul. Strike one. Right-hander, Easton McGee, throwing in the Nashville bullpen. He has just gotten up, started to loosen. Let's see what Hampson has in mind here. Shows bunt, does bunt, third base side. Fielded by Rodriguez, lost the throw to first, not in time. Good hustle by Garrett Hampson. He legs it out, and that's a bunt single for the bat shortstop. And the bases are loaded with nobody out.
14: Yeah, they knew he was going to bunt. He dropped a perfect one down still, and loads the bases.
0: He got a little length, Nick, out of that bunt. It had a good angle on it toward the line. Had he gotten it more toward the mound, Rodriguez would have probably had a chance to get to it quicker and throw the runner out at first. But a beautiful bunt by Hampson forced Rodriguez to go a lot more, cover a lot more real estate than he really wanted to. Quick meeting on the mound between batter, pitcher, and rather a hitter, pitcher, catcher, and pitching coach. It was Tyler Thornburg, and now that is broken up. Here's Edwin Arroyo. Bases loaded, nobody out. That's down 6-3 here in the fourth. Arroyo, one out of two. He's hit the ball hard twice. Batting left-handed, swings, hits one in the hole, and into left field. That's a base hit. One run will score. And now Higgins is held at third. Initially, it looked like he was going to be given the go sign by Vince Harrison over there at third base. But a nice job out and left by Landard to come up cleanly with that ball and get it back in. Arroyo is 2-for-3. He gets his 26th RBI on a single into left field. Urbiaz scores to make it 6-4 in favor of Nashville. Higgins at third. Hampson at second. Still nobody out. Here's Hector Rodriguez. Left-handed batter. First pitch outside. Ball one. The pitch. Rodriguez to Rodriguez. Ball low. Two balls and no strikes.
14: Everything's coming up Edwin Arroyo right now. That was the least hard hit ball he's had tonight and found its way through.
0: 2-0. Hammered fair down the right field line and into the corner. Higgins will score for the Bats. Here comes Hampson to the plate. He will score. Arroyo over to third. Into second standing with a two-run double is Hector Rodriguez. This has been a three-run inning, and we are even again. 6-6 here in the bottom of the fourth. Two-run double by Rodriguez. Four RBIs for him tonight and 20 on the year. Boy, he has really scorched a couple of balls tonight.
14: I was going to say, goodness, that homer earlier, 450 feet. This one was 112 miles per hour off the bat. The double into the corner, a harder hit ball than on the 450-foot homer earlier.
0: Here's Noelvé Marte with the infield halfway. Nobody out. Three runs in. 3-3 the score. Big chance for the Bats to take their first lead. 0-1 pitch to Marte. Ripped to third. Runner takes off on contact. Fielded over there by Williams. Now they have Rodriguez in a rundown, and he is tagged out by the second baseman Zamora. But a run does score. It's a 5-4 fielder's choice by Marte, who picks up his 10th RBI of the year. And he scalded that ball to third. Found the leather of Jed Williams and bounced away. And Williams had the hindsight to be able to find it, pick it up, figure out the situation, and get an out. They get the out from Rodriguez. It goes 5-4, I believe. 5-4 for the first out of the inning. Reese Hines will be the batter, but not against Carlos Rodriguez. Rick Sweet, the manager of the Bats, has come out of the dugout. He has signaled to the bullpen. And the Sounds will make a pitching change. They've had the right-hander Easton McGee warming up. And it will be Easton McGee that will come into the game. So a pitching change here at the ballpark. Game tied 6-6. We'll come back with more in a moment on Sports Talk 790.
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1: New pitcher of the game is the right-hander Easton McGee. The bat's leading by a run at 7-6, not tied at 6-all. Hines the batter. Runner at first base, one out, four home in the inning. Bats leading 7-6. First pitch a strike to Hines, strike one. Runner at first, Marte is the responsibility of the starter, Rodriguez. Here's the pitch. A swing and a foul out of play. No balls and two strikes. McGee appearing for the 10th time this year for Nashville, second time in this series. He's 3-1 with a 6.14 ERA. 14 2/3 innings, 21 hits allowed, walk 5, fan 15. Ahead of Hines, two strikes. The pitch, strike three called over the outside corner. Hines doesn't agree, doesn't challenge. Two men out. The batter will be Michael Tolia, the eighth man to bat in the inning. He has struck out and walked in the game. Switch hitter continues to bat from the left side against this right-hander, McGee. The pitch. He swings and rips a single in the right field. Another hit for the bats. Turning the corner at second was Marte. Looked like he had an idea about trying to go to third. Slowed down as he rounded the base. Tolia gets his first hit of the night. It's the fourth hit of the inning for the bats. Two on with two out and four home in the frame. And here is Michael Chavis, who's 1-for-2. McGee is a big guy, 6'7", 220 for Nashville. The pitch, fastball up and in, a ball. Ball one. Chavis, the ninth man to bat in the inning for the bats. Nashville scored three in the top of the frame. The bats have answered with four and a chance for more. McGee to Chavis, swinging a foul ball back. One ball and one strike. Nashville starter Carlos Rodriguez, 3 1/3 innings, 8 hits, 7 runs thus far, responsible for the runner out at second base, Marte. He walked 3, struck out 3, gave up a home run ball, threw 65 pitches. The 1-2 pitch. Strike called at the knees, 1-2. Right now, Rodriguez is the pitcher of record on the losing side for Nashville. Chavis trying to keep the bottom of the fourth alive. And the 1-2 pitch. Swung on and popped up. Shallow center. Pratt the shortstop out. Laura the center fielder in. And Laura makes the catch to retire Chavis. And end a successful bottom of the fourth for the bats. They get four. We go to the fifth. Nick Curran back with a call and the score. The bats 7 and the Sound 6 on Sports Talk 790.
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0: Fifth inning, 7-6. The bats in front of the Sounds. First pitch strike from Lyon Richardson to Brock Wilkin. It's been challenged by Wilkin, and it did just miss off the outside edge. So Wilkin wins the challenge. That was risky. That would have left Nashville out of challenges had he lost it. Instead of strike one, it is ball one. Wilkin 0 for 2 tonight, is grounded out and struck out. Richardson back to the mound for his second inning of work. Righty against righty. The 1-0 is inside, 2-0. Higgins challenges this one. To the video board in left center. And that one did just miss off the corner. So the bat's down to one challenge left, and the count is 2-0 on Wilkin. Each team with one challenge remaining. Richardson stares down and now ready from the bell. Here's the 2-0. Ground ball foul, third base side, past the bat's dugout. It's 2-1. Richardson has been so good this year. Jim mentioned it coming in to the night. Had allowed two earned runs in 12 appearances over 18 and a third innings. The Sounds got him for three in the fourth. The 2-1, breaking ball in. It's 3-1 on Wilkin. At the time, put Nashville in front 6-3. Bats had an answer with four in the bottom of the fourth to take a 7-6 lead. 3-1 to Wilkin. Runs inside, started to go, did not go on the appeal to first, and that's ball four. Leadoff man aboard for the Sound. Second walk allowed by Richardson. The fourth given up by Bats pitching tonight. Here's Jordan Adams, 0 for 2, has struck out swinging and looking. Well, the Bat staff and press box workers enjoy dinner tonight from Goodfellas Pizza and Bourbon Bar. Pay them a visit at 642 Baxter Avenue. Open late, so enjoy before or after the game. First pitch up and away to Adams, ball one, ready against ready. Big thanks to Hunter and our friends at Goodfellas. Fantastic as usual. Wide array of pizzas plus the breadsticks. Those are key. The pitch is inside to Adams. It's 2-0. Check out Goodfellas. Richardson ready. The 2-0 pitch. Swung on. Looper out into right. Racing in is the right fielder, Marte. He makes the catch for the first down. Holding it first, Wilkin. One on, one out for Jefferson Carroll. One for two with an RBI double back in the first. Do have some emails. Our Kentucky Wild inbox, BatsRadio at BatsBaseball.com. Randy Young checking in with us from Tennessee. Says he's an usher for the Chattanooga Lookouts and a former on-field host there, a 50-plus year Reds fan. As action underway in the Bats bullpen. First one to Carroll, grounded up the middle. Hampson to his left, fields it, flips the second one. On to first, Arroyo, that's a double play. 6-4-3, two in the inning. A walk, nobody left, to the bottom of the fifth. 7-6 Bats on Sports Talk 790.
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0: Bottom of the fifth, 7-6 bats. Easton McGee got final couple of outs of the fourth. Back on for the fifth. First pitch to Francisco Urbaez. Popped up, foul ground, first base side. Wilkin, the first baseman, in the coach's box, makes the catch. One pitch, one out here in the home fifth. Urbaez retired for the first time tonight. Infield hit a walk and now fouls out. One gone for P.J. Higgins. He's 0 for 1. It's flying out. He walked and scored his last time in the fourth. Righty against righty. Back to Randy's email. Wants to know from our perspective. First base out of the rubber. First pitch, Higgins skies it foul. Straight behind the plate, strike one. If we think Reese Hines could play center field on a regular basis at the major league level, we're the last two guys that can make a determination like that.
12: Yeah, we're not talent scouts, certainly.
0: I do think. Here's the 0-1. Fouled off of the catcher behind the plate, Caro. Reese looks pretty darn good in center field, and I think that's been the best of the outfield positions I think we've seen him play.
12: Well, I'll say this. He looks comfortable out there, and he certainly has the arm for it. And the speed, the ability to go into right center and left center to get to the ball.
0: He's very good at tracking it down out there, has the ability. And wants to know of Dunn, Hines, and Marte, who's the best defensive center fielder of the bunch. Here's the 0-2. Low and outside, one ball and two strikes. I think Blake Dunn has the leg up there just because he's been an outfielder.
12: That's his position?
0: Yeah. Reese broke in as an infielder. Marte, of course, just converted to the outfield last year. The 1-2, high and away, 2-2, but I think Reese really took to center field pretty immediately. It was fun to watch him out there, which is super impressive because he hadn't done it. And Noel V. Marte has made a lot of strides in the outfield, especially given the fact that he was doing it on the run in the big leagues, converting out there. Higgins bounces it foul, third base side, count holds, 2-2.
12: It seems to be that the hardest part of converting or even switching outfield positions is the wall.
0: Sure.
12: You're getting close to the wall and the angle's off the wall and your route to a ball near the wall. And that's why, as we mentioned, Blake Dunn would have the upper hand there simply because he's done it for so many more years.
0: Right. 2-2. Lays down the left field line, but it hooks foul. And the count holds, two balls and two strikes on Higgins. And I think something that Reese has talked about, being in center, less thinking about having to peel off or maybe someone else is coming to get the ball. It's, if you're the center fielder, it's yours until it's not. 2-2 to Higgins. He reaches out and pops it up foul off of first into the seats out of play, and he hangs in at two balls and two strikes. About to see the seventh pitch of this at-bat. Our friend Annette has emailed in as well. Thanks, Randy. Annette, Bats Radio at BatsBaseball.com. Here's the 2-2 again to Higgins. Here's a ground ball through the left side into left field. A base hit. Heck of an at-bat from Higgins. Kept fouling pitches off and then sharply grounds one into left. His first hit of the night. The bat's 10th of this game. One on, one out for Garrett Hampson. Hampson 2-for-2, an RBI single in the second, a bunt hit, and he scored his last time in the fourth. A big part of that four-run fourth inning for the bats. Righty against righty. Annette says, I truly enjoy listening to the stories about prior year games and players. It brings back memories of her grandfather at Redbirds games. First pitch, a strike to Hampson. Well, last night was the perfect night for that. Nostalgic night, Redbirds night.
12: And a former Redbird, Scott Wiegandt, in the booth. Not on the air, but in the booth.
0: It's great to see him. 0-1 to Hampson. Skied foul off the right side into the seats out of play. Nothing in two. And cool to sort of go back and relive those memories. Old Cardinal Stadium was certainly a big part of my childhood going to those games. The AstroTurf, I always remembered the different colored seats and the different levels. The 0-2, swing and a miss. Hampson chased one up and away. He's gone on strikes for the second out. Second strikeout for McGee, fifth of the game for Nashville pitching. To the top of the order in Edwin Arroyo. He's 2-for-3, a double, an RBI, and a couple of runs. He bats left against the righty McGee.
12: Cardinal Stadium, the short porch in right and right center. And the monstrous distance to left and left center.
0: A little disproportionate. The bleachers out there for the UofL football games.
12: And what we called the ski slope built out there.
0: The ski slope. First one to Arroyo. A strike on the inside edge. Remember some post-game concerts. I know the Beach Boys out there. Remember that. Macho Man Randy Savage was there for a meet and greet one time. I remember going to that. Long hold, the 0-1. Hit in the air, foul off the left side, out of play, upper level. Nothing in two on Arroyo. And just the sort of unique concourse, like completely closed in there underneath. That's not obviously the way they build them anymore. That was a unique aspect of it. 0-2. Arroyo lines one out to right center field. Base hit, rolls up the alley and goes to the wall. Higgins being waved around third. Here's the relay to the play. Not in time. It's an RBI double for Edwin Arroyo, and it is an 8-6 Pats lead here in the fifth. Third hit of the night for Arroyo. Boy, he is absolutely white hot right now. His second double of the night, his eighth of the year to match Tolia for the team lead. His second RBI of the night, his 27th of the year. One behind Michael Chavis for the team lead. Here's Hector Rodriguez. He's 2-for-3, four RBIs, a two-run homer, and a two-run double. First pitch, outside, ball one, righty against left-handed batter. Hector's hit one, 110 miles per hour off the bat. That was the homer, 112 on the double. The 1-0, low, picked out of the dirt by the catcher, Caro. Two balls and no strikes. Thanks for the email, as always, Annette.
12: Well, you like to hear the stories about the old days, and we, and I in particular, have a bunch of them stored up there.
0: Well, I like hearing them, too. Here's the 2-0. Delayed strike call on the inside edge. 2-1 on Rodriguez. There are a lot of great ones. Some not for air.
12: Yeah.
0: Those might be the best ones. Here's the 2-1. Ground ball right side to his left. The second baseman Zamora fields it, throws to first. That ends the inning. But Arroyo with an RBI double as the bats out of the lead. We go to the sixth. 8-6 Louisville on Sports Talk 790.
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0: We head to the sixth inning, 8-6 bats. Lyon Richardson back out for a third inning of work. Strike one to Eddie's Leonard. Leonard one for two. Doubled and scored his last time in the fourth against Richardson. The 0-1, it hit him. Ran in and got him on the hand or arm. Leonard kind of staring out there and walking toward first base. There is action in the Nashville bullpen as Junior Fernandez, the righty, starting to throw. Leonard unhooking the armor and hands it off to the bat boy. So he's aboard to start the sixth. Brings the tying run to the plate in the form of Ramon Rodriguez. One out of two. RBI single, and he scored his last time in the fourth. We're going to look at some scores this half inning from around the International League and the big leagues. We'll check IL scores first. First one to Rodriguez is high, ball one. They're through eight in Toledo. The Mudhens have a 13-6 lead over the Memphis Redbirds. If that holds and this holds, the Bats could be just a game back of first place in the league going into tomorrow. The 1-0, fouled back onto the roof to our right, 1-1. In Jacksonville, they're in the top of the eighth. The Jumbo Shrimp, a 6-5 lead over the Charlotte Knights. Bottom of the seventh in Norfolk, Gwinnett 10. Tides 3. Bottom of the 6 in Allentown. Lehigh Valley and Buffalo tied at 7. 1-1 pitch. Popped up foul. Onto the roof straight behind the plate. 1-2. Through 6 in Durham. Round Rock 4 in the Bulls 3. Just underway. Top of the first. Game 2 of a doubleheader in Indianapolis. The Indians and the Omaha Storm Chasers scoreless. 10:05 in Las Vegas. The Aviators host the St. Paul Saints. Finals in Syracuse. Rochester defeated the Mets 7-4. 1-2 to Rodriguez. Runs in on his hands. Two balls and two strikes. Final in Des Moines. The Iowa Cubs with a 13-6 win over the Columbus Clippers. A final in 9. Two extra innings in game 1 of the doubleheader in Indianapolis. The Indians beat Omaha 2-1. Here's a little looper out into center. It falls for a hit. Rodriguez floats one out to center field. Gets down in front of Hines. Second hit of the night for Rodriguez. Leonard is second. Two on, nobody out for Freddie Zamora. He's 0-for-2, is grounded out and fouled out. They were postponed in Worcester, the Red Sox and the Scranton Wilkes-Barre Rail Riders, postponed due to rain. No makeup date set yet for that one. It's everything around the IL. We'll get to big league scores. Lefty starting to throw in the bat's pen. First pitch to Zamora, fouled back to the netting, strike one. Anthony Misevich up and loosening for the bats. Big league scores, Reds end the losing streak. They defeated the Astros 3-1 to even that series at a game apiece in Cincinnati. They're in at the corners expecting a bunt. The 0-1, Zamora squares, bunted through it. Throw goes to second, racing back Leonard. Nothing in two now on Zamora. Games in progress around the big leagues. Bottom of the eighth in Philadelphia. The Phillies a 7-3 lead over the Rockies. They're in the top of the eighth in Kansas City. The Royals shutting out the Tigers 5-0. Bottom of the sixth in Arizona. Diamondbacks 2, Mets 1. Top of the sixth in Arlington. The Rangers blanking the Cubs 5-0. They're in the top of the sixth on the south side. The White Sox 5 and the Mariners 1. 0-2 to Zamora. Bounces this one foul into the bat's dugout. Third base side. Count holds at 2 strikes. Swinging away now with 2 strikes on him. Top of the sixth in San Diego. Padres 3, Cardinals 1. Top of the third in Cleveland. The Twins lead the Guardians 1-0. Coming up shortly in San Francisco, Giants, Pirates. Likewise in L.A., Dodgers, Braves. 0-2. Zamora squares, pulls it back, and takes outside. 1-2. Well, he squared with 2 strikes there and got the bunt back. Finals, other finals in the big leagues. The Blue Jays in Toronto hammered the Angels 14-1. Final in Baltimore, A's 6, Orioles 2. In Miami, the Marlins beat the Nationals 8-7. The pitch fouled back to the upper level to our right. And the count holds 1-2. And they were postponed at Fenway. The Red Sox and the Rays due to rain. They'll make that one up on July 17th. That's everything around the IL and the big leagues today. Bats lead the Sounds 8-6. We're in the top of the sixth here at Louisville Slugger Field. 1-2 to Zamora. Swing and a miss. Chase one down. He's gone on strikes for the first out of the inning. First strikeout for Richardson. Fifth of the game for Bats pitching. To the top of the order in Jet Williams. 0-1. He's lined out. He's walked twice. Has scored twice. He stole home part of a double steal his last time on in the fourth. Bats with 2 on and 1 out. First one to Williams. Low and outside. Ball 1. With Jim Kelch, I'm Nick Curran in the GE Appliances press box. Fifth game of this series. Bats trying to take a 3-2 series lead and set themselves up with a chance for a series win tomorrow. 1-0 to Williams. On the outside edge for a strike, and it's 1-1. Richardson, the native of Jensen Beach, Florida. Williams, native of Texas. The pitch fouled to the backstop. That banks hard back to the mound where Richardson picks it up, and the count 1-2. Williams, a first-round pick of the Mets in 2022 out of high school, was the 14th overall pick of that draft. This is his third straight year with AAA time. His AAA debut came with the Syracuse Mets in 24. Was traded to the Brewers with righty Brandon Sproat in the Freddie Peralta deal in January. The 1-2, swing and a miss. Williams chased a high fastball. Back-to-back strikeouts for Richardson, 2 outs in the inning. So a hit batter and then a single, and Al Richardson has responded with back-to-back Ks. And here's Cooper Pratt. He's had a big night. He's 2-for-3. A two-run homer in the first, an RBI single, and he stole the base his last time in the fourth. First pitch, he takes just outside, ball 1. Richardson readies from the stretch. The 1-0 outside, 2 balls and no strikes. Richardson on for a third inning tonight. That's not something we've seen a whole lot of over the last couple of years. He did go 2 2/3 innings earlier this year on the 15th of April against Toledo. Earned the win. The pitch, low, 3-0. And obviously he's been primarily a multi-inning guy over the last couple of years, but getting into that third has been a relative rarity. 3-0 to Pratt. That's low, and that's ball 4. That loads the bases. Third walk allowed by Lyon. Fifth given up by Bats pitching in the game. And here's Pat Kelly. out of the third base bat's dugout, headed to the mound, and we'll get a pitching change. The lefty, Misevich, loosening. The switch hitting Luis Lara. Due up for Nashville. Bases loaded, two outs here in the top of the sixth. A pitching change. The bats lead the Sounds 8-6. We'll come back with more in just a moment. 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
0: New pitcher for the Bats, the left-hander Anthony Misevich, the 31-year-old from Detroit, becomes the third Bats pitcher of the night. Lyon Richardson, 2 2/3 innings, 4 hits, 3 runs earned, 3 walks, 2 strikeouts, a hit batter, and a wild pitch, responsible for the 3 men on base. Bases loaded, two outs, top of the sixth, 8-6 the Bats lead, and here's Luis Lara. Switch hitter bats right against the lefty Misevich. First pitch, hit in the air along the line and right. In is Marte toward the line, can't get there, it lands fair. Base hit, one run is in, Leonard. Here comes Rodriguez chasing him to the plate. A two-run single for Luis Lara, and this game is tied at 8. Just blooped it along the line and right. Pratt running on contact with two outs, able to go first to third on the play, and they're at the corners with two gone. Lara with his 18th and 19th RBIs of the year. Here's Brock Wilkin, 0-for-2, a walk and a strikeout. Lefty against right-handed batter, first pitch, misses high, ball one. It's been that kind of a night. Misevich is on for the 13th time this year. No wins or losses, an ERA of 3. 15 innings, 13 hits, 5 walks, 11 strikeouts. The Michigan State product, the 1-0 inside, 2-0. So two Spartans in the game on the mound tonight for the Bats. Ben Scooter getting the start, and now Misevich on in relief. Misevich pitched in game 2 of the doubleheader on Thursday. A scoreless inning, allowed a hit, walked one, and struck out one. Only other appearance in the series. The 2-0, Wilkin takes a strike on the outside corner, 2-1. So the Sounds have tied it with two here in the top of the sixth, and now looking for the lead, the go-ahead run at third base. Also a man at first here with two outs. The 2-1 to Wilkin. Strike on the inside corner, 2-2. Luis Lara with a two-run single along the line and right to tie the game. Last remnants of daylight fading away. Gorgeous sunset as we look out to our left across the Ohio River. 2-2 pitch. Runner goes from first. Called strike three. Breaking ball on the outside edge. Ends the inning. Sounds get a pair. We move to the bottom of the sixth. Tied at 8 on Sports Talk 790. 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
4: Bottom of the sixth, game tied at 8. New pitcher on for Nashville is the right-hander Junior Fernandez. The 29-year-old native of the Dominican becomes the third Nashville pitcher of the night. He gets Noelvi Marte to start the inning. Righty against righty, first pitch, and a ground ball to the left side. Charging in Williams, the third baseman, fields it, throws on the run in time. One pitch, one out here in the bottom of the sixth. Marte now 0-for-4 with an RBI. Easton McGee, an inning in two-thirds, three hits, a runner. No walks, two strikeouts, and now gives way to Fernandez. One out for Reese Hines, 0-for-3 with a couple of strikeouts. Righty against righty, first pitch, high and outside, ball one. Fernandez on for the sixth time with the Sounds this year, 0-1 with a 10.50 ERA. Six innings, eight hits, six walks, eight strikeouts. The 1-0. There's a swing and a fly ball, hammered down the left field line. That is a fair ball, and it is way out of here. Home run, Reese Hines. Down the line and left, only question was fair or foul. It stayed fair. Hines with his sixth bats home run of the year. Louisville back in front here in the sixth, 9-8. Well, it was an absolute no-touter in terms of distance. Question was, would it stay fair? The third base umpire, Darius Ghani, right on top of it, and he said it did.
5: Really wasn't even that close.
4: Looked like it was going to hook, but that thing was hit so hard it didn't much. First pitch to Michael Tolia, swung on and missed, strike one. Tolia 1-for-2, is singled, his walk tonight is also struck out. Switch hitter bats left against the righty Fernandez. The pitch outside, a ball and a strike.
5: Two things about that, Nick. One, he golfed the heck out of that ball. And two, heck of a way to break an 0-for-13 streak right there.
4: Emphatic. 1-1. Chop foul, first base side. 1-2 on Tolia. Fernandez pitched here in the series opener Wednesday, took the loss. An inning, two hits, three runs earned, three walks, two strikeouts. The 1-2 misses high. Two balls and two strikes. The Hines home run traveled 440 feet from Kentucky Tourism, 112 off the bat. The 2-2, bouncing ball to second. Fielded chest high by the charging Zamora. Underhand feed to first in time. Two outs. So the bats have hit two home runs on the night. They have traveled a combined 890 feet. Hector Rodriguez, 450 in the first. Hines, 440 here in the sixth. Here's Michael Chavis. He's 1-for-3. A single, scored, has struck out. Righty against righty. First pitch. Fouled back onto the roof. Straight behind the plate. Strike one. Fans, remember, Wednesday home games continue a bad tradition. It's baseball bingo. You'll have the chance to win a $50 Meijer gift card, free tickets to a future Bats game, and every bingo card includes a coupon good for $12.50 off any oil change at any Kentuckiana Big O Tires location. Pitch up and in as Chavis bails out of there. One ball and one strike. Heater at 95 right for the ear hole. Baseball bingo next up this Wednesday with the Indianapolis Indians in town at 11:05 a.m. first pitch. 1-1 to Chavis. Bounced on one hop back to the mound. Stabbed by Fernandez. Underhand flip to first to end the inning. Bats retake the lead on the Hines homer. Going to the seventh. Back to Jim Kelch. 9-8 Bats on Sports Talk 790.
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13: Crazy game here tonight at Louisville Slugger Field, and we're just two-thirds of the way through. We head to the seventh inning. Bats by Aron at 9-8. Back to the mound goes Anthony Misevich. He's the third pitcher used by Pat Kelly tonight. He came on, allowed the two-run single to Luis Lara that tied the game in the top of the sixth, then was able to get Brock Wilkin looking to end the inning. He gets Jordan Adams here to start the seventh and is quickly ahead of this right-handed hitter. No balls and two strikes. Adams tonight 0-3. The Misevich plateward, breaking balls, taps slowly to the right side, charging at Arroyo, gets it, fires the first in time. Adams is gone, he's 0-4. The leadoff man gone in the seventh inning. Lyman Richardson, we mentioned it, allowed only two earned runs in his first 18 and a third innings this year. He did allow five and four hits in 2 2/3 tonight. He threw 50 pitches, and it was his longest outing of the year, and really, he was able, despite the numbers, to get Pat Kelly and company through six, and that was a big part of that.
4: Yeah, it was.
13: Ball one outside to Jefferson Caro.
4: And who knows, you know, what the decision, what the situation could be tomorrow, trying to save pitching for that as well, obviously.
13: Caro, one out of three. He takes a ball high. Two balls and no strikes. Caro, the number seven prospect in the Brewers organization. RBI double back in the first. That made it 3-0 Nashville at the time. The 2-0. Way off the plate. Ball three. Three balls and no strikes.
4: Lyon hasn't gone three innings since a big league appearance. Game two of a doubleheader April 30th of last year against the Cardinals. He went three scoreless. Almost made it through three full here tonight.
13: Here's the pitch. Swinging at 3-0 and a miss. 3-1. Just curious, before that disappears off your screen, how many pitches did he throw in that three-inning outing?
4: Let's see. Only faced nine batters. It was only 26.
13: All right. So he was very effective in that one. 3-1 on the way. Misses high, ball four. So Caro draws the walk, and he is the tying run aboard here in the top of the seventh inning. Sixth walk issued by Bats pitching in this game. Here's the number seven hitter, Eddie Leonard. He has four hits in the series and 11 at-bats, including a home run. In this game, a double, scored a run in the fourth. hit by a pitch, scored a run in the sixth. Right-handed batter. Pitch on the way, and it misses over but low, ball one. Nashville took an early 3-0 lead in this game. Bats with four in the bottom of the sixth took their first lead at 7-6. The pitch misses inside. Two balls and no strikes. Made it 8-6 with a run in the bottom of the fifth. Nashville tied the game with two in the top of the sixth at 8. And then the booming home run by Reese Hines in the bottom of the sixth, giving the Bats a 9-8 lead. The pitch. There's a strike call. 2-1. Both teams have one challenge remaining. Nashville lost its first in the bottom of the first. The Reds, the Bats in the top of the fifth. The pitch. And a chopper towards short. Here comes Hampson to get it. Goes to second. Gets it out. No relay on the first. They get the lead runner, Caro. It goes 6-4. Four out, number two. Leonard runs at first base. The batter will be Ramon Rodriguez. Check in on that Memphis game. It is final. Toledo has won 13-6 over Memphis. Here's the pitch to Rodriguez. Ball high, ball one. That started the day two games behind that first-place Memphis club. If they can hang on and get the win here tonight, they would be within one game. Meanwhile, Gwinnett started the day one game behind Memphis. Here's the pitch. Ball high. Two balls and no strikes. And right now, Gwinnett in the ninth inning leading at Norfolk 11-3. So they hang on and win. Gwinnett, Memphis would be tied for the top spot. And if the Bats could hang on and win, they'd be one game back. What a race.
4: A log jam.
13: If, as it were. The pitch, instead of throw to first on the runner back. Rodriguez, two out of three tonight. This series started, he was one of two catchers on their roster. He's now one of three. They added a third catcher yesterday. The pitch. Tap foul. Two balls and a strike to Rodriguez. Bats in the bottom of the seventh inning will have the bottom of the order. Baez, Higgins, and Hampson. And if anybody gets on, the scorching hot Edwin Arroyo. The 2-1. Tip foul. 2-2. Right-hander Trevor Kuntzel. Throwing in the bullpen, the Anderson Township native, grew up there, Anderson Township, hometown, by the way, of Lance McAllister and Marty Brenneman.
4: Ah.
13: In fact, Marty and Lance lived about a block away from one another. I think that's the story. The pitch, ball outside, 3-2. Are their backyards butted up against one another? Something of that nature.
4: Well, it's appropriate. Lance is here, and it looks like he'll get to see Kuntzel pitch.
13: Yeah. Three balls and two strikes with two out. The runner on first will be on the move. That's Leonard. He is going. There is ball four. And so Anthony Misevich has walked a pair in the inning. Seven walks by bats pitching in this game. Leonard down to second. He's the tying run. Rodriguez to first, he's the go-ahead run. And the number nine hitter is Freddie Zamora, who's 0-3 in the game. Time is called. Pat Kelly, the manager of the Bats, making his way to the mound. Trevor Kuntzel stops warming up. He makes his way in from the bullpen. So the Bats will make a pitching change here in the top of the seventh. Bats lead by a score of 9-8 in this one. We'll come back with more baseball in a moment on Sports Talk 790.
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13: Bats have made the pitching change, and Trevor Kuntzel will come on for the 14th time this season, becoming the fourth Bats pitcher of the game. Anthony Misevich, one inning, one hit, two walks, a strikeout, is responsible for Lanard at second, Rodriguez at first. This could be one of those games. Coming down to the bottom of the ninth inning. That's how it's sort of played out so far.
4: Back and forth.
13: There's only been one inning, the third, in which neither team scored. So here's Zamora. Here's Kuntzel. Two on, two out. The pitch. And it misses inside, ball one. Kuntzel first crack at AAA here in 2026. One win, one loss. 3.38 ERA. Right-hander, a high hold in the pitch. This one misses low. Two balls and no strikes. Kuntzel has walked 11. He has struck out 15 in 13 and a third. He checks the runner at second, delivers. Slider, strike call. Two balls, one strike. He has been scored upon in each of his last two appearances. For Kuntzel, he last worked on Wednesday in the opener of the series. The pitch. Hard ground ball toward the hole. Over to cut it off is Hampson. He goes to second. They get the force out there. On the runner, Ramon Rodriguez. Nice play by Garrett Hampson in the hole at short to get the final out of the top of the seventh inning. Stretch time on this Saturday night. The score, the Bats 9. Nashville 8 on Sports Talk 790.
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13: Bats hitting here in the bottom of the seventh inning, holding on to a one-run advantage at 9-8 over this Nashville club. Junior Fernandez, who worked the sixth, back to the mound here in the seventh, and he gets Francisco Urbaez to get things going for the Bats. Is quickly ahead, two balls and no strikes. Urbaez had a hit back in the second. He's 1-for-2 with a walk. The pitch. And he jackknifes out of the way of that one inside. Three balls and no strikes. The home run by Hines against Fernandez in the sixth. The difference in this game, 9-8 Bats. The pitch. Strike called at the knees. 3-1. Next pitch. Low and inside, ball four. Urbaez draws his second walk. He's on for the third time. Fourth walk issued by Nashville pitching. Leadoff man on here in the seventh for P.J. Higgins as we get ready to tip our bats cap on this Saturday night. You know, they say that things happen in threes, and unfortunately today was the third of the three. Here's a foul ball back and a strike on P.J. Higgins. We talked about Ted Turner on Thursday passing away. John Sterling earlier in the week, the longtime Yankees broadcaster, passing away. Here's the pitch. Ball inside, one ball and one strike. Today, the fourth winningest manager in Major League Baseball history, the legendary Bobby Cox, longtime manager of the Atlanta Braves, passed away at 84 years of age. 1-1 pitch. Swing and a foul. One ball and two strikes. 2,504 managerial wins. 25 years as the skipper of the Atlanta Braves. Four early years with the Toronto Blue Jays. Inducted into Baseball's Hall of Fame in 2014. Here's the 1-2. Swing and a miss. Down goes Higgins on strikes. First out here in the bottom of the seventh inning. Bobby Cox led the Braves to those 14 straight division titles back in the 80s and 90s, culminating in the World Series championship in 1995. They retired his number six following his final season as the manager of the Braves in 2011. Here's the pitch, showing bunting toward third, but foul for Hampson. Strike one. He was certainly famous as the manager of the Atlanta Braves, and maybe his pitching coach, Leo Mazzoni, was equally as famous for his rocking Leo.
4: Oh, my childhood right there, that shot of those two in the dugout. Bobby just sitting there, Leo rocking back and forth.
13: 0-1 pitch, outside. One ball and one strike. Had a chance to meet Bobby Cox in his final year, 2011, as the manager of the Braves. Happened to run into each other in the Atlanta Braves clubhouse, the Great American Ballpark. Exchanged a few pleasantries, and he was very, very friendly. And he retired after that season. Here's a ground ball, base hit, makes it up the middle and into center field for Garrett Hampson, his third hit of the night. He had been one for his last 15, covering four games coming into this game. He gets his third single. And the Bats are at business here in the bottom of the seventh. Two on with one out. Now the top of the order in Edwin Arroyo. 3-for-4. If you came out tonight and say, you know what, I want

0: More on Bobby Cox here in a second. The pitch. Arroyo takes it. Low. One ball, one strike. I mentioned he retired in 11. 2019, he suffered a stroke that folks didn't think he was going to recover from, but he did. Was able to walk again. In fact, came out to the ballpark later and was in a suite. He was honored by the Braves down in Atlanta. The pitch at 1-1. Line drive, left field, base hit. A fourth hit of this game by Arroyo. Here comes the runner around third. That's Urbaez. He will score, and the Bats have extended the lead to 2 at 10-8 here in the bottom of the seventh. Fourth hit, third RBI for Edwin Arroyo in this game tonight. He has pulled the ball. He's hit it up the middle. He's gone the other way. Two-run advantage at 10-8 for the Bats. Time is called. Rick Sweet, the manager of the Sounds, out of the dugout. He will go to the mound, and the Sounds will make a pitching change here in the bottom of the seventh. New man in. We'll tell you all about him when we come back in a moment on Sports Talk 790.
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0: New pitcher on for Nashville here in the bottom of the seventh inning with a run home already on the RBI single by Arroyo that plates Urbaez and make it 10-8 Bats. Hampson is out at second base. The new man in, second pitcher of the inning, fourth of the game for the Sounds, is Drew Rahm, the Cincinnati native, born in Cincinnati. High school in Fort Thomas, Kentucky. Here's the pitch as he gets the first one in there to Hector Rodriguez. And a swing and a miss. Strike one. You said that Drew Rahm and Jeff Walls went to the same high school, right?
4: Yeah, Highlands. Fort Thomas Highlands. As still stand by what I said earlier in the series. Probably the only Highlands guy we'll see at the ballpark this year. Drew Rahm.
0: Just a little dig there. A little pour the salt in.
4: Yeah. He's not listening.
0: 0-1 delivery to Rodriguez. Taken down and in a ball. One ball, one strike. We had Trevor Kunsel, the Anderson Township, Ohio native, and now the Highland, Fort Thomas, Kentucky, Highlands High School product on the mound now. They're about. Here's a bouncing ball toward first, foul ball. 8 to 10 miles from each other, so not far at all. Going to the PNC Pavilion in the old Coney Island. Go across the bridge there. Keep going another 5 miles or so. You'll get to Anderson Township. The 1-2 pitch, Rodriguez hit a breaking ball, lines it into center field. Laura on the run, back into his right, gets there, reaches up and makes the catch.

0: chance for the out. Great break on that ball out in center field by Luis Lara. Take a potential extra base hit away from Hector Rodriguez. Second out of the inning. Runners retreat. Back to second Hampson. Back to first Arroyo. And here's Noelvé Marte.
1: That was a great break. That ball was hit a ton. Lara stands at 5'7", but he can absolutely pick him up and put him down. And, man, heck of an effort to track that ball down.
0: Here's Noelvé Marte. Two on, two out. The pitch from Rahm in there for a strike. Rahm, in terms of his numbers this year with this Nashville club, two wins and a loss, a 4.60 ERA, 15th appearance. The pitch, tip foul by Marte, nothing and two. He has 23 strikeouts and 15 and two-thirds with only seven walks. Pitched in the Cardinals organization a year ago, did Rahm. He was signed in December of last year as a free agent by Milwaukee. Left-hander set at the belt. The pitch, swing and a miss. Off-speed pitch, he gets Marte on strikes, and that retires the side. But the Bats get another run on the fourth hit, third RBI of the night by Edwin Arroyo. We go to the eighth with a score. The Bats 10 and Nashville 8 on Sports Talk 790.
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0: 10-8 game in favor of the Bats. We play to the top of the eighth inning. Trevor Kuntzel back to work. He retired the one battery face, Freddie Zamora, on a ground-out force play to end the top of the seventh. He works here in inning number eight. 0-1 pitch to Jet Williams is high for a ball, one ball and one strike. Williams in this game 0-for-2 with a pair of walks. Two runs scored. The pitch, swing and a miss. One ball and two strikes. We failed to wrap up our Bats tip of the cap there in the bottom of the seventh, so we'll do that here in the top of the eighth. Talking about things happening in threes as a bouncing ball foul past third. John Sterling, Ted Turner, Bobby Cox all had an association with the Atlanta Braves. Sterling early in his career. Turner owned the team. Bobby Cox managed the team for a long time. Ball low, two balls and two strikes. So to Bobby Cox, at 84 years old, who passed away today, we say cheers. The pitch, Outside, 3-2. Cooper Pratt waits on deck, then Luis Lara. 10-8 bats in the top of the eighth. The pitch. And strike three called. Lara, Jet Williams leaned down, wanted to take off his shin guard and walk to first base. He has a challenge, but he elects not to use it with nobody on and leading off the eighth inning. And Williams is out on strikes. Leadoff man gone in the eighth. Eight strikeouts for Bats pitching. And here is Cooper Pratt. Two-run homer back in the first, his big hit of this game. First pitch, check swing, appeal to first, denied, ball one. Our cheers brought to you by Thornbush Blackberry Whiskey. 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Here's a ground ball, hard hit to the shortstop. One step to his right, Hampson gets it, throws. Got him at first, two out. Hampson has looked good at shortstop, that's for sure. 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Another Bats tip of the cap tomorrow afternoon. Here is Luis Lara, switch hitter, bats from the left side. Had that two-run single on the first pitch he saw from Anthony Misevich on in relief in the sixth inning to knot the game at eight. Hard hit ground ball to third, but staying right with it is Michael Chavis. Comes up throwing to first. Out is Lara. And for just the second time in this game, Nashville goes down in order. We go to the bottom of the eighth. Bats by two, 10-8 on Sports Talk 790.
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0: Drew Rahm, who faced two batters in the seventh inning, retired Rodriguez and Marte for Nashville, goes back to the mound here in the bottom of the eighth. He gets Reese Hines to lead things off. Ball one to him. Left-handed pitcher against the right-handed hitter. Next one on the way. A strike called. One ball and one strike. It was Hines' home run in the sixth inning against Junior Fernandez that gave the Bats the lead at 9-8. The lead they extended by one run in the seventh inning to 10-8. That's where we are now in the bottom of the eighth. The 1-1 pitch bounces in, down and in. Two balls and one strike. Hines tonight, 1-for-4. As mentioned earlier, he snapped an 0-for-13 drought with that home run ball in the sixth inning to left field. The 2-1, swing and a miss, two balls and two strikes. Hines now, Michael Tolia next, and then Michael Chavis. Junior Marte up and throwing in the Bats bullpen. Here's the pitch and a tapper foul. You know, we really haven't talked much this year about celebrity jersey spotlights. We haven't seen a whole lot of them. We saw Ken Griffey jersey tonight. Not a Ken Griffey Jr., but a Ken Griffey. But right in front of us all night, Nick.
10: It might have been a junior.
0: No, it doesn't say junior on the back of it.
10: Yeah, but he never had junior on the back of it.
0: Didn't he?
10: No.
0: You sure?
10: Yeah, I'm sure. It was 30. I'm pretty sure it's junior.
0: Swing and a miss on a 2-2 pitch. Hines is down on strikes. Out number one. But maybe the most interesting jersey we have seen, or shirt that we've seen in a couple of years, is right in front of us. We're going to simply call it the donut shirt.
10: That's what it is.
0: It's a cake donut shirt. It's got chocolate frosted ones, pink frosting donuts.
10: Presumably glazed.
0: Glazed, yeah. It's the donut shirt.
10: It's a great shirt.
0: Foul ball by Tolia. If those were real donuts, we'd have him up here in this booth.
10: They'd be in our fridge.
0: They would.
10: It looks like a jersey-type material.
0: Yeah.
10: It really is like a donut jersey.
0: You just don't go see that thing on the rack and pick it up. You got to order that.
10: Oh, there's no doubt about that.
0: 0-1 pitch. Tolia takes a breaking ball, strike outside corner, no balls, and two strikes. That's a beauty, though, isn't it?
10: I love it. It's got me
0: thinking donuts.
10: Yeah, craving a donut or two.
0: 0-2 pitch. Swing and a miss. Down goes Tolia on strikes. So back-to-back strikeouts for Drew Rahm here in the bottom of the eighth. Two down for Michael Chavis. A reminder, the Kentucky Office of Highway Safety reminds you that May is Motorcycle and Bike Safety Awareness Month. Whether you're driving on four wheels or riding on two, please share the road and be alert as you head home. Two out for Michael Chavis, 1-for-4 tonight. First pitch swinging, fly ball. Right center field, hard charging the right fielder. Kind of slid for that ball, trying to make a catch of a basket-style variety, and right was Adams, and he couldn't hang on to it. That's going to be a base hit for Michael Chavis. Adams got a bit of a late break on that, came in, slid, it looked like, on his knees to try to catch that ball. Couldn't corral it, and it's a base hit.
10: Looked like he might have gotten the spike caught in the grass out there. Was worried that could have hurt his leg, but luckily didn't. May have taken a divot out there in short right center.
0: That gives the Bats DH, Francisco Urbaez, a chance with a runner aboard and two men out. Urbaez tonight 1-for-2 with a pair of walks, so he's been on three times. Bats now have 15 hits tonight. The pitch. Ball high, one ball, and one strike. Trying to take a 3-2 lead into the wrap-up tomorrow at 105. And an opportunity to win their fifth consecutive series. We were talking in the pregame show on News and Notes. 2023, this team won 6 consecutive 6-game series. They could get this one tonight, and tomorrow they would have won 5 in a row. Breaking ball up and away. 3-1. Wonder how you get that. If you just type in donut shirt?
10: I don't know. That's a great question. We could try it.
0: The pitch. Foul ball back. I didn't bring it on this trip, but I'll bring it next week. For Christmas, I got a shirt. It's a baseball scorebook.
10: Yeah,
0: scorebook
10: shirt. It's a good shirt. You wore that one last home series.
0: And I'll bring it next week and wear it next week.
10: There are several donut shirts available if you do.
0: Do you see that one online?
10: No, I don't see that one yet.
0: Step off by Rahm.
10: But if you want donut apparel, it's available.
0: It's available?
10: That's right.
0: So on donuts.
10: Yeah, me too.
0: Donut apparel.
10: Right there with you.
0: Runner going. 3-2 pitch. Swing and a miss. Cervantes strikes out, and that retires the side. So we go to the ninth. Nick Curran back with the call. The score, the bats 10. Nashville 8 on Sports Talk 790.
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10: Ninth inning here at Louisville Slugger Field, 10-8. The Bats lead the Sounds. It's the right-hander Junior Marte on a pitch for the Bats, trying to close it out. The 31-year-old Dominican native, fifth Bats pitcher of the night. First one to Brock Wilkin. It's over the inside edge for a called strike. Righty against righty. Great work from Trevor Kunsel tonight, an inning and a third, perfect with a strikeout. And now Marte. Wilkin tonight 0-for-3, has walked, has struck out twice. The 0-1 chops it foul toward the bat's third base dugout, nothing and two. Marte on for the 15th time this year, 1-0 with a 7.24 ERA. Two saves, three tries, gunning for his third. 13 2/3 innings, 15 hits, 11 walks, 18 strikeouts. The 0-2, it's all called strike three. I thought it might have been up, but Wilkin does not challenge it, and that's the first out of the inning. Ninth strikeout of the night for Bats pitching. One gone for Jordan Adams. He's 0-for-4 with a couple of strikeouts. Righty against righty. Marte pitched in game two of the doubleheader Thursday. First one to Adams. Same spot that struck out the man before him, Wilkin, and Adams looks at a strike. Heater at 98 for Marte. Inning in a third, a hit, a run earned, a strikeout allowed, a home run to Ethan Murray Thursday, did Marte. Here's a ground ball up the middle, shaded that way as Arroyo, the second baseman, fields it, throws to first, two men out. The Bats an out away from moving back to 8 games over .500, matching their high water mark. Here's Jefferson Caro. He's 1-for-3, an RBI double. He's hit into a double play. He walked his last time in the seventh. Righty against righty. First one to Caro. High and outside. Ball one. Heater at 99 from Marte. He's cranking it up in there tonight. Likes the warmth. Here's the 1-0. Chop foul back left of the plate. One ball and one strike. Well, we saw a dominant performance from Zach Maxwell over two innings last night to close out a Bats win. Marte going to make it a dominant performance in the ninth here tonight. The 1-1 to Carroll. There's a line drive toward left. That's a base hit. Racing toward the line to cut it off on one bounce, Rodriguez. And the Sounds will bring the tying run to the plate here in the ninth inning. Carroll with his second hit of the night, the eighth of the game for the Sounds. Here's Eddie's Leonard, and this is the guy they want up there in this spot. He's 1-for-3 tonight, has doubled, has been hit by a pitch, has scored twice. Righty against righty. Marte ready with the first one. Line foul down the right field side into the netting. Strike one. It ricochets out onto the field. One of the Sounds bullpenners heads out to get it. There is action in the Nashville bullpen. A right-hander throwing. Craig Yoho, the righty, just in case. 0-1 to Leonard. Line just foul. Third base side. That was hit a ton. But it just kicked foul. No balls and two strikes. That's a strike away from a win. And from a chance at a series win tomorrow. Crowd getting into it. Fireworks to follow. 0-2 pitch. Bounced up the middle. Hampson racing it off his glove. It deflects out into short right center. And everybody's safe. What have been a tough play. It is scored an infield hit. Second hit of the night for Leonard. Hampson charging in, tried to field it. Likely would have been going to second to try to get Caro had he fielded it cleanly. I'm not sure they would have been able to get Leonard at first. Two on, two out. Here's Ramon Rodriguez. He's 2-for-3, an RBI, a walk, a couple of runs. Righty against righty, first pitch. Chopped up the middle, Arroyo comes in, head high hop, throws the first, ball game over. The Bats retake the series lead. They defeat the Sounds tonight. Final score, the Bats 10 and the Sounds 8. The Bats match their high water mark. They are 8 games over 500 once again. 10-8 Bats the final. We'll come back with more in a moment. 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
10: Well, another successful night for the Bats. They win again, and another high-scoring affair as the Bats are back to 8 games over .500, matching their high watermark of the year with a 10-8 victory tonight over Nashville. They are getting fired up for the fireworks here at Louisville Slugger Field, so we will kill the crowd mic with those about to go off. And a reminder, this copyrighted broadcast presented by Authority of the Bats in Major League Baseball. It's intended solely for the private non-commercial use of our audience. Any publication, reproduction, retransmission, or other use of the descriptions or accounts of this game without the express written consent of the Bats and Major League Baseball is prohibited. Wild affair tonight, back and forth. Nashville 3 in the top of the first. Bats answered with 2 in the bottom half, added 1 in the second to tie it. Sounds retook the lead with 3 in the fourth, but the Bats had an answer, a 4-run fourth inning. The Bats led 7-6, made it 8-6 with a fifth inning run. Nashville tied it at 8 with 2 in the top of the sixth, but the Bats won in the home sixth, 1 in the seventh. Reese Hines with a 440-foot solo homer in the sixth to put the Bats in front. Edwin Arroyo with an RBI single in the seventh, capping his four-hit, three RBI night for some insurance. Junior Marte locked it down in the ninth, and the Bats pick up the 10-8 victory. With the win, the Bats are 23-15 overall on the year. They've now won two straight, following back-to-back losses. With the loss, Nashville yet again 500 on the season, at 19-19, the 10th time this year the Sounds have been 500. They are now 500 in their last 14 games at 7-7. 10-8 Bats the final. We'll come back with all the totals in a moment. This is Bats Baseball on Sports Talk 790.
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10: Bats make it back-to-back wins, a chance for a fifth consecutive series victory here tomorrow. Final totals from this one tonight, the Bats 10 runs, 15 hits with an error and 9 men left on base. The Sounds 8 runs, 9 hits, no errors, also with 9 men left. Winning pitcher, Bats reliever Anthony Misevich. Worked a scoreless inning, gave up a hit, walked 2, struck out 1. He improves to 1-0 with a win, his first win as a Bat. Nashville reliever Junior Fernandez takes the loss. An inning and a third, 3 hits, 2 runs earned, walked 1, struck out 1, gave up that Reese Hines home run. Fernandez drops to 0-2. Junior Marte worked a scoreless ninth, allowed 2 hits, struck out 1. He picks up his third save. Time of game, 2 hours, 40 minutes, 5,467 paid to watch it on this Saturday night, Masters night, here at Louisville Slugger Field. Most of them still here enjoying the fireworks show ongoing above everything in left center. Final game of the series, and we reach the halfway mark of the homestand here tomorrow afternoon. Mother's Day baseball from Louisville Slugger Field. It'll be a 105 first pitch as right-hander Chase Petty goes to the mound for the bats. He's 2-2 with a 4.38 ERA. It'll be the right-hander Garrett Stallings on the mound for the Sounds. He's 1-2 with a 5.31 ERA. 105 first pitch. Gates open at noon. Mother's Day brunch package available. Of course, the first 500 moms through the gates get a carnation from Nans and Kraft. Play catch with mom on the field after the game. Kids run the bases post-game. 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Our pregame coverage begins at 12:35 for the 105 first pitch. Hope you can join us both here at the ballpark and over the air here on 790. Stay tuned now. 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Again, the final, the Bats 10 and the Sounds 8. 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
10: 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Whether you're driving on four wheels or riding on two, please share the road and be alert as you head home. We first check scores from around the International League on this Saturday night, and here is what we have. One game ongoing, one still to come involving an IL team. They're in the bottom of the fourth, game two of a doubleheader in Indianapolis. The Omaha Storm Chasers with a 4-1 lead over the Indianapolis Indians. Tribe with one of the first, Omaha with four in the third. They're just about to get underway in Las Vegas. A little interleague play as the Aviators set to play host to the St. Paul Saints. Everything else is final around the IL. In Syracuse, the Rochester Red Wings defeated the Syracuse Mets 7-4, the final score. Chandler Champlain, the winner for the Wings, to improve to 3-0. Final in Des Moines, the Iowa Cubs all over the Columbus Clippers, 13-6 the final as Iowa outhit Columbus 17-9 in that game. Final in T-Town, the Mudhens defeated the Memphis Redbirds 13-6, meaning with the Bats win tonight, they'll be just a game out of first place come tomorrow in the IL. Final in Jacksonville, the Jumbo Shrimp had a 6-0 lead after 5 of the 5th. Charlotte scored 5 in the top of the 6th, but that was it for the game. The Shrimp held on for a 6-5 win over the Charlotte Knights. Final in Norfolk, the Gwinnett Stripers with an 11-3 win over the Norfolk Tides. That means Gwinnett will be tied for Memphis come tomorrow for first place in the IL with the Bats a game back. Final at Allentown, the Buffalo Bisons with a 9-7 win over the Lehigh Valley Iron Pigs. Buffalo trailed that game 7-6 after 3 in the 5th for the Pigs. Buffalo 1 in the 6th, 2 in the 7th to go on to the win. Final in Durham, the Round Rock Express with a 5-3 win over the Durham Bulls. More interleague play there. A final in 9, 2 extra innings in game 1 of the doubleheader in Indianapolis. The game was scoreless through 7. Both teams scored a run in the 8th. Omaha did not score in the top of the ninth. The Indians were able to break through with a run in the bottom of the ninth to walk off with a 2-1 win in game 1 of that doubleheader, and they were postponed due to rain in Worcester today. The Red Sox and the Scranton Wilkes-Barre Rail Riders. No makeup yet announced for that one. It's everything around the IL. Bats win it here tonight over the Nashville Sounds. 10-8, the final score. When we return on the Kentucky Office of Highway Safety Scoreboard Show, Jim will have a look at the Major League scores. 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
8: Well, a nice come-from-behind win for the Bats here this evening at Louisville Slugger Field. After trailing 3-0 after one half inning, they come back and win it 10-8 over Nashville. And we'll go for the series victory tomorrow in the 105 wrap-up of this series on Sunday afternoon, Mother's Day. Meanwhile, a full slate of games around the big leagues on this Saturday night. So let's get into those as the Kentucky Office of Highway Safety Scoreboard Show continues. Everybody in action, 15 games, although that was scheduled in action today, but there was one postponement, that in Boston. The Tampa Bay Rays and the Boston Red Sox postponed. They'll make it up as part of a doubleheader on July the 17th. They'll play tomorrow on Mother's Day at Fenway Park. There are 10 finals to tell you about. Let's start with the parent club of these two teams and start with the Reds, parent club of these Bats. They snap an 8-game losing streak as they win today at home over the Houston Astros 3-1 to get to 2 games over 500 at 21-19 on the season. All the scoring in this game took place in inning number 5. The Astros get a run in the top of the 5th, 1 against Red starter Chase Burns, who was brilliant again. 6 innings of 1-run, 4-hit baseball. Reds countered with 3 of their own in the bottom of the 5th and then hung on with a save going in the end to Pierce Johnson, his first of the year, and the Reds win it 3-1. There are only 9 hits in the game, 5 by the Reds, 4 by Houston. 2 errors in the game by Houston, and one of those was part of that 3-run 5th inning for Cincinnati. And so the Reds and the Astros have split the first 2 games of the series. They'll play tomorrow afternoon at 1:40, the rubber game of that three-game get-together before the Reds stay home after Houston departs, and a day off on Monday the 11th, and they'll have the Washington Nationals in for three beginning on Tuesday night. Meanwhile, the parent club of these National Sounds, the Milwaukee Brewers, who start the day at 4 over .500 and looking for their third consecutive win, they are trailing in the bottom of the 10th inning at home to the Yankees, 3-2. The Brewers tied the game with a run in the bottom of the 8th inning at 2. The Yankees get a run in the top of the 10th. And now with runners at the corners and one out, the Brewers are batting in the bottom of the 10th with a chance to win the game should they get two runs across. We'll keep you updated on that one as we go along. By the way, former Reds pitcher Fernando Cruz and Bats pitcher Fernando Cruz is on the mound for the Yankees in the bottom of the 10th inning. All right, the finals from earlier today. Let's start in San Diego. Well, the Padres get three in the bottom of the 5th, and they hang on to defeat the Cardinals 4-2. The Padres now 7 over at 23-16 on the year, putting the pressure on the Dodgers. They are 1.5 games behind that first-place Dodgers team. Winning pitcher in this game was Randy Vasquez. He's 4-1 with a save going to Mason Miller, number 12. Losing pitcher for St. Louis is Dustin May. He is 3-4. The Diamondbacks at home, they defeat the Mets 2-1, and in the process snap the Mets' three-game winning streak. The two-run bottom of the 3rd, the difference in the game for the D-backs, no scoring after the 3rd inning in that Diamondbacks 2-1 win over the Mets. Winning pitcher in this game is Merrill Kelly, his 2nd of the season, with a save going to Paul Sewald, number 8. Losing pitcher in this game was Clay Holmes of the Mets. He is now 4-3. In Chicago, it's the White Sox. They prevail 6-1 over the Seattle Mariners. They jumped out in early in this game, did the White Sox, with 2 in the bottom of the 1st inning against Luis Castillo, the Seattle starter and the former Reds pitcher. They get 2 more in the 3rd, led 4-0 after 3, going to win it over the Mariners 6-1. Winning pitcher in this game is Anthony Kay. He's 2-1 with Castillo, the loser. He is now 0-4 on the year. In Kansas City, it's the Royals. They defeat the Tigers 5-1 and get within 2 games of the .500 mark. 5-1 the final. KC wins it. And they get 2 in the bottom of the 1st inning in their game against Birch Smith of Detroit. The Tigers have now lost 5 games in a row. KC adds 3 more in the 4th. They win it 5-1. Michael Wacha gets his 4th win in the game for Kansas City. And Birch Smith suffered the loss. He is without a win. He is 0-2. In Texas, it's the Rangers winning over the Cubs 6-0, and that loss by the Cubs snaps their 10-game winning streak. Not only are they defeated, but they are blank today in Texas. Texas gets 2 in the 1st, 2 more in the 4th inning of that one against Cubs starter Edward Cabrera. And Cabrera does suffer his 1st loss of the year. He's now 3-1. Winning pitcher was Jalen Beeks. He is 2-1. Texas with a whitewashing of the Cubs, ending the Cubs' 10-game winning streak 6-0. Phillies, they are victorious at home 9-3 over the Colorado Rockies. Big inning in this game was a 5-run bottom of the 3rd by Philadelphia. They added 2 more in the 8th to put it away. They defeat the Rockies 9-3. Winning pitcher in this game was Tim Mayza, his 1st win of the year. Kyle Freeland suffers the loss. He is 1-4 for Colorado. Final from Miami. The Marlins are triumphant over the Nationals. The final score in this game was 8-7. That ended Washington's 3-game winning streak. Let's see here. A 4-0 early lead by the Nationals thanks to 3 in the 1st inning against Miami starter Jason Junk. And another run in the 3rd made it 4-0 Nationals. But 2 in the 4th, 1 in the 6th, 1 more in the 7th. And they break it open and end up getting the win with 4 in the bottom of the 8th inning to the Marlins. They hang on to win 8-7 as the Nationals did score 3 in the top of the 9th inning. Andrew Nardi gets his 3rd win with a save going to John King, number 1. Losing pitcher in this game for the Nationals is Mitchell Parker. He is 2-1. Meanwhile, a final from Baltimore. The Athletics, the surging Athletics, they win 6-2 over Baltimore. The Athletics right now, with that victory, have a record of 21-18. They've won 3 games in a row, and they lead, yes, lead the American League West by 2.5 over the Seattle Mariners. Athletics get three in the third inning to open up a 4-0 lead at Baltimore in this game. They do that against Shane Boz, the Baltimore starter, in Route 2, the 6-2 win by the Athletics. And again, they are three over now at 21-18 on the year. Winning pitcher in this game is Aaron Savali. He is 4-1. Shane Boz, 1-4. He suffers the loss. Final in Toronto, the Blue Jays. They pound the Angels 14-1 with 20 hits in this game. It was a 1-0 game. Toronto threw four, and then the Blue Jays hit for seven. Seven runs in the bottom of the fifth inning against Angels starter Jack Kochanowicz, and they go on to win it 14-1. Kochanowicz, the loser, 2-2. And the winning pitcher is Mason Flaherty. He is 2-0 on the year as Toronto wins it 14-1. Those are the finals. Let's see what's happening here now in that Milwaukee game. They're in the bottom of the 10th inning. Milwaukee has scored a run to tie the game. They had the winning run at second with one man out. So we'll keep an eye on that one. Three other games ongoing. In Cleveland, the Guardians, who start the day having won three in a row with a two-game lead over Kansas City in the American League Central, they're in the bottom of the seventh at home, tied 1-1 with Minnesota. Starting pitchers in that game, Joe Ryan of Minnesota, Tanner Bibee of Cleveland. Again, the Indians have won three in a row. The Twins have dropped three straight. That game is 1-1, bottom of the seventh inning. Top of the fifth inning in San Francisco. Pittsburgh has struck for two, and they're still batting in the top of the fifth, leading 2-0 over the San Francisco Giants. Braxton Ashford for the Bucks, Landon Roop for San Francisco, the Louisville native, the Bellarmine grad. And in the fifth, Pittsburgh leads that game 2-0. And finally, in Los Angeles, the Dodgers and the Braves going at it. Braves leading 5-0 in the top of the fourth inning against the Dodgers. Spencer Strider against Blake Snell in this game. All the runs came early. Atlanta gets one in the first, four more in the second. Dodgers batting in the bottom of the fourth. Atlanta 5, and the Dodgers nothing. That's a look at all the scores around Major League Baseball on this ninth day of May. As always, a reminder that if you'd like more details on any of these games, you can get those by going to MLB.com. Here tonight, the Bats win their second in a row. They lead this series 3-2 over Nashville by virtue of the 10-8 win over the Sounds here tonight. We'll take a break. When we come back, Nick is returning with a recap of tonight's game and a play of the game as well, right here on Sports Talk 790.
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10: Well, the Bats came into the night with a chance to retake the series lead here against Nashville and a chance to set up an opportunity to win their fifth consecutive series, as the longest streak they've gone, as Jim mentioned, since going to the six-game series format in 2021, is winning six straight in 2023, and hopes alive of matching or surpassing that if they could get a win tonight. They sent the righty Sam Benscooter to the mound at game's beginning, something of a bullpen day today for the bats. The righty Carlos Rodriguez on the mound for Nashville. And this one, well, the offense has got going early. In the top of the first, Jed Williams walked. Cooper Pratt, the next man up, he homered to left. His second home run of the year, just like that. 2-0 Sounds. Then a walk to Luis Lara, who stole second. And with two outs, Jefferson Caro doubled to right to score Lara. 3-0 Sounds. Bottom of the first, the bats offense got going immediately. Double to right center by Edwin Arroyo, who is white hot. Hector Rodriguez followed with a two-run homer off the overlooked grill in right center, 450 feet away from home plate. Hector's sixth home run of the year. Two batters in for the Pats. It was a one-run game, 3-2 Nashville. It stayed that way until the bottom of the second. It was a leadoff single by Michael Chavis. Francisco Urbaez reached on an infield hit. And then with one out, Garrett Hampson singled into left center, scoring Chavis. And that tied the game at three. Benscooter worked three innings, gave up just those three runs on two hits. He walked two, struck out four, and allowed the home run. It was Lyon Richardson who took over in the top of the fourth for the bats in a 3-3 game with one out. Eddie's Leonard doubled to left. He scored on Ramon Rodriguez, single to left. Sounds back in front, 4-3. Then with two outs, a walk to Jed Williams, a single to right center by Cooper Pratt. That scored Rodriguez to make it 5-3. Williams went to third on the play. Nashville then with a double steal. Williams able to take home while Pratt took second with Williams scoring. It was a three-run inning. Nashville led 6-3. That was until the bottom of the fourth. Rodriguez back out there for the Sounds. He issued back-to-back walks to Urbaez and P.J. Higgins to start the inning. Then Garrett Hampson with a perfect bunt down the third baseline. A bunt base hit to load the bases with nobody out. Edwin Arroyo followed with a single to left, staying red hot. Urbaez scored, made it 6-4 Nashville, and then Hector Rodriguez laced a double to right. His home run of 450 feet earlier had been 110 miles per hour off the bat. This double, 112 off the bat as it went into the right field corner. It scored Higgins and Hampson, and the game was tied at six. Then it was Noelvi Marte with runners at second and third as Arroyo went to third on the Rodriguez double. It was Marte with a ground ball to third. The throw went to, they got Rodriguez in a rundown. He was tagged out, a 5-4 put out on a fielder's choice. It allowed Arroyo to score from third, and it was a four-run inning for the bats. They took the lead back. They led it 7-6. At that point, Rodriguez worked three in the third innings. Carlos Rodriguez, that is, allowed seven runs on eight hits, walked three, struck out three, allowed a homer. So the bats in front by a run. They added on then in the bottom of the fifth inning with Easton McGee, the reliever, on, who got the final two outs of the fourth, back out for the fifth. A one-out single by P.J. Higgins, and then with two outs, guess who? It was Arroyo again with a double to right center, scoring Higgins, and the bats led by an 8-6 count. But in the top of the sixth, Nashville able to counter back with Richardson still on the mound. He hit Leonard with a pitch to start the inning. Then Ramon Rodriguez singled to center with two outs, a walk to Cooper Pratt, low to the bases. Richardson lifted for the lefty Anthony Misevich. First man he faced was Luis Lara. He singled to right, scoring both Leonard and Rodriguez, and the game tied once again at eight. That brought us to the bottom of the sixth inning with Junior Fernandez on to pitch for the Sounds. It was, with one out, Reese Hines coming to the plate. Hines in a bit of a slump over the last few days, trying to break out of it. He came to the dish in an 8-8 game with one out in the bottom of the sixth. It's our GE Appliances play of the night. The 1-0. There's a swing and a fly ball hammered down the left field line. That is a fair ball, and it is way out of here. Home run, Reese Hines.
14: down the line and left. Only question was fair or foul. It stayed fair. Hines with his sixth bats home run of the year. Louisville back in front here in the 6-9-8.
10: That's our GE Appliances play of the game. GE Appliances, good things for life. A 9-8 lead. The bats added on in the bottom of the seventh inning with Fernandez back out to start that inning for Nashville. A leadoff walk to Urbaez with one out. Garrett Hampson singled to center. That brought in Edwin Arroyo, who singled to left, scoring Urbaez to make it 10-8 bats.

0: tomorrow afternoon. Final game of the series. It'll be a 1-0-5 first pitch as right-hander Chase Petty goes to the mound for the Bats. It'll be the righty Garrett Stallings on the mound for the Sounds. 1-0-5 first pitch. Gates open at noon. Mother's Day at the ballpark. The first 500 moms through the gates get a carnation. I believe the Mother's Day brunch package still available if you want to buy into that. Catch with mom on the field after the game. Run the bases for kids on the field after the game as well. The inflatables will be in the Hall of Fame for the kids. And free kids meal for everyone 12 and under as well here tomorrow. Hoping our pregame coverage will start at 12:35 for the 1-0-5 first pitch. Hoping you can join us both here at the ballpark and over the air on 790 tomorrow afternoon. That'll wrap up coverage of Bats Baseball for tonight. Big thanks to Carl Blanton back in the studio doing a great job keeping us up and running all evening long as usual. Now for Jim Kelch, this is Nick Curran. Again, the final, the Bats 10 and the Sounds 8. Until tomorrow afternoon, thanks so much for listening and good night from downtown Louisville.
1: And hits the ball high, deep to left field. That ball carried to the wall. That ball gone. Grand slam home run off the bat of Ivan Johnson.
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3: Milwaukee with two runs, bottom of the 10th, has beaten the Yankees 4-3. Home victories for San Diego and Arizona. Home wins for the White Sox and Royals as well. Rain delay at the start at Cleveland, so they're still going. The Guardians in the bottom of the 8th are tied 1-1 with the Twins. Cleveland making a trade today, acquiring Gold Glove catcher Patrick Bailey from San Francisco. Two late games. Pirates in the bottom of the 5th lead at San Francisco 2-1. And it's the Braves now 6-0 over the Dodgers, top of the 5th. Dodgers with just one hit against Spencer Strider, who recently returned from injury. The Dodgers starter tonight in his season debut, returning from a sore shoulder. Blake Snell, 77 pitches in three innings of work, four earned runs allowed. By the way, at AAA, Dodger shortstop Mookie Betts tonight had a hit, a walk, and a run scored. Back to you.
4: Damn it, Blake Snell.
5: Thanks, Steve.
3: It's bobblehead night.
4: It is his bobblehead night.
5: I get Blake Snell bobblehead. I understand. I just think that poor AAA starter tonight, as he toes the mound, and it's like, oh, okay, that's Mookie Betts. Well, I know I'm not having a good day. Awesome. All right, thanks a lot, Steve. Mm-hmm. Martin Weiss, Mons Villanos, coming to you live from the Fox Sports Radio studios. Ian, let's go into the arena right now with Mark Medina, right? We got him, right? Mark Medina in the arena, crypto.com. I've been told, Mark, so if they're lying to me, I apologize for painting you in a bad point. But are you there watching Austin Reaves miss every shot he can take?
6: Martin, Monsa, yes. I'm there seeing him miss every shot and complaining to the refs, and LeBron James getting the free throw line for the first time about 2 minutes ago.
5: So now, first time 2 minutes ago, that's insanity when you consider the way he plays. I do want to ask you this, though, because I feel like a lot of my NBA takes have now become revelations for the rest of the world. I have said that Austin Reaves is not the third best player on a championship level team since he arrived in Los Angeles. And I didn't know if I was taking crazy pills or what, but now that we've gotten through we're here in the second round of the playoffs, he's now pointing to like maybe he's the second best player on a championship team. I'm still wondering now, the Lakers are going to lose this series. What do they do going forward? Because LeBron's been their best player this postseason.
6: Yeah, I think that nothing changes as far as who stays, who goes. They have sent signals that they want to keep Austin Reaves. But I think what the details are going to be is, do they deal max contract? When they look at how he plays in the regular season, the postseason, every single year it's a different story. Now, part of it has to do with Luka Doncic not being available, and that's

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3: 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No transactions involving the Bats and Reds today. Mentioned it, the Bats looking for a series win today against the Sounds, and that is nothing new in this ballpark. The Bats have dominated against Nashville here at Louisville Slugger Field. Of course, the teams never played here until the 2021 season after COVID when Nashville joined the International League. But in this ballpark, the Bats are now 26-15 against the Sounds, trying to continue that dominance today if they can get a win and get the series win. Jim?
4: Well, another longtime opponent of the Bats, the Indianapolis Indians, will be the next opponent here at Louisville Slugger Field after the off day tomorrow. That series begins on Tuesday. It'll mark the second series of the season between the Bats and the Tribe. The Bats went up to Indianapolis on the 7th of April through the 12th and won 4-2 up there. So this will be the second series between Indianapolis and Louisville this year. It'll be the second of what will be 4 6-game series, 24 games between the two teams. Indianapolis comes back here in late July, early August, and then the Bats go back to Indianapolis in late August to complete the regular season series between the two teams. But again, the Bats won 4 of 6 against Indianapolis in April up in Indianapolis. This will be the first of 2 visits for the Tribe to Louisville Slugger Field this year. After a victory yesterday by the Reds at Great American Ballpark, snapping an 8-game losing streak against Houston by a final 3-1, the Reds today go for the victory in the series. The 1:40 start at GABP will feature left-hander Andrew Abbott for the Reds. Kai-Wei Tung will pitch for Houston. Reds are off on Monday, like are the Bats, and then begin a series at home against the Washington Nationals on Tuesday night. Reds are 21-19. 6 games out in the National League Central going into action today. That's news and notes for this Mother's Day, the 10th of May. We'll take a break. When we come back, a look at the International League standings here on Sports Talk 790.
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2: Back at our Big O Tires pregame show, check out the IL standings in the East Division. Worcester is on top at 21-15. Worcester right in the mix at the top of the league standings as well. A game and a half clear of Syracuse in the East at 20-17. Scranton, Wilkes-Barre 19-17. Jacksonville, Charlotte, Rochester, and Lehigh Valley are all 19-19. Buffalo 18-20. Durham 15-23. Norfolk 14-24. In the West, Memphis and Gwinnett, the best records in the league, 24-14. Just a game clear of the bats at 23-15. Toledo then is 20-18. St. Paul 19-18. Columbus, these Nashville Sounds are both 19-19. Iowa 18-19. Omaha 16-21. And Indianapolis at 15-23. That's how they look headed into play around the league on this Mother's Day Sunday. We'll break on our Big O Tires pregame show. When we come back, it is Sunday, and that means a pair of Reds Hall of Fame highlights, courtesy of Yin Armbruster and our friends at the Reds Radio Network. Those are next. This is Bats Baseball on Sports Talk 790.
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8: It had only happened three times in baseball history in a nine-inning game. Just three times. When future Hall of Famer Randy Johnson took the mound against the Reds on May 8, 2001. What had only happened three times? 20 strikeouts in nine innings. And Johnson became the fourth pitcher to do it that night in the desert in Arizona. 20 Reds down on strikeouts. Even in this era of strikeouts reaching record levels, still 20 strikeouts in one game. Johnson struck out two in the first, two in the second, two in the third, struck out the side in the fourth, struck out two more in the fifth, but the Reds scored a run. A couple of singles, a stolen base. It was a miracle the way Johnson was throwing. He struck out one more in the sixth and then struck out the side in the seventh and again in the eighth and two more in the ninth. The record 20th coming against Juan Castro. But Red starter Chris Rietzma was also pitching well, and the score was tied 1-1 after nine. Randy Johnson was taken out for a reliever, and the Diamondbacks eventually won in the 11th. And despite a night for the record books, Randy Johnson didn't even get the win. Well, one thing for sure, you'll never strike out when you visit the Reds Hall of Fame. Check out the new exhibits the next time you stop by the museum presented by Dinsmore at Great American Ballpark. Here's a trivia question for you. Who is the only player to pinch hit for both Johnny Bench and Pete Rose? Well, none other than Chico Ruiz, a utility infielder for the Reds from the 1960s. Ruiz, who was one of the great characters of the Reds, always had a quip. One time, talking about how the Reds played him at so many different positions, he complained, "I cannot buy milk for my children. I have to spend all my money on extra gloves." One memorable moment came on the final day of the 1969 season in Atlanta, in what proved to be Chico's final game with the Reds. The Braves had a mascot named Chief Nakahoma, who would lead the Braves onto the field before home games. Chico had seen this act many times, and he had prepared an ambush. As the chief headed onto the field, Ruiz, wearing a loincloth made out of a couple of towels and with a rubber knife in his teeth, chased the chief down and tackled him near second base. Maybe Chico knew he was already on the trading block as the Reds traded him to the California Angels after that 1969 season, where he played for a couple of years. A native of Cuba, Chico had just earned his U.S. citizenship when he died in an auto accident at the age of 33. Chico Ruiz, one of the more memorable players to wear a Reds uniform. And you can relive many more Reds memories when you visit the Hall of Fame and Museum presented by Dinsmore at Great American Ballpark.
2: Another couple of good ones there. 20 strikeouts and an ambush of a mascot. Gotta love it. 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
12: All right, on this Mother's Day 2026, let's take a look at the starting pitchers for this afternoon's game, brought to you by Penn Station East Coast Subs. With 23 area locations, Penn Station faces loaded. For the bats, making his first appearance for Louisville since the 29th of April, is the right-hander, number 7 prospect in the Reds organization, Chase Petty. With the bats, he's 2-2 with a 4.38 ERA. He did get called up and make a start for the Reds at Chicago on Monday, the 4th of May, and acquitted himself very well in that game, allowed 3 runs, 4 hits in 5 2/3 innings, came away with a no decision in that game, and ultimately a 5-4 loss by the Reds to the Cubs. Now back down here, Chase Petty at 22 years old out of Camden, New Jersey. He gets a start for the bats on Mother's Day today. Nick?
2: For the Sounds, it'll be the right-hander Garrett Stallings, the 28-year-old from Chesapeake, Virginia. 1-2 in 7 appearances, 4 starts, a 5.31 ERA. Last pitch Saturday at home against Norfolk, took the loss. That's last Saturday. 3 2/3 innings, allowed 2 runs on 3 hits, walked 4, struck out 5. Was the Sounds pitcher of the year last year. Was a 5th-round pick originally of the Angels back in 2019 out of Tennessee. Never pitched in the Angels organization. Traded to Baltimore in the deal that sent Jose Iglesias to the Angels in December of 2020, then was traded to the Brewers for a couple of pitchers in May of 2024. It's his 4th straight year with time in this International League. That's your starting pitching matchup. The starting lineups are next on Sports Talk 790.
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2: 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First for the visiting Sounds, Jet Williams leads off. He's at third base. Batting second, the shortstop, Cooper Pratt. Hitting third in center field, Luis Lara. The cleanup batter is the DH, Jefferson Caro. Hitting fifth at first base, Eddie's Leonard. Batting sixth and catching, Ramon Rodriguez. Hitting seventh at second base, Ethan Murray. Batting eighth, the right fielder, Jordan Adams. Batting ninth in left field, the former bat, Jacob Hurtubise. Starting pitcher for the Sounds, the right-hander, Garrett Stallings. For the Bats, Edwin Arroyo leads off. He's the shortstop. Batting second, the left fielder, Hector Rodriguez. Hitting third in right field, Oelvi Marte. The cleanup batter is the center fielder, Reese Hines. Batting fifth at first base, Michael Tolia. Hitting sixth, the third baseman, Michael Chavis. Batting seventh at second base, Ivan Johnson. Hitting eighth, the DH, Francisco Urbaez. Batting ninth and catching, Will Banfield. Starting pitcher for the Bats, the right-hander, Chase Petty. It is a gorgeous Mother's Day afternoon here in downtown Louisville. Bats going for the series win. The Sounds looking for the series split. We'll have all the play-by-play action coming up next. This is Bats Baseball on Sports Talk 790.
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2: Welcome back to Louisville Slugger Field. Bats and the Sounds wrapping up a six-game series here today. We reached the midway point today of this 12-game Bats homestand. Happy Mother's Day. Alongside Jim Kelch, I'm Nick Curran in the GE Appliances press box. Carl Blanton back in the studio waiting for the Bats to take the field and then the national anthem, and then we'll get this game underway. A picture-perfect day, 76 degrees our game-time temperature. That brought to you by A-Plus Dur Heating, Cooling, and Electrical. A-Plus Dur, your call for a home comfort home run. The grounds crew, a great job spelling out mom behind home plate. The two M's in blue and a red heart to make the O. A lot of the players wearing pink accessories with their uniforms today, whether it be pink wristbands, arm sleeves, shoes, socks, all in the spirit of Mother's Day here today. The Bats lineup graphic on social media with each player's mom's name on there. They were introduced as their mom's son during the starting lineups today as well. A very cool touch on this Mother's Day. The Bats for the final game of the series go with the all whites, the white pants, the white jerseys, red LB right chest, red number left chest, big red number on the back with the all red caps. The Sounds go with red jerseys today again, the gray pants, Sounds across the chest in the script navy blue. Navy blue number on the back, all with a white outline. The white stripes at the shoulders, the navy caps with the red bills. Chase Petty a little bit late finishing up his warm-up tosses and waiting for the Bats to emerge from the third base dugout, and then we'll be ready to get the game underway after the national anthem.
12: He's had a couple of very good starts as a member of the Bats. Two quality starts for Chase Petty, the last coming at Iowa on the 22nd when he allowed no runs, two hits. He also had a no-run, one-hit, six-inning outing on the road at Indianapolis. So he's definitely been a better pitcher, more consistent pitcher this year than he was when he made his AAA debut a year ago. And I guess the big question for this game then is, Nick, after that very nice performance he had at Wrigley Field for the Reds against the Cubs, back down here to make a AAA start, let's hope he adapts very well.
2: Set now for the anthem. Here's public address announcer Jerome Pasqua.
0: Flag. Performing today's national anthem is Bats organist Bob Ramsey.

0: That's organist emeritus Bob Ramsey with our national anthem here today. Bob, no longer the organist with the team, but they still have his recorded version of the anthem that gets used certainly from time to time. Al Greener, the current Louisville Slugger field organist, but isn't here every game. And today, one of those days where Al is not here. Chase Petty, as Jim mentioned, coming off a solid start in the big leagues and could be looking at one in the future. Terry Francona telling the Reds media today that Rhett Lauder will go on the injured list. They're hoping he can continue throwing. Left that start earlier in the week with a shoulder discomfort, and they're hoping he can kind of continue throwing, but not sure when it'll be off a mound again. I think hoping for a short stint on the IL, but certainly the Reds will need someone in the interim to fill Lauder's spot in the rotation. They do have an off day tomorrow, so they don't need it early this week because they can kind of keep everyone on a five-day schedule. But you got to think Petty figures to be the leading candidate to fill that spot when that time comes.
1: Well, the best part of that is that the exam said the shoulder was structurally sound, so there's no issues there, and so it's just a matter of getting the inflammation out of there, getting him back ready to throw again. So meanwhile, the way he threw, talking about Chase Petty in Chicago on a windy night up there at Wrigley Field, bodes well for him moving forward. Let's see if he can take the first step since that game here this afternoon against the Nashville team. And Nick, if he can get it done, how about five consecutive series wins? That's what's looming for the Bats if they can come away with a victory here today.
0: As you said, the most they've won in a row is six straight in 2023 since going to this six-game series format back in the 21 season. Jed Williams leads things off today for the Sounds, the third baseman and right-handed hitter. 234, three homers, 17 driven in. The number three Brewers prospect per MLB.com. Been on base in 14 of his last 15, 4 for 18, a double, an RBI in the series. Petty ready. He's got the long pink sleeves on both arms. Here's the first pitch of the game on the way. It is swung on, hit high in the air, hooking foul off the left side out of play. Strike one. We roll just a few minutes late at 109, game number 39 of this Bats baseball season. Steady breeze left to right across Louisville Slugger Field today. The prevailing wind in off the Ohio River. Pink bat for Williams. See a lot of that today. The 0-1 off the plate outside. One ball and one strike. He's got kind of a hot pink bat and then much lighter pink in his sleeves, Williams, and light pink cleats as well. 1-1 pitch outside. Two balls and a strike. Alex Shears calls the balls and strikes today. Derek Thomas at first. Darius Ghani, the crew chief, at second. Tom O'Neill at third. 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Swing and a miss. It's 2-2. Beautiful afternoon. Good turnout for that Mother's Day brunch out on the Humana Cabana today. All the normal kid stuff, play catch with mom on the field after the game as well. The 2-2, just low, and the count full. Petty kind of rocks as he finally comes still to get into his motion, and the payoff pitch swung on, popped up, foul off of first, and the wind just pushes that way out of play. Stolia gave it a look, but it's into the seats, and the count holds 3-2. Bats going for that fifth straight series win. They've had a good run of it against Nashville over the years in this ballpark. They didn't meet here until 2021. Of course, all their previous meetings had been at Cardinal Stadium. Didn't play each other from 1998 through 2019, and then Nashville rejoined the same league in 21. 3-2 pitch. Fouled back onto the roof, and the count holds 3-2. But the Bats are 26-15 here against Nashville since then. There have been some good Sounds teams over the years, but for whatever reason, when they've come here, the Bats have mostly had their number. Another 3-2. Williams fouls it straight back to the netting, and the count holds 3 balls and 2 strikes. Next pitch will be the ninth of this game opening at bat.
1: You talk about the good teams that Rick Sweet has had. Every one of the teams since the revised format has finished above the 500 mark.
0: Yeah, they've been good year in and year out. Another 3-2. Bouncing ball up the middle, ranging to his left. Arroyo can't get it. Johnson, the second baseman, to his right, couldn't get there. It sneaks through into center field. A base hit for Williams. He wins the nine-pitch battle to lead off the game. Had eyes back through the middle. Leadoff man on for Cooper Pratt. Shortstop, right-handed hitter. 212, two homers, 12 driven in. The number four Brewers prospect. He's been on base in 13 of his last 14. Has hit in two in a row after having a quiet start to the series. He's 3 out of 20 in the set, a homer, 4 driven in. He had 3 of his RBIs last night. First pitch to Pratt. It's off the plate away, ball one. He was 2 for 4 a night ago, a two-run homer, and also an RBI single. He stole a couple of bases and walked. The 1-0. Shows bunt, pulls it back, and takes a strike. We talked about it earlier in the series. Pratt added to the 40-man an option to this Nashville team in early April. This pitch has been challenged. And it did clip the inside part of the zone. So Pratt with a challenge, and Nashville loses one here in the first inning. Down to one left. One ball and one strike. But he signed an 8-year contract extension worth reportedly over $50 million. The 1-1, grounded to the left side, fielded by Chavis, throws the second one, Johnson to first, not in time. They get one, kind of a slow roller to third anyway, and then a low throw to Johnson at second, did his best to try to turn it. They force Williams 5-4. Pratt runs it first on the fielder's choice. One on with one out for Luis Lara. Center fielder, switch hitter, will bat left against the righty Petty. 313, seven homers, leads the team, 19 RBIs, the number 11 Brewers prospect. 2 out of 15, a homer, 3 driven in the series. First pitch, Lara swings and hits one in the air into right. Racing in and toward the line, Marte, out goes Johnson. Nobody can get it, it's down for a hit. Marte was playing deep, had a long way to run in, and just couldn't track that one down. So a bloop single for Lara. Pratt to second. Two on, one out for Jefferson Caro.
1: You know, they did do a decent job, though, of decoying Pratt, because he was not on the run, noticing that that ball was definitely going to drop and getting over to third. They kind of decoyed him and made him wait to see what was going to happen with that ball.
0: Yeah, it could prove key. Pratt held up and only gets the second. Caro, 262, four homers, 22 driven in, right-handed batter, number seven. Brewers prospect takes a strike on the inside edge. Caro 6 for 13, a double, a homer, 4 RBIs in the series. He had 2 hits, was 2 for 4, a double, an RBI, a walk, and he hit into a double play last night. Petty started against the Sounds twice last year and twice in his career. Caro homered against him in both starts. Here's a roller foul to the railing of the Bats dugout third base side. No balls and 2 strikes. September 18th here against the Sounds. Petty allowed a homer to Caro August 22nd in Nashville last year. Caro hit a homer. 0-2 up high off the glove of Banfield and onto the backstop, and both runners move up. That has been scored, a wild pitch. Pratt to third, Lara to second, and now two in scoring position with one out. One ball and 2 strikes on Caro. Pitch was up high. Banfield went up and just couldn't quite snag it. The 1-2. Low and away. 2 balls and 2 strikes. Will Banfield catching Chase Petty. Michael Tolley at first. Ivan Johnson at second. Edwin Arroyo at short. Michael Chavis at third. Hector Rodriguez in left. Reese Hines in center. And Noel V. Marte in right field. 2-2 pitch. Line drive, left center field, base hit Caro. In to score from third is Pratt. Here's Lara around third. He scores a 2-run single for Jefferson Caro, and the Sounds in front 2-0 here in the first. A solid strike into left center off the bat of Caro, his 23rd and 24th runs batted in of the year. He's at first with one out. Here's Eddie's Leonard. First baseman, right-handed batter. 348, fourth in the league. First pitch spins him out of the way inside, ball one. Six homers, 23 RBIs, the team lead coming into the day. Caro just took over the team lead with that two-run single, and now Reed Cornelius, the Bats pitching coach, going to the mound along with Banfield to get together with Petty.
1: Petty clearly upset a little bit. He was digging at the landing area in front of the mound, threw the rosin bag down, slammed it down, really, and so I think that led Reed Cornelius to say, well, maybe I better go on out there and talk to him.
0: Just try to calm him down a bit. 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Tony'sBrake.com. Don't wait until it's too late. Some bad luck for Petty in this first inning. A nine-pitch battle. Williams snuck one through into center field to start the game, and then they got the out at second on the force out off the bat of Pratt, but then a bloop single by Lara that just landed kind of in no man's land in right. Here's the 1-0 to Leonard. He hits one in the air into right. Marte moves to his right, and the right fielder makes the catch for the second out of the inning. Holding at first, Caro. Caro's single into left center was the first solid strike, solid contact by the Sounds in this first inning. Two outs for Ramon Rodriguez, the catcher. Right-handed batter, 328 in 20 games, a homer, seven driven in. Has been on base in seven of his last eight. He's 4-for-10 in the series with an RBI. First pitch, he takes high, ball one. Rodriguez in the lineup last night as well, was 2-for-4 in RBI. Couple of runs, he drew a walk and struck out. The 1-0, swing and a miss, almost to a knee as he chased that pitch low. One ball and one strike. Rodriguez, native of Puerto Rico, was a 30th round pick of the Dodgers back in 2016 out of the Puerto Rico Baseball Academy. The pitch swung on and missed, and it's 1-2. He was released by the Dodgers July of 2020, mid-pandemic, signed by the Orioles in March of 21. Triple-A debut as a Norfolk Tide in 22. Became a free agent after 23. Signed with the Brewers in December of 23. Re-signed with Milwaukee in November of 24. Missed most of last season on the injured list in the minor leagues. The 1-2. He swings and hits one in the air into short right. Marte coming in. Johnson going out. Marte, the right fielder, makes the catch. And that ends the inning. Sounds get a pair after a half. Nashville 2 on the Bats coming up on Sports Talk 790.
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0: 2-0 sounds as we move to the bottom of the first. Garrett Stallings' first pitch to Edwin Arroyo is low. Ball one. That's baseball brought to you by Miller Lite on this Mother's Day. It's Miller time. Arroyo switch hitter playing shortstop, left-handed batter. The 1-0 is low. He started to go and laid off on the appeal to third. Two balls and no strikes. 346 hitter Arroyo, fifth in the league now. Seven homers, tied for fifth in the league with 28 RBIs. He takes that pitch down. It's 3-0. Riding a 24-game on-base streak, he's hit in 15 of 16. He is 13 out of 22 in this series with two doubles, a triple. He's homered three times. He's driven in nine. He takes a strike on the outside edge. It's 3-1. Has 11 hits over the last three games. Was 4-for-5 last night. Two doubles, three RBIs, a couple of runs. 3-1 pitch. Swing and a miss. Chased one down and away in the count full.
1: Maybe even more impressive, and you mentioned it the other night, he was 4-for-5 in the second game of the doubleheader, a seven-inning game.
0: And almost hit for the cycle. Here's the payoff. There's a swing and a fly ball into right. Backing is the right fielder, Williams. Settles under it shy of the warning track and makes the catch for the first down. One gone for Hector Rodriguez, left-handed batting left fielder. 276, six homers, 20 driven in. Hector's hitting three in a row and in five of six. He's had a good series, 7-for-21, a double, a homer. He's driven in five. He had a four RBI night last night, 2 out of 5. A mammoth two-run homer in the first, 450 feet off the Overlook Grill in right center. Also had a two-run double in the fourth. He takes low, ball one. Bats certainly did not get cheated on their homers last night. 450 from Rodriguez, 440 from Reese Hines. The 1-0 down and in. Looked like it didn't hit him. He's hobbled a bit, and it evidently did not. He went on the swing, a ball and a strike. Hector takes some time. The home plate umpire giving him some time. I think that may have gotten him, but he went around. 1-1 pitch. Squares the bunt, pulls it back, and takes outside. Two balls and a strike. We've seen that plenty this year. He's not scared to drop a bunt down, and that gets the attention of Williams at third, who comes in about even with the third base bag. 2-1 pitch. There's a swing and a pop-up. Foul off of first. Over is the first baseman, Leonard, but it's 5-6 rows into the seats out of play. Two balls and two strikes. Ramon Rodriguez catching, Garrett Stallings, Eddie's Leonard at first, Ethan Murray at second, Cooper Pratt at short, Jed Williams at third, Jacob Hurtubise in left, Luis Lara in center, and Jordan Adams in right field. Sounds trying to win this game today to earn a split in this series. Bats going for the series win. 2-2 pitch. Ground ball to second. Stepping to his right, Murray fields it, throws to first. Two outs. Here's Noelvi Marte, right fielder, right-handed batter. 381, three homers, 10 driven in. 6-for-21, two RBIs in the series. He was 0-for-5 last night, did have an RBI. He also struck out. An RBI fielder's choice in the fourth. Actually put the bats in front at that time of the game. First one to Marte. He takes a strike over the inside edge. The 0-1. Swing and a miss. Off-speed pitch from Stallings. It's nothing and two. We mentioned it, Stallings, the Nashville Pitcher of the Year last year. 5-3 with the sounds of 3.99 ERA, a swing roll. He made 30 appearances, exactly half, 15 starts. 0-2 pitch. Swing and a miss. Marte chase one down low and a 1-2-3 first. For Stallings. We go to the second. 2-0 sounds on Sports Talk 790. Thank you. 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
3: Second inning, 2-0. The Sounds lead the Bats. First pitch high to Ethan Murray, ball one. Chase Petty back to the mound for his second inning. Murray's second baseman, right-handed batter. 219, two homers, nine driven in. The pitch started to go, laid off. It's in for a strike, 1-1. Fastball from Petty at 94. Murray's been on base in five in a row, 1-for-9 with a homer in the series. Last played here on Friday, 0-for-2 with two walks. The 1-1 pitch. There's a swing and a fly ball into center. Hines racing back on the warning track at the wall. Leaps, made the catch. What a play by Hines. Just to the right of the 405 mark in straightaway center field. Leapt up, banged into the wall, hauled it in for the first out.
4: Well, he just played that ball perfectly. Kept going back, looking where he was, looked back at the ball, found it, measured it, and made a beautiful catch on that thing.
3: Didn't rob a home run, but certainly robbed extra bases. Great play by Hines. One gone for Jordan Adams. Right fielder, right-handed batter. First pitch over the inside edge. An off-speed pitch for a strike. 200 hitter, 11 games. A double, 6 RBIs. Adams has hit in 4 in a row and in 5 of 6. Reached base in his last 6 games. The 0-1. Swing and a miss. No balls and 2 strikes. 3 out of 8, 2 triples, 3 RBIs in this series. 0-for-5. I beg your pardon, he had his 4-game hitting streak come to an end last night. It was 0-for-5 with 2 strikeouts. The 0-2. Lines this one over the leaping shortstop Arroyo into left field. A base hit for Adams. So now he's hit in 5 of his last 6 games. One on, one out for Jacob Herdebees. Left fielder, left-handed hitter. 185, 20 games with 5 RBIs. Herdebees has been on in 6 straight and in 7 of 8. Only has played in one other game in this series. Game 1 of the doubleheader Thursday, 0-for-1 with a walk. Scored a run. First pitch. He lines one out toward right center. A base hit. Got a fastball and put it into right center. Hines races to the alley to cut it off. Easily speeding from first to third is Adams. Back-to-back one-out hits for the Sounds. First and third with one gone to the top of the order. And Jet Williams, who singled to center back in the first.
5: Sounds third baseman, Jet Williams.
3: And now Petty looking for a ground ball to try to give his defense a chance to roll too. First pitch. There's a swing and a fly ball toward left center. Rodriguez over, Hines over. It's Hines, the center fielder, calling. He makes the catch. Tagging from third, Adams. He scores. The throw goes into second, and it is 3-0 Nashville here in the second inning. Sack fly for Williams, his 18th RBI of the year. Herdebees stays put at first. Two outs for Cooper Pratt. Reached on a fielder's choice and scored in the first. Well, we'd love to hear from you on this Mother's Day. If you have a question, comment, complain, shout out for Mom. First pitch. High, ball one, or perhaps another significant other. 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The 1-0, low and outside, 2 balls and 0 strikes. The inbox presented by the Kentucky Department of Fish and Wildlife Resources. Step up to the plate for conservation. 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Throw to first. Diving back in safely over there is Herdebees. Ertebees does have four steals and five tries with the Sounds on the year.
6: Come on, Cooper.
3: And he can certainly run. We've seen that over the years. Other throw over. Quick tag. Just getting back that time, Ertebees. Petty and Ertebees teammates for a good portion of the season last year. 2-0. Just low, and it is 3-0 on Pratt. Pratt drafted out of high school in Mississippi, Magnolia Heights High School there. Sixth-round pick in 23, the 3-0. Strike called, outer edge. It's 3-1. He played in the Futures game a couple of years ago in Arlington. Only 21. Was one of the youngest players in that Futures game a couple of years ago was Pratt. 3-1, Ertebees goes. The pitch low, and it's ball four. First walk allowed by Petty today. So Ertebees to second, two on, two out with a run in, and here's Luis Lara. Singled and scored back in the first. Petty readies, first pitch on the outside edge of strike. We talked about it earlier in the series. Lara, a minor league gold glove for his work in the outfield at AA Biloxi last year. He had 10 outfield assists at AA a season ago. The 0-1, swing and a miss. No balls and two strikes. We've seen him show off the cannon a couple of times in this series, holding guys maybe from tagging or something like that. Oh, 2 pitch. Just missed in. One ball and two strikes. Good Sunday afternoon crowd here on Mother's Day. 1-2 pitch. Chopped to first. Tolia waits on it. Now charges it. Head high hop. Foot race to the back. Tolia just able to win it. And that ends the inning. Sounds at a run. We head to the bottom of the second. 3-0 Nashville on Sports Talk 790.
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3: Bottom of the second, Reese Hines leads off of the bats. First pitch called a ball, challenged by Nashville. And it just clipped the inside bottom corner, so it is a strike. The Sounds still have a challenge left. Bats with two. Strike one on Hines. Garrett Stallings with the 0-1. It's on the outside corner, a strike. Nothing in two. A couple of fastballs from Stallings to start the at-bat to Hines, but they both right on the corner. Reese, center fielder, right-handed batter. The pitch, that one misses down, off speed, 1-2. 318 hitters, 6 homers, 18 driven in. 4 for 18, a homer, 2 RBIs in the series. Has been on base in 17 of 18 on the year with the bats. He swings at the 1-2 and fouls it back. Fastball from Stallings, and the count holds 1-2. Reese went 1 for 5 last night with that homer 440 feet down the left field line in the 6th. Struck out 3 times. The 1-2 called, strike 3 right in there for the first down. That Hines homer last night proved to be the game winner. Broken 8-8 tie. Second strikeout of the night for Stallings. Second in a row. One out for Michael Tolia. Switch hitting first baseman. He bats left against the

0: challenges left. Their first challenge of the day, a successful one. A ball and a strike on Tolia. Here's the pitch. Popped up foul onto the roof to our left. It's 1-2. Stallings doesn't waste a ton of time out there on the mound. He kind of gets it and goes. Tolia takes time out. Quick practice cut out of the box, and now back in.
1: Yeah, even with a pitch clock, this guy works quickly.
0: He doesn't need one. Here's the 1-2 pitch. This is low with an off-speed pitch, 2-2.
1: Reds fans remember Mike Leake. He was a very quick worker, and even Bronson Arroyo, he got it and fired it.
0: Stallings with a 2-2. Tolio lines it right at the first baseman, Leonard, who makes the catch for the second out. Two gone for Michael Chavis, third baseman, right-handed hitter. 294, seven home runs, tied with Arroyo for the team lead. 28 RBIs likewise, also tied with Arroyo for fifth in the IL. Chavis is hitting five straight. He's 3-for-8 with an RBI in this series. 2-for-5, a run and a strikeout last night. First pitch swinging, fly ball center field. Lara racing back on the warning track, lunges at the wall, makes the catch right at the court sign, just to the right of straightaway center. A lunging grab by Lara. That ends the inning. We go to the third, and a Jim Couch 3-0 Sounds on Sports Talk 790.
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1: 3-0 in favor of Nashville as we progress to the top of the third on Mother's Day here at Louisville Slugger Field. Chase Petty back to the mound. He gets Jefferson Caro, the DH in this game. Cleanup man in Rick Sweet's lineup leading it off. First pitch is strike, and now Petty rocks and fires another one. And Caro fouls it. And is it no balls and two strikes? His two-run single in the first inning means he's knocked in six runs in this series. Jefferson Caro. The pitch. Right-handed batter. Swings and misses. Down he goes on strikes. That's the first strikeout for Petty. And it's a good way to start the top of the third. Batter will be Eddie's Leonard. Leonard playing first base, hitting in the five spot. Came in fourth in the league and hitting at .348. He flied to right his first time. Here's the pitch from Petty. Swing and a miss, strike one. Play him straight away in the outfield. And as usual, it seems like for most hitters, the bats have their second baseman way up the middle. Ivan Johnson almost right behind the second base bag.

0: Here's the 0-1. And a line drive down the left field line. That finds ground. That's fair. And it rolls all the way to the wall for Leonard. Over to dig it out in left field is Rodriguez. He gets the ball back in, but not before Eddie's Leonard ends up at second base with his 10th double of the year. Tops on the team in that department. And Nashville already leading 3-0. Threatened with a runner at second base and one out.
1: Go see if there's any more of that pizza back there.
0: Craving hit you over there, right?
1: Yeah.
0: Here's Ramon Rodriguez. First pitch to him, high, ball one. Rodriguez, like Leonard, flied to right his first time. In the series, he's 4 out of 11. Here's the pitch. And he pulls this one foul toward third. Fielded down there by David Tufo, the third base coach of the Nashville Ball Club. Eric Bunnell is their first base coach. The manager, of course, is Rick Sweet. Here's the 1-1. Reaching for this. Lifting it foul, Rodriguez, first base side. Tolia over. First baseman cannot get to it. It bounces into the seats. And the count, 1-2. We said this the other day. What was it, Thursday when the Bats had the doubleheader here against Nashville, that if things went the right way, the Bats could be tied for first place, potentially in a three-way tie atop the International League. Of course, it didn't go their way that day. The Bats dropped a pair. Memphis won their game. Here's the 2-2 pitch. Tip foul. Count stays 2-2 to Ramon Rodriguez. We can say the same thing today with Memphis losing its second in a row last night. Gwinnett winning at Norfolk. So those two teams now atop the IL at 24-14. The Bats at 23-15, one game out. If the Bats could win here, Memphis loses at Toledo. Gwinnett loses at Norfolk. Here's the pitch. Swung on, hit in the air toward right field. Backpedaling is Marte. Edge of the warning track. Gets to the spot. Makes the catch. Runner tags from second, and he will move to third. That's Leonard. There aren't two men out, and a runner 90 feet away. So Rodriguez has twice flied to right. This one moves Leonard up 90 feet, and the batter will be Ethan Murray. Yeah, so if the Bats could win today, and if Memphis loses at Toledo, Gwinnett loses at Norfolk, the Bats, Memphis, Gwinnett would be in a three-way tie atop the International League in the first full day of the second half of the first half of the season. That makes sense. Here's Murray lifting one foul down the right field side for a strike, strike one. Today, game number 39. Bats start the day 8-0, 23-15. The pitch. This one taken high, ball one. 1-1. 8-0 equals the best record the Bats have had this year. Nashville, for the 10th time this season, a .500 ball club. 19 up, 19 down. The pitch. Tip foul by Murray. They count 1-2.
1: Jeff Hem, the voice of the sounds, sent a note that I, well, didn't see until now, but the first inning of this game was the first time since the seventh inning of game one of the doubleheader Thursday that the Bats went down 1-2-3 in the batting order in an inning.
0: Well, we've talked a lot about the offense of this team. There's a ball outside, 2-2. Bats came into the series leading the league in average, leading the lead in on-base percentage, in runs scored. Top quarter of the league in home runs. It's a 2-2 pitch to Murray. Swung on and hit in the air toward left field. Rodriguez breaks in, gets to the spot, makes the catch. Murray retired and the inning comes to an end. We go to the bottom of the third on this Mother's Day Sunday afternoon at Louisville Slugger Field. Sounds three, and the bats nothing on Sports Talk 790.
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0: Ivan Johnson jumps into the batter's box to get things started for the bats here in the bottom of the third. Short end of a 3-0 score. Have not had a hit, have not had a base runner yet in the game, Pat Kelly's club. One ball, one strike to Ivan Johnson from the right-hander Garrett Stallings. The pitch off the plate, a ball, two balls and a strike. Johnson starts the day at 292, six home runs, 18 runs batted in, 1-for-7 in the series. He looks at a 2-1 pitch, low ball three, three balls and one strike. Ivan, one of three switch hitters in the bats lineup today. The pitch, low and outside for ball four. There's your first bats base runner. Johnson draws the leadoff walk. Batter will be Francisco Urbaez. Urbaez DHing in this one, batting eighth, hitting 293 with nine runs batted in. The pitch, over but low, ball one. Francisco scored twice, was on base three times last night, had a hit, drew a couple of walks. Stallings delivers, or by his big swing and a foul. One ball and one strike. No big league time for this right-hander, Garrett Stallings. Coming into this game, 80 AAA career appearances, 40 AAA career starts, just like his numbers from last year. Here's a ground ball to the shortstop. Pratt has it to Murray at second, out. Over to first, and Leonard out. Double play. First double play turned in this game. Third of the series turned by Nashville. It erases Johnson at second, and they get Urbaez at first. Two men out, nobody on. The batter will be Will Banfield. Well, the Baseball Buddies program alive and kicking again in 2026 here at the ballpark that allows youth sports teams to take the field with the bats before each home game here at Louisville Slugger Field. To get your team signed up, go to batsbaseball.com. Baseball Buddies. Another one down there on the field prior to the game today. Two men out, nobody on. Here's Will Banfield. swinging the pink bat, swings and misses at a 1-0, and it's one ball and one strike. Pink bats, pink sleeves, pink shoes, pink socks. In honor of Baum, a lot of pink here at the ballpark on the field today. Edwin Arroyo's wedding on deck has pink socks. Vince Harrison, third base coach of the bats, pink socks. Peterson Plaza at first, same thing. I didn't know. Oh, yeah, I can see Pat Kelly in the dugout. Pink wristbands.
1: Yep. In about a month, it'll all be Baby blue. That's right, for Father's Day.
0: 2-2 pitch. Up and into Banfield. Three balls and two strikes. Will at 258, couple of home runs, 14 runs batted in. 1-4-7 in the series. The pitch. Swing and a miss. Down he goes on strikes. Three batters and out. Thanks to the double play go the bats. They've had nine batters face the right-hander Garrett Stallings so far today. Through three, Nashville three, and the bats nothing on Sports Talk 790.
6: This is J. Andrew White, attorney at law. 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If someone of this nature has injured you, give me a call. I know what to do. My number is 502-585-5522. That's 502-585-5522.
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0: Through three innings in this game, three runs, six hits, no errors, Nashville. They're stranded four. No runs, no hits, no errors, no one left for the bats. Through three. Back to the mound, Chase Petty. Jordan Adams leads things off for Nashville, and he's ahead two balls and no strikes. Adams, as Nick mentioned earlier, hitless in five yesterday. Had a base hit, scored a run in the second here today. The pitch, swing and a miss, 2-1. He has the pink shoes, pink wristbands, pink batting gloves, pink bat. He's honoring Mom four different ways today. Here's the 2-1. Strike on the outside corner, 2-2. Open day tomorrow for the bats. They stay home. Welcome relief from what they did a week ago. And then welcoming in the Indianapolis Indians, the AAA team of the Pittsburgh Pirates, Tuesday night. Second series between the two teams this year. Bats went up there in early April and won 4 out of 6. A foul by Adams makes it 2 balls and 2 strikes. Chase Petty, the number 7 prospect. Reds organization. Rocks and fires. Adams takes it high, ball 3. Petty in that start at Wrigley Field last Monday. 5 2/3 innings through 75 pitches. He swings, and Adams corks one out into center field. Hines on the run. He got a good jump on it, got a good angle on that ball, and onto the warning track. He makes the catch to retire Jordan Adams. That's a heck of a ball ripped there by Adams, and a great jump on that thing by Reese Hines. He was playing shaded toward right center, had a long run to go into left center, but he got there and made the catch.
1: Yeah, Reese got to show off the speed right there. Had to track that one down, took a great route to that ball as well, and made the play.
0: So the leadoff man gone. Here is Jacob Hurtubise, the former Bats and Reds player. Base hit his first time. Straight left-handed hitter, the only straight lefty on this team in terms of everyday players. He takes ball one high. The pitch. Up and out of the zone again. Ball two. Two balls, no strikes. Hurtubise wore the Bats uniform 23, 24, 25. Part of each of those years. The pitch. Low, ball three. Three balls and no strikes. His best one with the Bats was that first year, 2023. 36 games near the end of the season, hit 390. Ball four. So a four-pitch walk to Hurtubise. So against his former teammate Chase Petty, Hurtubise has been on base twice. Second walk by Petty. And he'll work from the stretch with Jet Williams coming to the plate. One on, one out. 3-0 Nashville here in the top of the fourth. Win by the Sounds splits this series at three. Comeback win by the Bats gives them a series win at 4-2 and wins their fifth straight series. Williams swings and fouls it out of play for a strike, strike one. Single started the game in the center by Williams. Just got up the middle away from Arroyo and Johnson. Sack fly in the second for Williams. 0-1 pitch. Ball high. One ball and one strike. Mentioned that series starting Tuesday against Indianapolis. It's a 6:05 game Tuesday, and then another Education Day special on Wednesday at 11:05, the final Education Day game of the year. Throw to first. Hurtubise gets back. And on that Wednesday, we invite you to come on out and play baseball bingo. A great Bats tradition continues again this year. You have a chance to win a $50 Meijer gift card, free tickets to future Bats game. The pitch, swing and a miss by Jet Williams, 1-2. And as always, every bingo card includes a gift. This year's a coupon good for $12.50 off any oil change at any Kentuckiana Big O Tire location. The pitch. Williams takes it high. 2-2. So mark your calendar. Wednesday, this coming Wednesday, that is the 13th of May. 11:05 first pitch. Bats and the Indianapolis Indians. Baseball bingo. 2-2 pitch outside. Ball three. Petty sitting now at 73 pitches, one out into the fourth. Three balls, two strikes. Hurtley is the lead at first. He's going. Here's a pitch and a chopper toward third. Laying back on it, Chavis gets it, fires. Got him at first base. As Jet Williams looked like he slowed down as he got toward first. And he run hard all the way through. He may have beaten that out. He slowed down those last couple of steps. Chavis made a perfect throw chest high to Tolia. They get Williams at first base. For the second out of the inning, Hurtubise, who was running, advances to second. And here is the shortstop, Cooper Pratt. Hurtubise leading away at second. Pitch to Pratt is high. Ball one. Pratt hit into a fielder's choice his first time, later scored on the single by Caro, walked in the second. Spins away from this 1-0 pitch up and in. Ball two, two balls and no strikes.
11: Let's go, Chase!
0: Luis Lara waits on deck. Teddy comes set at the belt. The 2-0. Line foul past third, down near the bat's bullpen area. And it's two balls and one strike. Longest homestand of the season, halfway completed after today's game. The pitch, inside for a ball, 2-1. That started the season, you remember, with a 9-game homestand, 3 against Omaha, then 6 against Iowa. This is a 2-weeker, 6 against Nashville, 6 against Indianapolis. Nothing like this the rest of the way. The pitch, low and inside. Ball 4 to Cooper Pratt. So 2 walks in the inning. 3 in the game for Chase Petty. Pratt joins Hurtubise on the bases. 2 on, 2 out. 3-0 Nashville here in the top of the 4th. And here's Luis Lara.
1: Gentle rolling clouds above the field. There's kind of one that's shaped like the state of Kentucky out there above the Meyer board in left center.
0: Yeah, look at that. That is really something, isn't it?
1: It is.
0: Here's the pitch to the switch hitting Lara, and it is low, ball 1. Time called. Will Banfield's going to walk to the mound, have a chat with Chase Petty.
1: And I think he asked for the trainer to come out, and yeah, Lauren Powers is going to go out there.
0: Joined by Pat Kelly, the manager. Reed Cornelius, the pitching coach. Put some binoculars on that meeting and see what we can see.
1: Well, Petty was on the injured list earlier this year with a nail issue on his right hand, and he's kind of rubbing his fingers together on that right hand now. I don't know if it's could be something with a nail again or a blister. They're all kind of looking at his right hand huddled around him.
0: Pat Kelly had leaned in and now steps back, and he's going to leave the game. Chase Petty's going to leave here in the top of the 4th inning with a 1-ball, no strike count on Luis Lara due to an injury. You can see them looking at the hand. We won't speculate really any further simply because we don't know. But the Bats will make a pitching change here in the top of the 4th inning. Injury related with Chase Petty leaving the contest. Well, wait till the Reds hear this. They'll be shaking their heads saying, what else could go wrong?
1: Well, and the only positive is, I mean, at least to us, it doesn't look like it's anything, you know, terribly serious. Just something that, you know, a nail or a blister or something like that, just based on the way he was rubbing his fingers together. Hopefully that's all it is, something that's nagging that makes it difficult to pitch, but hopefully nothing more serious than that.
0: So Hagen Danner jogs in out of the bullpen. He'll get all the time he needs to get loose as he was not throwing in the pen, and this is an injury-related pitching change. So pitching change here at the ballpark in the top of the 4th inning. Nashville leading 3-0. They have 2 on with 2 out and a 1-0 count on the batter Luis Lara. We'll take a break, come back with more baseball on this Mother's Day Sunday from Louisville Slugger Field right after this on Sports Talk 790.
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0: Hagan Danner is a right-hander who has come in from the bullpen to take over for Chase Petty. Danner, 6'1", 215, 27-year-old native of Huntington Beach, California. And again, we'll get all the time he needs to warm up, get ready to take over, as this is an injury-related pitching change. He had not been throwing in the bullpen. Meanwhile, Chase Petty leaves. 3 2/3 innings, 6 hits, 3 runs thus far. Runners on are his responsibility. He walked 3, struck out 1, threw a wild pitch, threw 80 total pitches. And I guess Will Banfield noticed it more than quicker than anybody else. He kept looking into the dugout saying, hey, I think somebody needs to come out and look at Chase.
1: Yeah, I think may have seen him rubbing those fingers together, kind of like we saw once everyone got to the mound. And yeah, he looked over to the dugout and spurred everyone into action.
0: So Hagan Danner takes over. He'll appear for the 12th time for the Bats, a record of no wins and one loss. 6.75 ERA, covering 9 1/3 innings. He's given up 7 runs, walked 11, struck out 8. Hagan Danner is the man for the Bats. He gets Luis Lara with a 1-ball, no-strike count, and whatever Lara does, despite the count of 1-0, it will be charged to Danner. Pickoff play to second. The runner gets back. Danner, a free agent signee by the Reds in the offseason, pitched the entirety of last year, AAA Tacoma, out of their bullpen. The 1-0, outside, ball 2. 2 balls and no strikes in the PCL. He worked to a 5.59 ERA, 54 strikeouts, 56 in the third innings last year out there. Here's the 2-0. Ball high, ball 3. 3 balls and no strikes.
1: He would have been teammates with the man at second base, Jacob Herdebees, for a time
0: short
1: there
0: while,
1: at Tacoma
0: yeah.
1: last year.
0: The pitch, ball 4. So coming in with a count of 1 ball and no strikes, Danner throws 3 out of the zone. He walks Lara. Third walk of the inning by Bats pitching. Over to third base goes Herdebees. Down to second goes Pratt. Lara joins him on the bases. Bases loaded, 2 men out for Jefferson Caro. 1 for 2 with a 2-run single back in the first. 3-0 Nashville, top of the 4th. Danner delivers. Low and outside. Ball 1.
1: We've talked about it so many times, but bears repeating, whenever this is a situation and guys force into action with an injury-related exit and warming up on the mound, it's always tough to do.
0: The pitch, check swing, appeal at first. Yes, he went around. 1 ball, 1 strike. Yeah, you always think, there's no way he can be ready as of yet.
1: Yeah, it's just, it's got to be, like, you get all the time you need, but you're rushing, I think, most of the time to some degree out there.
0: Here's the 1-1 pitch, and a chopper toward the shortstop to his right. Arroyo gets it. One hops it over to first base, and right there to pick it off is Tolia. He makes the play at first on the throw from Arroyo, and they get the out to retire the side. So through all that, 3 walks. The Sounds leave them loaded. They've stranded 7. We're in the middle of the 4th inning with a score. Nashville 3 and the Bats nothing on Sports Talk 790.
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0: All right, Garrett Stallings, the right-hander, back to work for Nashville here in the bottom of the fourth inning. He's allowed no runs, no hits. He did walk a batter in the third, but that runner was erased as part of a double play, and now it's Edwin Arroyo on an 0-1 pitch, bounces it toward the middle of the diamond, cutting it off as a shortstop, Pratt, from the first base side of second. He gets it and throws to first, and just in time gets Edwin Arroyo. Looked like he had a base hit there. Good play by Pratt, the shortstop. Leadoff man gone in the bottom of the fourth. The batter is Hector Rodriguez. Bounced out his first time. Left-handed batter. First one high, ball one. Rodriguez himself brings a modest hitting streak of three and an on-base streak of eight into this game. He takes one off the plate, ball two. Two balls and no strikes. Noelvi Marte waits on deck to Rodriguez. Low and outside, ball three. Three and nothing. Gentle breeze blowing across the ballpark here today. Here's a strike call, 3-1. Blowing in from left field. The 3-1. Swing and a miss, 3-2. Low speed breaking ball had Rodriguez out in front. So from 3-0 to 3 balls and 2 strikes. Stallings delivers, and strike three call, and that will be challenged by Rodriguez. So from 3-0, Stallings comes back and may have gotten him, and in fact he did get him. Challenged by Rodriguez, he loses the challenge. The Bats and Nashville both now down to one challenge remaining. Rodriguez a strikeout victim, quickly two men down. Four strikeouts for Stallings. Here's Noelvi Marte. Struck out his first time. In the series, Marte, 7 out of 22 with a couple of runs batted in. First one to the right-handed hitter. Misses outside, ball one. The next one swung on, hit hard toward the middle by the diving second baseman Murray into center field, and a base hit for Marte. And there's your first bats hit, a two-out single in the bottom of the fourth.
1: There goes the no-no.
0: There'll be no no-no today here at Louisville Slugger Field on Mother's Day. Cross that off your list of things you hope to see. Here's Reese Hines. Runner aboard with two men out. Remember the off day tomorrow, and then the Indianapolis Indians are here all of next week. We mentioned the longest homestand of the season for the Bats. Here's a lazy fly ball into shallow center, drifting out the second baseman Murray, battling the sun all the way, but he kept the glove up there, blocked out the sun, made the catch, retiring Hines and ending the bottom of the fourth inning. The Bats lead their first runner of the game, and we head to the fifth. Nick Curran back with the call, the score. The Sounds 3 and the Bats nothing on Sports Talk 790.
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20: We move to the fifth inning. 3-0 Nashville. First pitch to Eddie's Leonard. Hit in the air, foul off the right side. Makes it three or so rows into the seats out of play. Strike one. Righty against righty. Leonard 1-for-2. He doubled his last time in the third. Danner got the final out of the fourth. Back out for the fifth. Here's the 0-1. Up high, Leonard started to appeal to first. He did not go. One ball and one strike. Well, not to finish Jim's thought from the end of the bottom of the fourth, but a two-week homestand, as mentioned, longest of the year for the Bats. The 1-1, down and in to Leonard. Two balls and a strike. 6:05 Tuesday. It'll be nothing night here at the ballpark, by the way. No promotions, no... nothing, just the old ball game, and Al Greener, the organist, will be playing a lot on Tuesday night. The 2-1, that is hit in the air down the left field line. It hooks foul into the seats. Two balls and two strikes. Get to hear a lot of organ music on Tuesday and kind of good old-fashioned baseball. That's how that series kicks off, but hopefully you can make it out, and if you do, when you visit Louisville Slugger Field, if you're looking for a more premium experience, be sure to try the club level, a suite rental, or the brand-new all-inclusive Whiskey Thief backstop. 2-2 to Leonard. 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Here's the payoff. That's low, ball four. Second walk allowed by Danner. It is the fifth allowed by Bats pitching today. So the Sounds have the leadoff man on, and here's Ramon Rodriguez. It's fly to right, both times up. We're going to check of some scores this half inning. We'll check International League scores first. Here's what we have. They're in the top of the sixth in Syracuse. The Mets and the Rochester Red Wings tied at two. First pitch strike over the inside edge to Rodriguez. Righty against righty. Top of the fifth in Durham. Round Rock, a 1-0 lead over the Bulls. They're not starting at 5:05 today in Durham. That's good to see. Top of the fifth in Worcester. The Red Sox and the Scranton-Wilkes-Barre Rail Riders tied at one. 0-1 pitch. High. One ball and one strike.
1: Top of the fifth in Norfolk, the Tides 4, and the Gwinnett Stripers 1. Top of the fifth inning in Allentown, Buffalo all over Lehigh Valley 7-0. Top of the fourth in Indianapolis, Omaha 1 and the Indians 0. Tribe without a hit so far in that one. The 1-1, swing and a miss. Danner pumped it by Rodriguez at 96. It's 1-2. Top of the second in Toledo, the Mudhens and the Memphis Redbirds are scoreless. Top of the second in Jacksonville, the Jumbo Shrimp and the Charlotte Knights no score. Through one in Des Moines, the I-Cubs and the Columbus Clippers no score. And at 3:05 Eastern in Las Vegas, the Aviators host the St. Paul Saints. The pitch, chopped to the right side, ranging to his left. Johnson Field shovels it on to first in time. Nice play by Johnson. Shaded up the middle, had to race a long way to his left or toward first base to get to that ball. And then able to kind of shovel it on to first base. Rodriguez retired 4-3. Nice play by Ivan Johnson. Leonard to second. One out, and here's Ethan Murray. 0-for-2. He's flied to center, and he's flied to left. It's everything around the IL. We'll check Major League scores. Righty against righty. First one to Murray. Misses inside. Ball one. Reds and the Astros in Cincinnati. Bottom of the third. No score. Andrew Abbott on the mound for the Reds. The 1-0 is inside. 2-0. Bottom of the seventh in Miami, the Marlins and the Nationals are tied at 2. Or in the top of the fourth in Toronto, Blue Jays 1, Angels 0. Bottom of the third in Baltimore, the A's a 1-0 lead over the Orioles. Here's the 2-0. Strike on the inside corner, 2-1. Bottom of the third at Fenway, the Rays a 3-0 lead over the Red Sox. They're in the bottom of the third in Philadelphia, the Phillies 5 and the Rockies 0. Danner readies. Here's the 2-1 pitch to Murray. Swing and a miss. Slowed it down. Had him out in front. 2-2. Bottom of the third in Cleveland. The Twins a 1-0 lead over the Guardians. They're in the bottom of the first in Chicago. The Mariners a 1-0 lead over the White Sox. Our old buddy Alex Mayer, the former Bats Media Relations Director, now in that role with the Mariners back in his old stomping grounds there in Chicago. Bottom of the first in Milwaukee. Yankees 1, Brewers 0. 2-2 to Murray. Down and in the dirt. Knocked down by Banfield. Keeps the runner at second base, Leonard, and the count full. Just about underway in Arlington, the Rangers and the Cubs. 4:05 in San Francisco, the Giants and the Pirates. Former Bat and Red Tyler Malley will be on the mound in that one for San Francisco. 4:10 in Arizona, Diamondbacks, Mets. 4:10 in San Diego, Padres, Cardinals. Here's the payoff. Misses outside, ball four. Second walk allowed in the inning by Danner. The third he's allowed in the game. It's the sixth walk allowed by Bats pitching. Two on, one out for Jordan Adams. Has singled, has flied out. He's 1-for-2 and has scored a run. 4:10 in L.A., Dodgers and the Braves. And it's 7:20 tonight, the Sunday night national game. The Royals host the Tigers. The pitch in there for a called strike. Righty against righty. That's everything around the IL and the big leagues today. Sounds lead the Bats 3-0. We're in the top of the fifth here on Mother's Day. With Jim Kelch, I'm Nick Curran in the GE Appliances press box. Carl Blanton back in the studio. 0-1, swung on, hit in the air, along the right field line. Marte moving over into foul ground, and it is pushed by the breeze up onto the berm, out of play. No balls and two strikes on Adams. Bats going for a series win today. The Sounds trying to get the series split. Adams, we talked about it. Former first-round pick of the Angels. 17th overall in 2018 out of high school in Cary, North Carolina. He was committed to go to North Carolina to play for the Tar Heels on a football scholarship. His dad was an assistant coach there at the time. The 0-2 fouled straight back to the netting. Count holds at two strikes. He's going to, I believe, play defensive back for UNC, but first-round pick, a lot of money with that, decided to turn pro. An 80-grade speed coming out. That's as good as it gets on the scouting system, the 20 to 80 scale. 80's the top number, and he was an 80 speed rating by the scouts. 0-2 to Adams. Swing and a miss. He chased one down low. He's gone on strikes for the second out. Second strikeout of the game for Bats pitching. First for Danner. Two on, two out for Jacob Herdebees. Herdebees working on a perfect day. Has singled, has walked. Good catching up with him a little bit yesterday down in the field, Herdebees. A bat each of the last 3 years before this year, as Jim mentioned. First pitch to him. He takes a strike on the outside corner. He and his wife did that gender reveal at Great American Ballpark last year. They had a baby girl in October. She turned 7 months old tomorrow and said all is well there, which is awesome. The 0-1 hit in the air, foul off the left side, out of play. Nothing in two. He said the family made the trip with them this week so they could visit all their old Louisville
0: haunts,
1: spots.
0: As it were.
1: Yeah. Not far from home either, the Indianapolis area native. As Jose Franco, the righty, starts to throw in the bat's bullpen. 0-2 to Herdebees. He hits one in the air, short into center, out is Arroyo, in is Hines. That falls for a hit. Sprinting around third, Leonard, he scores. It is 4-0 Nashville here in the fifth. Jacob Herdebees has been on base all three times up. He gets his sixth RBI of the year.
4: Third baseman, Jeff Williams.
1: Stopping at second, Murray. To the top of the order in Jed Williams. 1-for-2, a sack fly. He grounded out his last time in the fourth. Righty on righty, first pitch in for a called strike. But great to see Herdebees. Talk to him a little bit yesterday. Said it's been just lit up talking about the little girl. The 0-1 inside, turning out of the way of Williams. A ball and a strike. Well documented, but a new rule during the first Trump administration allowing athletes at service academies to defer their service time that's mandatory. The pitch low to Williams, 2-1 to pursue professional career. So Herdebees, obviously a West Point product, Army, and benefiting, one of the first to benefit from that new rule. 2-1 pitch. Hit hard through the left side into left field. Base hit Williams. Around third is Murray. He scores. Herdebees given the stop sign at third. Throw goes to second. Diving in, hands long is Williams. A hustle, two out, run scoring double, and it is 5-0 Sounds in the fifth. Fifth double of the year for Williams. His second RBI today and his 19th of the season. So second and third with two outs, couple of runs in, and here's Cooper Pratt. He's 0-for-1. He reached on a fielder's choice and scored in the first, has walked both times up since. And Al Banfield to the mound. Pat Kelly, the bat's manager, making the slow walk out of the third base Louisville dugout, headed to the mound. He's made the call. Franco's been loosening, and he will enter the game. A pitching change here in the top of the fifth. Runners at second and third with two outs and two runs in. A 5-0 Nashville lead. A pitching change, and we'll come back with more in just a moment. This is Bats Baseball on Sports Talk 790.
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1: New pitcher on for the Bats, the right-hander Jose Franco, the 25-year-old native of Venezuela. First appearance for him since being optioned back to this Bats team by the Reds. He comes on with runners at second and third, two outs here in the top of the fifth. 5-0 Sounds. Nashville has scored twice in the inning. The batter, Cooper Pratt, righty against righty. Franco, the third Bats pitcher of the day. Hagen Danner, an inning, two hits, two runs earned, responsible for the two men on base, three walks, and a strikeout. Franco readies from the belt, first pitch. That curls over the inside edge for a called strike. Franco, latest stint in the big leagues, went up April 25th, optioned back to the Bats just a couple of days ago. The 0-1. Skied foul off the right side, out of play. No balls and two strikes. He's pitched in eight big league games this year. A 4.30 ERA, first big league time for Franco. He's made two appearances with the Bats. Both have been starts, his first relief appearance of the year. The 0-2 misses away. One ball and two strikes, first relief appearance of the year as a Bat. 0-1 with an 11.57 ERA. Seven innings, 11 hits, three walks, nine strikeouts. 1-2 to Pratt. Swing and a miss. Got him to chase one down low, and that ends the inning. Sounds get a pair. We head to the bottom of the fifth. 5-0 Nashville on Sports Talk 790.
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1: We move to the bottom of the fifth, 5-0 Bats. We may have lost our crowd mic. Jim, I think the plug came out from under there. If you could plug that back in. That here's the 1-0. That's why it sounds so quiet. There's a strike to Michael Tolia. One ball and one strike. Tolia lied to first in the second inning. Switch hitter batting left. And, yeah, here's a one hopper to second. Fielded by Murray. He takes his time and throws to first for the first out of the inning. That big, it's that big. Yeah, that thing. You got to plug that back in right there. Up, yep, right there. Get that plugged back in. Chip Sobel comes in here and just breaks everything as soon as he comes in. There we go. It's back. There we go. Now we got the crowd noise back. Jeff's probably wondering where his went, too, over there in the visiting booth. First pitch is low to Michael Chavis, ball one. Chavis fly to center in the second. Hey, it's great work out of you.
0: Luckily, I'm an engineer.
1: Yeah, we're making things work on the fly. The 1-0. Hit foul past the third base Louisville dugout. A ball.

0: third. Well, bad staff and press box workers enjoyed lunch today from Bear Nose Pizza, serving up Louisville-style pizza since 1977. Visit any of their area locations, including right downtown at 3rd and Market, before or after the game. Bear Nose Pizza, yeah, it's that good. First pitch to Johnson on the outside corner for a strike. George taking care of us as usual here in the press box. Great. Bear Nose Pizza. The 0-1 lined out into left field. Coming on the left fielder, Hurtubise. He pulls up and plays it on a bounce. A base hit for Johnson. Just the second hit of this game for the Bats. Both have come with two outs. Johnson has been on base both times up. Has walked and is now single. A two-out base runner for Francisco Urbaez. He hit into a 6-4-3 double play back in the third. Throw to first, diving back in safely is Johnson. Stallings quickly to the backside of the mound and knock the dirt from his cleats. About to throw his 60th pitch. He's been efficient today as he works with two outs in the fifth. First one plateward to Urbaez. It's low, ball one. Sounds trying to get a split in this series. They swept the doubleheader here on Thursday. Their two wins in the set so far. The 1-0. Just missed off the plate outside. 2-0 on Urbaez. Beautiful afternoon it has turned out to be on this Mother's Day. Thanks for dialing us up wherever you may be today celebrating Mom. The 2-0 bounce foul into the Bats dugout, third base side. Two balls and a strike. Here's the 2-1. Urbaez swings and pops it up into right. Out is the second baseman Murray. In is Adams. It's the right fielder Adams in shallow right to make the catch and end the inning. One hit, one left. We head to the sixth. 5-0 Sounds on Sports Talk 790.
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0: Sixth inning, 5-0. The Sounds lead the Bats. First pitch strike to Luis Lara. Switch hitter bats left against the righty Jose Franco. Franco got the final out of the fifth. Struck out Cooper Pratt to end that inning. Back out for the sixth. Lara 1-for-2 with a walk and a run. He takes outside, a ball and a strike. Do have some emails into

0: Bats Radio at BatsBaseball.com, the Kentucky Wild inbox. Our buddy Jeremy emailed in. He's a big fan of Buddy Bat. Here's the 1-1. Strike on the inside edge, 1-2. Thanks, Jeremy. We appreciate that. I'll let Kelce see this one between innings. Dave and Kay checking in with us, emailing in. They're checking in from home today.
1: Noticeably absent today, yeah.
0: Here's the 1-2 outside, 2-2. They said you had them laughing out loud when you said there was no problem getting down and plugging the microphone back in, the power there. He said they said getting back up the hard part. That made them laugh.
1: They probably relate.
0: That's exactly what they said. Here's a liner foul into the Nashville dugout. That thing rattles around in there. They scattered. Looks like everyone's all right. And the count 2-2 on Lara. Yeah, apologies for a minor technical issue there. Back rolling now.
1: I needed one of those hospital bed hoists to get up.
0: That's right. The 2-2 fouled off to the third base side onto the roof. 2-2. Chip wasn't going to help you up. He was just watching the whole thing in enjoyment.
1: He was fascinated with the whole thing.
0: Yeah, he was. Our buddy J. Andrew White checking in with us as well. Blaming Chip like we do. The 2-2 fouled straight back to the netting. Count holds 2 balls and 2 strikes.
1: If I couldn't have been able to get up there, we could have called him because he'd have known what to do.
0: It's very true. It's very true.
1: See, I listen.
0: Yeah, you do. We certainly do. 2-2 to Lara. Popped up. Foul. Third base side. Banfield racing down the line. Chavis slides. Makes the catch. What a play by Michael Chavis. Playing deep there at third, came sprinting in, makes the sliding grab and foul ground, and a snow-coned basket style picked it right off the top of the grass for the first out. Heck of a play by Chavis.
1: That had Chavis and Banfield and Franco all looking like they were going to collide right in the foul area beyond third base. A collision course right there.
0: Luckily, they did not. And Chavis able to make the play. One out for Jefferson Carroll. First pitch, swing and a miss. Franco pumped a high heater by him at 98. Carroll 1-for-3, a 2-run single in the first. He's also struck out today. Righty against righty. The 0-1 swung on, popped up. Short right center. Johnson, the second baseman out, moving to his left, makes the catch. 2 outs. Here's Eddie's Leonard. He's 1-for-2, has doubled, has walked and scored a run. He walked and scored his last time of the fifth. Franco bidding for the first 1-2-3 inning by Bats pitching today. Righty against righty. First one to Leonard. Swing and a miss. Chase one down low. Strike one. Leonard. Since the 2021 season, across full season minor league baseball, tied for 7th in hits since then, 6th in doubles, tied for 4th in extra base hits. He has. We've seen him over the last few years with the Toledo Mud Hens, among others. The 0-1 started to go on a pitch down. He did go. It did not go, rather, on the appeal to first. 1 ball and 1 strike.
1: No 45 degrees, I guess, there.
0: Maybe not. We saw him with Gwinnett last year, Leonard. The pitch, swing and a miss. It's 1-2. He had a walk-off hit against the Bats last year. When the Bats were in Gwinnett in August. The 1-2 inside, 2-2. That was the last walk-off hit against the Bats before they were walked off by Omaha on Thursday of last week. Drew Waters with that walk-off base knock. 2-2 to Leonard. Skied foul onto the roof to our right. Still 2 balls and 2 strikes. A Falco, first base side of the rubber, the 2-2 pitch. Low and the count full. With Ramon Rodriguez waiting on deck.
2: Got him, Jose.
0: Here's the payoff. Swung on and popped up. Coming back this way. And it lands just off to our left.
1: Will Clark grabbed that ball.
0: Will's got it.
1: Will the thrill, he grabbed that.
0: Count holds 3-2. He's got a Cazito and a ball.
1: He didn't drop the Cazito.
0: That's important. Celebrity jersey spotlight. A little Will Clark up here right in front of us today. No donut shirt today.
1: Alas.
0: Here's the 3-2. Chop foul back left of the plate. Still 3-2 on Leonard. We did get a couple of suggestions on where you could purchase a donut shirt if you'd like.
1: Yeah, some post-broadcast interchanges between some fans and us about the donut shirt.
0: That's right. Another 3-2. Bouncing ball to short. Arroyo to his right to field it. Long throw in time, and there is the first 1-2-3 inning for Bats pitching today. We head to the bottom of the sixth. Sounds five, Bats nothing on Sports Talk 790.
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5: Bottom of the six, 5-0 Sounds. Will Banfield set to lead things off for the Bats. He struck out swinging in the third. Garrett Stallings back to the mound for his sixth inning of work. And here's the first one to Banfield. Bounce foul, third base side, strike one. Banfield out of the box and back in. Stallings first base out of the rubber, the 0-1. There's a little looper out into right center. Racing out is the second baseman. Murray can't get it. It lands just behind him. A bloop hit in short right center for Banfield, the Bats' third hit of this game. And the Bats have the leadoff man on for the second time today to the top of the order in Edwin Arroyo. 0-2. He's flied out. He is grounded to short. Out on a nice play by Pratt his last time of the fourth. See if that can get the Bats going a little bit. But a tough day offensively, and a rare tough day offensively for this team. First one to Arroyo. He takes down and in, ball one. Arroyo has yet to extend his on-base streak at 24 in a row coming into the day. Has just been white hot. Stallings asking for the catcher, Rodriguez, to re-punch in the signals. Now ready. The 1-0. Bounce foul back right of the plate. A ball and a strike. Buddy Bat's got the crowd all fired up down there on top of the third base dugout. He's not real enamored with the first base side right now. He's getting them into it. 1-1. Swung on. Hit in the air. Short left. Out is Pratt. In is the left fielder, Hurtubise, and it's Hurtubise to make the catch. First out. Racing back to first is Banfield. One on, one out for Hector Rodriguez. 0-2, a ground out and a strikeout. 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First one to Rodriguez. He takes low, ball one. An enthusiastic Mother's Day crowd here today. Gotta love it. Rodriguez signed with the Mets originally as an international free agent in January of 2021. Here's the 1-0. Chop to the right side, moving to his left. Second baseman Murray Fields fires onto the covering pitcher Stallings in time. The out goes 4-1 as the first baseman over there, Leonard, tried to play it as well. It got by him, but Murray in behind, and it's a 4-1 put out. Banfield to second, two outs for Noelvi Marte. He's 1-2. He singled his last time of the fourth, but talking about Rodriguez, Reds got him in that trade along with Jose Acuna, who we saw with the Bats a couple of years ago, is at Double A Chattanooga right now. That was the deal that sent Tyler Naquin and Philip Deal to the Mets in July of 22 near the trade deadline. First pitch low to Marte, ball one. And what an acquisition it's turned out to be in terms of Hector, now a top five prospect in the Reds organization.
6: And only 22.
5: That's right. The 1-0. Whoa, and it gets by the catcher Rodriguez to the backstop. Down to third goes Banfield. Wild pitch charge to Stallings. And now the Bats have their first run of this game at third base. Banfield, by the way, getting to second. The first time the Bats have had a man at second base the entire game. And now they have a guy at third. 2-0 on Marte. The pitch. There's a swing and a fly ball into left. Out is Pratt. In is Herdebees. It is Herdebees in shallow left as Pratt takes a dive. They avoid a collision, and that ends the inning. One hit, one man left. We head to the seventh and back to Jim Kelch. 5-0 Nashville on Sports Talk 790.
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12: To the seventh we go, and Jose Franco back to work here for the Bats against the Nashville Sounds and Ramon Rodriguez. He swings at an 0-1 pitch, bounces it toward the middle of the diamond. Second baseman Johnson going to his right, crosses over the bag onto the third base side of second, but makes the play and throws Rodriguez out at first. And a good start to inning number seven, as Franco has come in and retired all five batters that he has faced. Leadoff man gone, and here is Ethan Murray. Murray in this game 0-for-2. He walked, scored a run back in the fifth. Here's the pitch, and a strike call to Murray, strike one. We have, Nick, quadruple honorees for our Bats tip of the cap today.
5: Might be unprecedented.
12: I don't think we've ever had that before. Pitch is low. One ball and one strike. Quadruple honorees on this Mother's Day. Five nothing Nashville here in the top of the seventh. The pitch. Ball outside to Murray. Two balls and one strike. Murray in the series is 1 out of 11. That one hit is a home run. Actually started the season on the injured list for the Sounds. Activated midway through the month of April. He takes one up and away. It's three balls and one strike. Go, Bettis, swing it out. Franco delivers and a strike on the inside corner. Three balls and two strikes. One man out in the top of the seventh. Bats put their first base runner to third base, Will Banfield, in the bottom of the sixth, but could not get him home. Swing and a miss on a 3-2 pitch. Down goes Murray on strikes. Only the fourth strikeout for Bats pitching today. Two men out, six faced, six retired by Franco. The batter will be Jordan Adams. Time call. Pat Kelly out of the dugout. Kyle Nicholas has been throwing in the Bats bullpen, and he will enter the fray here as Pat Kelly is signaled to the pen. Bats will make a pitching change in the top of the seventh. Great work by Jose Franco. Six up, six retired. Pitching change. We'll take a break. Come back with more baseball from Louisville Slugger Field in a moment on Sports Talk 790.
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12: Kyle Nicholas becomes the second pitcher of the inning, the fourth of the game for the Bats. He relieves Jose Franco with two men out, nobody on in the top of the seventh, and the Bats on the short end of a 5-0 score.
14: All right, let's go, Kyle.
12: Nicholas just worked in the game here on Thursday. Two-thirds of an inning, allowed two runs, two hits, and walked three. He delivers to Jordan Adams and a ground ball to the left side, cut off by the third baseman, and a throw not in time at first by Michael Chavis. Did a good job of cutting that ball off in front of the shortstop Arroyo, but could not get it over to first in time to retire the fleet of foot Jordan Adams, and he is on with his second hit of the game. He's a base runner with two men out for Jacob Hurtubise.
5: Talked about that 80-grade speed for Adams earlier. He showed it off right there.
12: Adams is aboard, held over at first by Michael Tolia. The hit, the ninth of the game by the Sounds, their seventh single. So here's Jacob Hurtubise. Left-handed hitter, the pitch. A strike called, strike one. You know, on the one hand, we're happy to see Hurtubise, who hasn't played a ton in this series, get in there like he's done today, get a couple of hits, walk, get on base again, drive in a run. Ball inside, one ball, one strike. On the other hand, we'd like to see it on our computer screen like he did it against somebody else.
5: Sure.
12: We'll go, hey,
5: sure.
12: Good for you, Jacob. Not against the Bats. Bouncer foul off the netting atop the first base dugout. One ball and two strikes to Hurtubise. Mentioned he was visiting some of his favorite spots here in town with his wife this week. I wonder where some of those are. He didn't mention those, did he?
5: No, I didn't get that detail, but I had a chance to explore the city over 3 different years.
12: 1-2 pitch. Ball high. Two balls, two strikes.
5: And said he has very much enjoyed playing in Nashville. The Brewers organization.
12: Well, Nashville is a great town.
5: Yeah, no doubt about it.
12: 2-2 pitch. Hard ground ball to the right of the second baseman. Johnson gets it, flips it on to Arroyo at second. They get the force out on Adams, and that retires the side. Stretch time on Mother's Day 2026 here at Louisville Slugger Field. Get up and stretch for the score. The Sounds 5 and the Bats nothing on Sports Talk 790.
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17: 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Who'll give me 3, 99, 3? Oh, 3 to Mr. Whiskers on the back of the sofa now. He didn't like me much, but he's a high bidder. Okay, now 4, 9, 4, 9, 4. Right now 5. Oh, 5. Sold to Kathy and the Pink Hat.
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17: Yeah, 2 degrees will do.
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12: All right, bottom of the seventh inning. The Bats face a new pitcher in the right-hander Craig Yoho on in relief of Jacob Stallings. First pitch to Reese Hines is lashed in the left field. That's a base hit, and Hines is aboard for the first time today. He gets the fourth hit for the Bats, and they get the leadoff man on for the second inning in a row. Hines, a single into left field. What a performance by Garrett Stallings today. 6 innings, no runs, 3 hits, a walk, 4 strikeouts, a wild pitch, 73 pitches thrown. Can win, cannot lose. Here's Michael Tolia. First pitch and a swing and a miss, strike one. We also have a defensive switch, defensive change for Nashville.
5: Still efforting to figure this whole thing out.
12: Eddie's Leonard has gone from first base to left field.
5: Someone smarter than I has already figured it out, sorry.
12: Second base to first base for Ethan Murray. Murray goes from second to first. Here's a pickoff throw to first base, and the ball gets away. There goes Hines to second. He'll slide in there safely. And a runner in scoring position with nobody out for the Bats. An errant pickoff throw by Craig Yoho results in the first error of the game. Hines at second base. Freddie Zamora has come in batting ninth, replacing Jacob Hurtubise.
5: No, Hurtubise
12: playing second base.
5: Hurtubise is in right field.
12: Hurtubise is in right, so this is incorrect.
5: Okay.
12: All right.
5: We'll get it sorted out.
12: Here's the pitch. There you go. Ball outside to Tolia. One ball and two strikes.
5: So Zamora is in. I think Jordan Adams is out of the game.
12: Yeah, Hurtubise went to right to replace Adams, so you're right. And Zamora is at second base. Here's Tolia and a high pop-up on the infield, right side. First baseman Murray stays with it, and Murray makes the catch to retire Tolia for the first out of the inning. So in Jordan Adams' spot, the number 8 spot will be Freddie Zamora. Here's Michael Chavis. He's 0 for 2. First pitch, a strike. Strike one. Burnaby's now in right field. Leonard is in left field. Swing and a miss again by Chavis. No balls and two strikes. Murray is at first base. So if you're scoring along, and I know there are some out there, in the number eight spot, replace Jordan Adams with Freddie Zamora. And Zamora is playing second base. Swing and a miss by Chavis. The bat went flying as well. Back off the screening. Right behind home plate. Chavis retired. Two men down. The batter is Ivan Johnson. Zamora in the eighth spot playing second base. Murray, who was at second, is now at first base. Leonard, who was at first base, is now in left field. Pertabees, who is in left field, is now in right field. And Adams is out of the game. I think that's correct. One strike to Ivan Johnson. He's walked and singled, so he's been on twice in this game. Here's the pitch. Just high. One ball and one strike. Garrett Stallings, six innings, no runs, three hits. I mentioned that's his best outing of the season for this Nashville club. Here's a good changeup by Yoho, a swing and a miss. One ball, two strikes. Previous longest outing was 4 1/3 against Worcester back on the 16th of April. First quality start of the season for the 28-year-old out of Chesapeake, Virginia. He leaves with a 5-0 lead. The pitch, swing and a miss. Another off-speed pitch to Johnson. He didn't get it. He strikes out to retire the side. We will head to the eighth with a score, Nashville 5, and the bats nothing on Sports Talk 790.
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12: Kyle Nicholas, who came on, faced two batters in the top of the seventh, goes back to the mound for the bats in the top of the eighth. Bats in the short end, trailing 5-0 in this game. First pitch of ball to Jet Williams. Next one swung on and fouled out of play. It's one ball and one strike. I've teased folks about the quadruple honorees today for our bats tip of the cat, Nick. So let's get into it here.
5: Let's do it.
12: In the top of the eighth. The first and foremost, of course, is mom.
5: Yes.
12: All the moms who may be here today, who may be listening, do all the hard work day in, day out, year in, year out. Our tip of the cap goes to Mom.
5: Certainly a happy Mother's Day to my mom, perhaps listening.
12: Here's the pitch. A ball low. Three balls and one strike. To my mom, may she rest in peace, years ago. To my wife, who is a great, great mother and grandmother.
5: To my wife, Amanda, as well. Happy Mother's Day to her.
12: 3-1 pitch misses high to Jet Williams for ball four. Seventh walk given up by Bats pitching today, and the leadoff man is on. Now to some personal gratifications today in terms of the Bats tip of the cap. Let's start with our number two man in charge of public relations, media relations here at the ballpark this year, working under Aaron Cheris, is Owen Graham. Why are we tipping our cap to Owen? Well, he graduated from IU yesterday.
5: Indiana University, a Hoosier grad.
12: Bats have challenged the ball call here and get a strike just at the top and outer edge of the strike zone. Call is overturned. Bats keep a challenge in the count, strike one to Cooper Pratt. Owen has done a great job since he started here just before the season began. In fact, I think the first thing he did was go to lunch with us at Bear Nose Pizza. Well, one of the first things he did.
5: I was among the first. That's right.
12: He's like, wow, this is great. We're going to eat pizza at Bear Nose all the time.
5: It wasn't wrong.
12: Runner going from first, Williams, and a ground ball hard hit to the shortstop and off the glove of Arroyo into shallow left field. Here comes Williams to third. He'll round third and head home, trying to barehand pick up the ball, and left was Rodriguez. He bobbled the ball. And a run scored, making it 6-0 Nashville. Pratt is down at second base. He'll reach on a fielder's choice. And he's now at second as he went there on the E6. Williams moved from first to third on the E6 and then just kept on running as the ball trickled out in the left field. He came on and scored. So one error on the play by the shortstop Arroyo. First error of the game by the Bats.
5: And Williams ran through a stop sign at third, but certainly did score easily.
12: The batter now is Luis Lara. The pitch is high for a ball. So charge and error to Arroyo on the hard hit ball by Pratt, which, had Williams not been running, could have been a double play ball. Went off the glove of the shortstop into shallow left field. Rodriguez had to come on to try to pick up the ball, and Jet Williams, coming around second, read that play perfectly, saw where the ball was, saw where Rodriguez was. And Nick said he had been given the stop sign down there by David Tufo, the third base coach. He ran right through that. Turned out it wasn't going to be a problem. He scored anyway. Rodriguez bobbled the ball. He was running. He never showed any signs of slowing down coming around third.
5: No, he did.
12: And Pratt into second base. And now a one ball, two strike count on Luis Lara, who is 1-for-3 today with a walk. The pitch, swing and a miss. Down he goes on strikes. That's the first out of the inning. All right, so we've honored Mom. We've tipped our cap to Mom. We've tipped our cap to Owen Graham. We'll be back next week in the Indianapolis Indian Series. Graduated from college yesterday. Congratulations to him. How about a birthday wish today to Bats, a catcher, not in today's game, but a catcher on the roster, P.J. Higgins, celebrating a birthday today on Mother's Day.
5: Happy birthday to P.J.
12: Laura strikes out. Now Carroll fouls this pitch back. Strike one. Higgins celebrating birthday number 33, Pat Kelly's number.
1: Pump fly, batter, pump fly.
12: Here's the pitch. And a ground ball to the left of the shortstop, fielded by Arroyo. Gets it, fires the first in time. Caro retired, two down. Moving over to third is Pratt. Runner 90 feet away with two men out for Eddie's Leonard. And finally, we honor for the first time in this series for the first time, what will be a couple of celebrations for him as another one comes up, big milestone for him next week, is the president of the Louisville Bats, Greg Galliette, who was noticeably absent here at the ballpark last night. However, he had a good excuse. He was being inducted into the Eastern High School Hall of Fame. Eastern High School Hall of Fame for Greg Galliette last night.
5: Big time.
12: Here's the pitch. Swing and a foul ball out of play by Leonard. One ball and one strike. Greg was a terrific athlete in his high school days. Basketball, running, and made a notable mark on this community throughout the many, many years of work that he has put in here with the Bats. Before that, the River Bats. Before that, the Redbirds, culminating in him being named the president of this team a number of years ago. And
5: if you don't believe he was a great basketball player, just ask him.
12: He'll tell you.
5: He will.
12: In the early years of my tenure here, here's a pitch in the dirt, blocked nicely by Banfield. In the offseason, we used to play some basketball over, it was the Armory on the fairgrounds. It's no longer there. It's the Cracker Barrel now.
5: Sure.
12: It was the Armory building there. We used to play basketball. It was a cement court. That took a pounding on you.
5: Yeah, that's what you want to play on, that's for sure.
12: And Greg played in that. I played in that. Mark Riggins, our old pitching coach, used to play in that. But, yeah, Greg put on some skills.
5: Oh, yeah.
12: Foul ball back. Count stays, two balls and two strikes. So congratulations to Greg being inducted into the Hall of Fame. And really to all of them. To Mom, to Greg, to P.J. Higgins, to Owen Graham. We tip our cap and say cheers. Our first quadruple tip of the cap since we've been doing this in 3 years.
5: Huge.
12: Time requested by the batter, Leonard. 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Chopper back toward the mound, fielded by Nicholas, and a terrible throw to first base. It pulls the first baseman, Tolia, off the bag. Nicholas threw it away. Tolia caught the ball but had to come way off the bag to the right. Nicholas is charged with an error. A run scores, and it is now 7-0 in favor of Nashville.
5: Yeah, it just looked like the classic example of there. Nicholas had time, but just instead of, you know, just firing it over there, tried to just flip it over softly, and not the norm.
12: Two runs have scored in this inning without the benefit of a hit. An error by Arroyo at short, an error by the pitcher Nicholas. A walk by Nicholas. No RBI for Rodriguez. Rather for Leonard. Rodriguez the batter now. 7-0 in favor of Nashville. And now a 1-0 pitch. Misses high. Two balls and no strikes.
2: Go, guys!
12: Here's the pitch. Ground ball, right side. That'll go in the right field and a base hit. Moving up 90 feet is Leonard. He stops at second base. That's the first hit of the inning. The first hit of the game for Ramon Rodriguez. Two on, two out, two in, two errors. Time is called. Reed Nicholas out of the dugout, the pitching coach of the Reed Cornelius, I should say, out of the dugout. Third base side, pitching coach of the Bats, and he will head to the mound. Talk with his battery of Nicholas and Banfield. No one throwing in the Bats bullpen. 7-0 in favor of the Sounds. Two in the first. One in the second. Two in the fifth. Two so far here in the eighth inning. Meeting on the mound is over.
3: First baseman, Ethan Murray.
12: Ethan Murray, the seventh man to bat in the frame, is 0-for-3 in this game with a walk and a run scored. Two on, two out. Here's the pitch. Way high from Nicholas. Ball one. Freddie Zamora waits on deck. Next pitch, way high. Ball two. Two balls and no strikes. I don't think we mentioned it earlier. We should mention the fact that Todd Schaefer honoring mom today. The groundskeeper, head groundskeeper of the Bats, has mom stenciled in blue and red behind home plate with the O in mom, a heart. Two-one pitch. Strike called. 2-1. Bats now have action in the bullpen. It's the right-hander, Julian Garcia, throwing in the pen. Two balls and two strikes to Murray. Kyle Nicklaus rocks and fires, and a line drive into right. That's a base hit. Eluded the glove of Ivan Johnson. A base hit into right field for Murray. One run will score. Moving over to third is Rodriguez. Leonard crosses the plate. Three runs home in the inning. 8-0 in favor of Nashville. And the eighth man to come to the plate in the frame will be Freddie Zamora. Given RBI to Murray, his 10th of the year and his second hit of the series. The other one was a home run.
6: All right, let's go, Freddie. Strike out.
12: All the runs in this inning are unearned. And here's Freddie Zamora batting for the first time. First pitch swinging, fly ball. Hit well towards center. Back goes Hines on the edge of the track. He's there. He makes the grab to retire the side. Three cross for Nashville. We go to the bottom of the eighth. The sound's eight, and the bat's nothing on Sports Talk 790.
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12: Glad you're with us on this Mother's Day, the 10th of May, here at Louisville Slugger Field, along with Nick Kerr and Jim Kelch in the GE Appliances press box. 8-0 in favor of Nashville. The Bats have been out hit 11-4. And their quest for a series victory here, which would be their fifth consecutive, they're really pushing them to the limits, trailing 8-0 in the bottom of the eighth. New pitcher on for Nashville. Is a right-hander, Peter Strzelecki, Strzelecki. Strzelecki is into the game. He's at two balls and one strike to Francisco Urbaez. 0-for-2 in this one. The pitch. Swing and a tip foul. May have caught the catcher Rodriguez there. He gets up, tries to walk it off. Two balls and two strikes. Reminder, the Kentucky Office of Highway Safety reminds you that May is Motorcycle and Bike Safety Awareness Month. Whether you're driving on four wheels or riding on two, please share the road and be alert as you drive home. Looked like it caught him on the inside of the right leg. Urbiez, then Banfield, then back to the top of the order in Arroyo. The pitch bounced hard back to the mound. Strzelecki got the leather up there, fielded that ball. Throws it on over to first to Murray in time, one out. For Peter Strzelecki, his 15th appearance of the season, he does have a save. No wins, one loss, a 4.86 ERA. 16 and two-thirds innings with a work. He's given up 18 hits. Walked only four, struck out 16. Strzelecki on for the second time in the series. He gets Will Banfield. First pitch, a strike. Strzelecki worked on Thursday. 1 2/3, no runs, two hits with three strikeouts. In a game which Nashville won 9-6, that was the second game of the doubleheader. Quickly, no balls, two strikes to Banfield. He had a hit his last time. Here's a foul ball out of play. The drama for the bats right now is with the man on deck, Edwin Arroyo, an 11-game hitting streak and a 24-game on-base streak on the line when he comes up there. The pitch, outside, one ball, two strikes. Strzelecki to the plate. Ball outside, ball two. Craig Yoho, one inning, no runs, one hit, two strikeouts in relief of Garrett Stallings. Seven innings worth of shutout baseball for Nashville pitching today thus far. Here's a 2-2 pitch. Over but low, ball three. Bats have four base hits, all singles, been given one walk. Here's the pitch. The ball flared down the right field line. That slice is foul and out of play.

0: 8-0 Nashville in the bottom of the eighth. Here's the 3-2 pitch to Banfield, and he tips it foul to stay alive. Reds are leading, right, Nick?
1: Yeah, Reds up 5-0. That ball off Rodriguez. He's taking a beating in this happening. Reds 5-0, top of the seventh. TJ Antone is into the game. Andrew Abbott went six scoreless innings. Spencer Steer is homered. J.J. Bladé is tripled, driven in two.
0: Good for him. Banfield swings and misses. He chased a breaking ball low and outside. Did not get it. He's a strikeout victim. Two men down for Edwin Arroyo.
1: And Ellie De La Cruz is 3-for-4.
0: How about Blake Dunn?
1: 0-for-2 with a walk at last check.
0: Well, if the Reds hang on and get the victory in that game, they'll win that series, enjoy the off day tomorrow, and then entertain the Washington Nationals beginning Tuesday night. Here's Arroyo. Switch hitter, batting left-handed, 0-for-3 in this game. Hitting streak and on-base streak on the line. Takes a first pitch strike from Peter Strzelecki. Next one. Tip foul. No balls, two strikes. The 11-game hitting streak equals the longest by a Bats player this year. Michael Chavis and Nueve Marte have each hit in 11 in a row. The 24-game on-base streak is the best by a Bats player this year. Here's a check swing, roller to first, handled by Murray. He'll field, step, out, inning is over. So, barring a huge ninth, we won't see Arroyo bat again in this game. We go to the ninth. Nick Curran back with the call, the score. The Sounds 8 and the Bats nothing on Sports Talk 790.
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1: Ninth inning here at Louisville Slugger Field. 8-0, the Sounds lead the Bats. New Louisville pitcher, the right-hander Julian Garcia, the 30-year-old from Fort Collins, Colorado. Fifth Bats pitcher of the day. He drops in a strike to Jacob Herdebees.

0: Garcia on for the 10th time this year, 2-0 with a 3.55 ERA, 12 and two-thirds innings, 11 hits, 5 walks, 17 strikeouts. Garcia last pitched here on Friday night, an inning and two-thirds, a run, 2 hits, a walk, 2 strikeouts. He was the winning pitcher in that game. A 9-6 bats win. Here's a swing and a foul at the plate, and the count holds 1-2 on Hurtubise. Bats in danger of being shut out for the third time this year. Nashville is looking for just its second shutout win of the year. Sounds are 1-1 in shutouts. The Bats are 2-2 in shutouts coming into the day. Here's the 1-2. Low, 2 balls and 2 strikes. The Sounds' only other shutout win was way back on April 2nd. The pitch, low, Hurtubise started to, did not go, and the count full. April 2nd, they shut out Charlotte in Nashville 4-0. Here's the payoff. Check swing, humpback liner foul into the Nashville bullpen, grabbed by Holub. The righty who's loosening, he gloved that one as it came right over to him, and the count holds 3-2. Another 3-2. Up high, Hurtubise started. He tipped it foul, a foul tip into the middle of Banfield. Hurtubise, kind of a long stare back toward home plate. He didn't think he got it, I don't think, but the plate umpire, Alex Shears, said it was a foul tip, so that's a strikeout swinging for the first out of the inning. First strikeout for Garcia, sixth of the game, 4 bats pitching. Top of the order in Jed Williams. He has a couple of hits today. He's 2-for-3, a double, a couple of RBIs. Walked and scored his last time in the eighth. He takes outside, ball one. Righty against righty. Indianapolis in town starting Tuesday, 6:05, nothing night. The 1-0, strike on the inside edge. 11:05 a.m. Wednesday, the third and final education day of the year. Baseball bingo, half-price tickets for seniors, and the seniors stroll around the bases as well. Thursday night will be a 6:35 first pitch. There's a swing and a miss, and it's 1-2. 6:35 on Thursday. Thrifty Thursday, $4 hot dogs, $2 popcorn and Pepsi, and of course $4 tickets in left field in the LG&E Power Alley. Friday night, 7:15, Boy Scout night, the 1-2, bounces in, 2-2.
1: That means they'll be camping out that night.
0: They will be. Movie at last check had not been decided, but of course $1 beers, 5:30 until first pitch, live music out there at the Miller Light party deck. It's also dessert day at the ballpark, and if there's anything that sounds like us, it's dessert day.
1: I'm with you.
0: We'll find some that night. The pitch, not that we don't every night. The pitch low, full count on Williams.
1: Yeah, that won't change anything.
0: Not much, no. 7:15 first pitch Saturday. That's Star Wars night here. The Bats will wear the special Star Wars jerseys. The space swords given away to the lighted space swords of the first 1,500 fans. Williams takes low, and that's ball four. Eighth walk allowed by Bats pitching here today. One on, one out for Cooper Pratt. He is 0-for-3, has walked twice, has scored twice, and has struck out. And then, of course, after that Star Wars night game, the drone show, Star Wars themed after the game. That'll be great next Saturday. And then Sunday to wind up the
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0: You are indeed. There's a strike to Pratt. Righty against righty. But 1:05 on Sunday, 1 week from today, the 0-1 is inside, a ball and a strike. You'll have all the normal kids deals, inflatables, kids eat free, a free kids meal for kids 12 and under. Kids run the bases after the game. The pitch hit in the air down the left field line. It hooks foul into the seats. 1-2 on Pratt.

0: And Thursday through Sunday next week, State Farm will be here in the right field corner near the playgrounds with a really cool activation to be set up. I believe you can get your face on a couple of different products, but you can check out State Farm out there in the right field corner Thursday through Sunday. It's all coming up this upcoming week, Tuesday through Sunday. BatsBaseball.com to check it out. The Indianapolis Indians in town. The 1-2 to Pratt. Low, two balls and two strikes.
1: And if you missed any of those promotions, you can hear it again on Tuesday in the pregame show. You'll talk with Greg Galliott and reiterate all those good things happening.
0: We'll roll through the whole thing again Tuesday.
1: On his birthday.
0: On his birthday. Starting with nothing night, we'll be sure to mention that it's Greg's birthday. The 2-2, swing and a miss. Pratt gone on strike, second out of the inning. Second strikeout for Garcia. Two-out batter is Luis Lara. He is 1-for-4, has scored a run, has walked, has struck out. This copyrighted broadcast is presented by Authority of the Bats and Major League Baseball and is intended solely for the private non-commercial use of our audience. Any publication, reproduction, retransmission, or other use of the descriptions or accounts of this game without the express written consent of the Bats and Major League Baseball is prohibited. Pop up in a short left, out goes Chavis, couldn't make the over-the-shoulder grab. Rodriguez coming on, plays it into second. It's a base hit for Lara, his second of the day. Bad luck again for the Bats. They've had a lot of not great luck in this game. Williams able to go first to third. They're at the corners with two outs for Jefferson Caro. 1-for-5 at a two-run single back in the first. Righty against righty. Chavis almost able to get to that. Try to make an over-the-shoulder basket catch and just couldn't quite haul it in. Back was completely to the infield. First pitch to Caro, swung on and missed. Strike one. Fastball at 95 from Garcia. The 0-1. Swing and a tip into the mid of Banfield. Nothing in two. Friend Jeff emailed in last night, never got to. He said he heard the fireworks last night in Prospect.
1: Wow.
0: 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Powerful fireworks. 0-2. Swung on, popped up. Short right. Tolia Al now races into foul ground, makes the catch, and that ends the inning. One hit, two men left to the bottom of the ninth. 8-0 Sounds on Sports Talk 790.
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0: Bottom of the ninth, 8-0 Nashville. New pitcher for the Sounds, the right-hander Blake Holub, the 27-year-old, makes his home in Willis, Texas, becomes the fourth Nashville pitcher of the day. Peter Strzelecki worked a perfect eighth with a strikeout. Hector Rodriguez leads off the inning for the Bats, righty against left-handed hitter. First pitch, just missed off the plate outside, ball one. It's been challenged by Nashville. To the video board in left center, and it did miss off the outside edge, so the Sounds are out of challenges. Bats still with one left. Holub, a native of Houston, originally a 15th-round pick of the Tigers back in 2021. 1-0 to Rodriguez. Swung on, skied foul off the left side out of play. A ball and a strike. Hector 0-for-3 today with a strikeout. Holub 1-1, a 4.08 ERA. This is 15th appearance. 17 and two-thirds innings, 20 hits, has walked 9, and has struck out 19. 1-1 pitch. A little bit inside, two balls and a strike. We saw Holub pitch here Friday night. An inning and a third, gave up 3 hits, no runs. And that 9-6 Bats win. 2-1 pitch. Line drive caught by the first baseman, Murray. Wide of the bag. That was hit right on the button by Rodriguez. But Murray, moving to his right, able to grab it for the first out. Again, it's just been one of those games. The luck has not gone the Bats' way today. One gone for Noelvi Marte. He's 1-for-3. Singled in the fourth. One of the 4 Bats hits in the game. Righty against righty. First one to Marte. He chops it to third. Coming on to play it head high, Williams throws just in time. Gets Marte by a half step or less. 2 outs. And now the Bats an out away from their third shutout loss of the season. 2 outs for Reese Hines. He's 1-for-3. Single to left his last time of the seventh. It's been a high-powered offense, and it's not been often that they've been locked up like this. First pitch in for a strike. If this holds and Nashville gets one more out, it'll be the Bats' first series split of the year. The 0-1 outside, a ball and a strike. They had won every series this year but one. They dropped 5 of 6 here against Iowa in the first 6-game series of the year. This will be their first split of the season. 1-1 to Hines. Low, 2 balls and a strike, and also will be the Bats' third bid at moving to 9 over, and they won't be able to quite get that done. 2-1 pitch. Low, 3 balls and a strike on Hines. Michael Tolia waiting on deck. Three-one pitch. Low, ball 4. Hines works the walk. That's just the second walk allowed by Nashville pitching in this game. A 2-out base runner for Tolia, who is 0-for-3. Switch hitter will bat left against the righty Holub. 4,067 here at Louisville Slugger Field on this Mother's Day. Sticking around, play catch with mom on the field after the game, and kids will run the bases as well. First one to Tolia. Swing and a miss. Fastball by him at 96 from Holub. Strike 1.

0: 0-1. Just low. One ball and one strike. Bats will bid farewell to the Sounds, not to see them again until September 1st through the 6th in the Music City. 1-1 pitch. Fouled straight back to the netting. One ball and two strikes. That will be Labor Day week, as it were, there in Nashville. Be a big weekend. The Bats will be in town. I believe U of L volleyball and U of L football will be playing in Nashville that weekend as well. 1-2 to Tolia. Just missed inside. 2-2.
1: But a week too early for the NFL kickoff, right?
0: Yeah, that'll be that following week and weekend. But the Cards, Ole Miss there in Nashville. That's Sunday, I believe. 2-2. Tolia swings, fly ball center field. Lara drifts back and toward left center, makes the catch, and the ball game over. The Sounds earn the series split here today. Nashville gets its second shutout win of the year, ending the Bats their third shutout loss. The Sounds blank the Bats today by the final score of 8-0. We'll come back with all the totals in a moment. This is Bats Baseball on Sports Talk 790.
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0: Well, the Bats dropped the series finale today to Nashville, and the Bats split their first series of this 2026 season. The Sounds shut out the Bats by an 8-0 final score. 2 in the first, 1 in the second for Nashville. They were off and running, added 2 more in the fifth, 3 more in the eighth. So the Bats blank for the third time this year. They dropped to 2-3 in shutouts. They're now 23-16 overall on the year. With the win, Nashville back over 500 at 20-19. The Sounds are 2-1 in shutouts. They get their second shutout win of the season. They've won 8 of their last 15 games. Final totals in this one today. The Sounds 8 runs, 12 hits with an error, and 14 men left on base. The Bats, no runs, 4 hits, 2 errors with 5 men left. Winning pitcher, Nashville starter Garrett Stallings. He was stellar. 6 scoreless innings allowed, 3 hits. He walked 1, struck out 4. Threw a wild pitch. He improves to 2-2 with a victory. The Bats starter Chase Petty takes the loss. He went 3 2/3 innings allowed, 3 runs on 6 hits. Walked 3, struck out 1. Through a wild pitch, he drops to 2-3. Time of game, 2 hours, 47 minutes, 4,067. Paid to watch it on this gorgeous Mother's Day here at Louisville Slugger Field. Many have stuck around to play catch with mom on the field and for the kids to run the bases after the game as well. Bats bid farewell to the Sounds. They'll enjoy an off day tomorrow and open a six-game series against the Indianapolis Indians here on Tuesday night. It'll be a 6:05 first pitch as scheduled to be left-hander Brandon Liebrandt going to the mound for the Bats. He is 0-2 with a 4.46 ERA. The Indianapolis starter still to be announced. 6:05 first pitch. Gates open at 5 o'clock. It is nothing night here at Louisville Slugger Field. No promos, music, frills, just baseball. There will be still the $4 tacos and $6 margaritas as well. That is on Tuesday night. Hope you can join us. Our coverage will begin at 5:35 for the 6:05 first pitch. Hope you can join us both here at the ballpark and over the air on Tuesday. Stay tuned now. The Kentucky Office of Highway Safety Scoreboard Show is coming up next. Again, the final. 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
0: Nashville, an 8-0 shutout win over the Bats here on this Mother's Day afternoon. 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The Kentucky Office of Highway Safety reminds you that May is Motorcycle and Bike Safety Awareness Month. Whether you're driving on four wheels or riding on two, please share the road and be alert as you head home. We first check scores from around the International League on this Mother's Day. Here's what we have. Several games still ongoing around the IL. They're in the bottom of the ninth in Worcester. Last chance for the Woo Sox. Scranton Wilkes-Barre with a 3-2 lead. Worcester has scored once in the bottom of the ninth, and the Sox still have the bases loaded with just one out. Bottom of the eighth inning in Indianapolis, it is all Omaha. The Storm Chasers with a 9-0 lead over the Indianapolis Indians. The Tribe will be in here beginning on Tuesday evening to start the series of the Bats. Top of the eighth in Des Moines, the Columbus Clippers with a 6-1 lead over the Iowa Cubs. They're in the bottom of the seventh in Toledo. The Memphis Redbirds with a pair of six-inning runs have a 2-0 lead over the Mudheads. If that holds, the Bats would be two back beginning play on Tuesday. Two back from first place, Memphis, to start the day if everything holds. They're through three in Las Vegas. The St. Paul Saints with a 3-1 lead over the Las Vegas Aces. Finals from around the league in Durham. Round Rock defeated the Bulls 3-2, the final score in that one. A final in Syracuse. The Rochester Red Wings with an 8-5 win over the Syracuse Mets. Final in Norfolk. The Tides defeated the Gwinnett Stripers 4-1. Norfolk jumped out with three in the first, one more in the second, and went on to the victory. And a final in Allentown, the Buffalo Bisons with an 11-2 win over the Lehigh Valley Iron Pigs, a 5-run fifth and a 4-run eighth for Buffalo to go on to the victory. That's everything around the IL. Bats fall here today on this Sunday. 8-0 the final score at the hands of Nashville. When we return on the Kentucky Office of Highway Safety Scoreboard Show, Jim will have a look at the Major League scores. 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
14: Well, certainly not the way the Bats had hoped this series to end. They fall by the final of 8-0. They do split the six-game series with the Sounds 3-3. And we'll enjoy an off day tomorrow before entertaining the Indianapolis Indians for 6, beginning here at Louisville Slugger Field on Tuesday night. Meanwhile, everybody's scheduled to play in the big leagues on this Mother's Day Sunday. There are 3 finals that are in, 5 late starts, and let's see, the Reds and the Brewers, the parent club of these two respective clubs, are still ongoing. Let's start with the Reds game at Great American Ballpark against the Houston Astros. After falling on Friday night 10-0, the Reds bounced back with the victory last night and are leading today 5-0 into the 9th inning of that game at Great American Ballpark. 3 in the bottom of the 4th, 1 more in the 5th, 1 more in the 6th, and a 5-0 Reds lead. Houston has managed Houston has managed just 3 hits in this game. If the Reds win, they will take 2 out of 3 in the series, looking to go back to 3 over. They are 21-19 entering action today. We'll give you an update on that one as we move along. In fact, now it looks like it has gone final. The Reds 5, Houston nothing. All the other details before we leave the air. Milwaukee, meanwhile, the parent club of these Nashville Sounds, they are playing at home against the New York Yankees, and that game is tied 3-3 with the Brewers batting in the bottom of the 6th. The Yankees scored single runs in the 1st and 2nd against the Milwaukee ball club, and their starter Logan Henderson in that game, but the Brewers bounced back with 3 in the bottom of the 4th against Carlos Rodon of the Yankees. The game now is in the bottom of the 6th, deadlocked 3-3. And again, into that game for the Yankees. He pitched last night. He's pitching again today, the former Bat and Reds pitcher Fernando Cruz. Here are the finals that we have. We'll start north of the border in Toronto. The Blue Jays and the Angels. Final score, the Angels win it by the final of 6-0. It was a 1-0 game through 4 in favor of Toronto. The Angels struck for 4 in the top of the 5th inning of that game against the Blue Jays, and their starter Spencer Miles another run in the sixth inning. They go on to win it 6-1. Winning pitcher in the contest for the Angels is Jose Soriano. He is 6-2. The losing pitcher is Eric Lauer. He is 1-5. Angels win it 6-1. Final from Philadelphia. The Phillies blank the Colorado Rockies 6-0. Phillies jumped out early in that game against Tomas Sugano of Colorado with two runs in the first and three more in the second. The Phillies led 5-0 after two. They go on to win it 6-0. Sugano, the loser, 3-3. Winning pitcher in the game is Christopher Sanchez. He is 4-2. Phillies with a victory, still three games under 500 at 19-22 on the year. That has them in second place behind Atlanta, but 8.5 behind the Braves in the National League East. Final from the from down south, the Marlins and the Washington Nationals. Marlins win this one 5-2. Two in the third, two more in the eighth, and they go on to win it 5-2 over Washington. The victory by the Marlins puts them 3 under at 19-22. The loss by the Nationals gives them the identical record of 19-2. Calvin Falker, the winner in the game, 4-2, with a save going to Josh Eknis, his first of the season. Losing pitcher is Gus Varland, his first decision of the year. Final score, Marlins 5, Nationals 2. Those are your finals from earlier today. Reds game information has now come through. Andrew Abbott, the winner, evens his mark at 2-2. And the losing pitcher in that game is Kei-Wei Tung for Houston. He is now 1-3. Again, 3 in the fourth, 1 in the fifth, 1 in the sixth for the Reds. They win it 5-0. They go back to 3 over at 22-19. They take the series over the Astros 2-1. They'll enjoy the open day tomorrow. Start a series against the Washington Nationals at Great American Ballpark on Tuesday night. Other games now that are ongoing. In Boston, the Red Sox hosting the Tampa Bay Rays, and Tampa Bay leading this game 4-1. They jumped out early, 1 in the first, 2 in the third. They now lead it 4-1 with Boston batting in the bottom of the ninth inning. Tampa Bay, they came in virtual tie for the top spot in the American League East with the Yankees. Tampa Bay a 658 winning percentage. The Yankees a 650 winning percentage. And the Rays lead this game 4-1. If they hang on and win and the Brewers can pull out a victory over the Yankees, Tampa Bay would go into the new week with a one-game lead in the American League East. The Orioles are at home against the Athletics. That is the first place Athletics team out of the American League West, leading Seattle by 2.5. Texas by 3. Athletics have won 3 games in a row, but today they are trailing 2-1, batting in the ninth inning against Baltimore. They took a 1-0 lead in the second, but the Orioles tied it with a run in the third. Baltimore tie-breaking run in the sixth. Athletics batting now, Orioles 2 and the Athletics 1. Guardians, the leaders in the America League Central by 1.5 over Kansas City and 2 over the White Sox. They are playing at home against Minnesota, and in the bottom of the eighth inning have cut the margin from 5-3 to 5-4, still batting with a runner at third. Turns out to be the tying run and two men out. Minnesota broke a 1-1 tie with 4 in the top of the fifth in that game, and now trying to hang on in Cleveland. Twins 5, Guardians 4, Guardians batting in the bottom of the eighth. That White Sox team, they start the day 2 out behind Cleveland. In the American League Central, they are playing at home against the Mariners. And through 7, it's a 1-0 score in favor of Seattle. Starting pitchers in that game, Logan Gilbert of Seattle and Davis Martin of Chicago. Through 7, Seattle 1 and the White Sox nothing. Nothing new to report on that Yankees-Brewers game. They are 3-3 going into the top of the 7th. Seventh inning also in Texas. The Rangers, who broke the Cubs' 10-game winning streak yesterday, are leading today 1-0 over the Cubs. They scored a run in the bottom of the fourth inning. Game's only run thus far. Jameson Taillon on the mound for the Cubs. Jacob DeGrom for Texas. Cubs batting in the seventh. Texas 1 and the Cubs nothing. Bottom of the first inning of the late games of Braves and the Dodgers. No score in this one in L.A. Bryce Elder pitching for Atlanta. Justin Robleski on the mound for the Dodgers. That Atlanta team starts the day with a 8.5 game lead over Philadelphia in the National League East. The Dodgers at 24-15 have a 1-game lead over San Diego in the National League's West. The Giants and the Pirates playing in San Francisco. They're in the first inning there. The Pirates have scored a run thanks to an error and a hit, and have taken a 1-0 lead over San Francisco in that game. Pitchers out there, Bubba Chandler of Pittsburgh and Tyler Mahle of San Francisco. Turn to Arizona, where the Diamondbacks and the Mets are going at it. Underway in the top of the first inning, no score between the Mets and the Diamondbacks. That one featuring Waskar Brazelbon for New York against Eduardo Rodriguez of Arizona. They're in the first inning in San Diego. The Cardinals and the Padres, nothing on the board as of yet in that game. That one featuring Kyle Leahy of St. Louis and Walker Buehler of San Diego. And the Sunday night baseball game, the national game, is in Kansas City on this Mother's Day. The Detroit Tigers and the Kansas City Royals, a couple of teams that are both under 500. Starting pitchers in that one will be Brennan Hanafy for the Tigers, who are trying to snap a 5-game losing streak. Noah Cameron will pitch for Kansas City. That's a look at all the scores around Major League Baseball on this 10th day of May, Mother's Day 2026. As always, if you'd like more details on any of these games, you can get those by going to MLB.com. Bat's bid to win this series over Nashville goes by the wayside as the Sounds come out with an 8-0 victory over the Bats here today. We'll take a break. When we come back, Nick Curran returns with a recap of this game and a play of the game as well here on Sports Talk 790.
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0: Well, the Bats came into the day looking to make it 5 straight series wins if they could come up with a victory and take 4 of 6 from the Sounds on this Mother's Day, sending the right-hander Chase Petty to the mound. His first Louisville start since being optioned by the Reds, coming off a good outing in the big leagues Monday at Wrigley Field. It was Garrett Stallings, the righty, the reigning Sounds Pitcher of the Year, on the mound for Nashville. Sounds were able to jump on Petty in the top of the first. A leadoff single by Jed Williams. He was thrown out at second base when Cooper Pratt grounded to third, but Luis Lara followed with a single to right, and then Jefferson Caro, a single to left center, scoring both Pratt and Lara, and Nashville had a 2-0 lead. Added on in the second, a one-out single by Jordan Adams. Then Jacob Herdebees, the former bat, singled into right center, moving Adams to third. Jed Williams with a fly ball deep enough into center, scored Adams from third base, a sac fly for Williams, and it was 3-0 in favor of Nashville. Chase Petty pitched into the fourth, allowed a couple of walks, and then with a 1-0 count on Lara, had to leave the game, was looking at his right hand, kind of rubbing his fingers together, had a nail issue that had him on the injured list earlier this year, perhaps that, or perhaps a blister issue, something like that. Certainly seemed to be not a serious injury, but Petty had to leave the game with a trainer there. He went 3 2/3 innings, allowed 3 runs on 6 hits, walked 3, struck out 1, and threw a wild pitch. In the top of the fifth, Hagen Danner came on for Petty, got the final out of the fourth, was back out for the fifth, issued a leadoff walk to Eddie's Leonard, and then with one out, walked Ethan Murray. With 2 outs, Jacob Hurtubise, the former bat and old friend, came to the plate trying to add on for the Sounds. It's our GE Appliances play of the day. 0-2 to Hurtubise. He hits one in the air, short into center, out is Arroyo in his Hines. That falls for a hit. Sprinting around third, Leonard, he scores. It is 4-0 Nashville here in the fifth. Jacob Hurtubise has been on base all 3 times up. He gets his 6th RBI of the year. That's our GE Appliances play of the game. GE Appliances, good things for life. The next man up was Jet Williams. He doubled the left. That scored Hurtubise, and it was then 5-0 in favor of Nashville. The Sounds ended up tacking on 3 unearned runs in the 8th thanks to a couple of bats errors, including an RBI single by Murray, an 8-0 lead. All the while, Nashville pitching was stellar. Garrett Stallings, 6 innings, only gave up 3 hits, no runs, walked 1, struck out 4. Craig Yoho, Peter Strzelecki, and Blake Holub combined on 3 innings of 1-hit shutout baseball, sending the Sounds on to their 2nd shutout win of the year, handing the bats their 3rd shutout loss of the season. 8-0 Nashville, the final score here today. So the team split the 6-game series. Bats stay home. The back half of this 12-game homestand gets going on Tuesday night. It'll be a 6:05 first pitch as the Indianapolis Indians come to town. Left-hander Brandon Liebrandt scheduled to go to the mound for the bats. The Indian starter still to be announced. 6:05 first pitch. Gates open at 5 o'clock. It is nothing night. No promos, no music other than the organ from Al Greener. That'll be spectacular. Just baseball. Should be a fun night for that one. Our pregame, still $4 tacos, $6 margaritas. Our pregame coverage begins at 5:35 for the 6:05 first pitch. Hope you can join us both here at the ballpark and over the air on 790 on Tuesday night. That'll wrap up coverage of Bats Baseball for today. Big thanks to Carl Blanton back in the studio, doing a great job keeping us up and running all afternoon long, as usual. Now for Jim Kelch, this is Nick Curran. Again, the final, the Sounds 8 and the Bats nothing. Until Tuesday night, everyone have a very happy Mother's Day. Thanks so much for listening, and good afternoon from downtown Louisville. Dunn going back on the warning track, leaps at the wall, makes the catch. Dunn hauled it in. Ball game over.
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20: Yeah, M-U-T-H-A, mother, and then something else.
21: So happy Mother's Day to you. The fact is right now the Knicks are playing some great basketball, and we'll see if it continues on. I think the Pistons have a little more work to do against Cleveland, because remember before the season began, when we knew that Tatum was out, we didn't know if Tatum was going to come back this year. We knew Halliburton was out. That on paper, the two best teams in the East appeared to be the Knicks and the Cavs. All right, so they were sort of the next team up. The Pistons were like, all right, we'll see. They made a huge step 2 years ago. Can they take the next step? Well, obviously they did. Far, far above anything I could have foreseen.
20: Number one seed all year long.
21: Right,
20: never lost it.
21: So, but again, you're trying to play both sides here.
20: No, I'm not.
21: Because you, in one breath, you're admitting that the Pistons are a year away
20: from a championship.
21: Okay, but they're a year away from beating this Pistons.
20: No, they're a year away from
21: You tell me how much you love Josh Hart until I bring up the Knicks, he disappears.
20: No, I didn't say that. I think Josh Hart's going to be something we're going to have to deal with when we match up with them. But Karl-Anthony Towns does not. Have you watched the Pistons play defense? The number one defensive team all year long. The number one rebounding team all year long. The number one team in the paint.
21: Can they stop
20: all year
21: Miles
20: long.
21: McBride?
20: Number three. Hello. Number three in opponent scoring this year. That doesn't go away. The Orlando series was what it was. And the Pistons players actually admitted it. We were shell-shot. We kind of got smacked in the mouth a little bit. But once we woke up, you know how the Pistons are going to play the Knicks just like they're playing, just like they played Orlando those last three games, just like they played the Cavs so far. It's the pop. I call it the Popovich rule. I do. I call it the Popovich rule. Let their star go. Like, honestly, let their star go. Let Ben Carroll have 30. Let Ben Carroll. We'll just shut everybody. Once we get attached to what you want to do. Right. Like yesterday, they're up 103. Oh, let me just say this. Yesterday, we're up 104, 102. Like that, and coming back from another double digit lead. A trailing almost 20 points. Coming back.
21: Yes.
20: Cade inserting himself. Tobias Harris, 6-7 straight games, 20-plus point, like, making all the big plays. And then Asar Thompson, let's not forget, guys, number three in defense of the year, defense player of the year voting behind Chet and behind the unanimous guy, Wimby, that we just talked about. So we're not a player away from getting to the conference finals, winning the conference finals, get to the finals. We're a player away from winning a championship.
21: All right, are you going to be saying all this? So the Knicks are going to win today, right?
20: Oh, this is over.
21: And so they're going to sweep out the Sixers.
20: 23, yeah, this is done.
21: And then next Sunday, you and I are going to be getting ready for Game 7 between the Pistons and the Cavaliers.
20: No, we won't.
21: And then so now the Knicks will have had a long layoff. Yeah, Game 7 is next Sunday.
20: No, but it's not going to Game 7. The Pistons are winning tomorrow. This is over in five. This is over in five.
21: Why do you say that?
20: Because we're the better team. Put the tape on. You haven't been watching?
21: I have been watching. I watched yesterday's game.
20: Listen.
21: Down the stretch, the Cavs played better basketball.
20: If you look at three of the four Pistons playoff losses, teams are hitting like bank and bounce around, fall down threes late in games to actually close them games out. Nobody's beat the Pistons' ass.
21: So you don't believe we're going to be sitting here next Sunday talking
20: absolutely
21: about a game
20: not.
21: Seven between
20: absolutely.
21: The Pistons
20: somebody
21: and the Cavs?
20: Somebody put on it right now then. Somebody put it on right now that this is going seven.
21: All right, let's talk to our resident Pistons fan, Chris. So, Chris, I'm maintaining that there is a reasonable chance that next Sunday we are previewing a game seven between the Pistons and the Cavaliers.
1: So, I'm sorry, I missed that last part. So, you're asking
21: next
1: me.
21: Sunday yeah, next is Sunday is scheduled game seven between the Pistons and the Cavaliers. No. Will there be a game seven, Pistons Cavaliers next Sunday?
1: No, I'm going to be posted up on a beach with a Mai Tai. Of course, there's not going to be a game seven, no. Steve. What are we doing here?
20: Right.
1: Like, are you just falling for James Harden having the one last gasp
20: that he
1: had?
20: Thank you.
1: He's not going to do this night in, night out. He is old as hell.
20: Mm. And we've seen with this team. Like, listen, what Jared Allen had? 18 yesterday. All right. Yeah. That's about what he's going to get.
1: Pistons we know are going to, and by the way, that game ended up being tied with like a minute and a half to go.
21: All right, so you guys are guaranteeing me that obviously
1: this is what I love about you, Steve. It's like you've gone from one, you've made the outrageous claim that it'll go to seven games. You get a lot of pushback, and now you want us to like cling to another outrageous game.
21: My follow-up point was that, you know, if the Pistons do win at home in game seven, that they might be able to, you know, take advantage of the Knicks, you know,
20: a long layoff.
21: Because
20: we have home court. Let's not forget that. We have home court.
21: Yes, you do.
20: For the rest of the Eastern Conference playoffs. So you got to come through Motortown.
21: So
20: you got to come through the pizza.
21: So that's why I'm saying
20: the pizza. You got
21: to
20: come through the
21: slice. It would actually be to the benefit.
20: No.
21: Of the Pistons.
20: No, get it over
21: to extend
20: now.
21: The series against the Cavaliers.
20: No.
21: Get a stale Knicks team.
20: No.
21: Oh, yeah.
20: No, that's not how chance. See, that's how weak teams think.
1: I'm trying to give baseball.
21: Trying to give the Pistons a
1: baseball,
21: chance
1: but this is,
21: in the series against the Knicks.
20: This guy.
21: All right. Coming up on the other side, believe it or not, we have VJ's Corner.
20: Yes,
21: but first,
20: got some good stuff.
21: Once again, what's trending with Monsi? Monsi, do you believe there's a chance that next Sunday we are literally talking about a game seven between the Pistons and the Cavaliers?
2: I do think there's a chance, but I don't think it's going to go to game seven. I think it'll go to maybe six games.
21: So you think that the Pistons win game six on the road?
2: I think there's a chance. I think that's more of a chance than maybe a game seven. But I do think there's a chance for a game seven. I think the Pistons, I agree with you guys, James Harden is not going to do this every game, but he can do it another game.
21: Oh, yeah.
2: He absolutely can do it another game.
21: Well, if he does it tomorrow, there's at least going to be six games.
2: Correct. He can absolutely do it another game. Will he do it game five? No, that's his kryptonite. I still think that Detroit relies way too much on Cade Cunningham.
21: Yeah, they do.
2: And he has to have a perfect game and then some. And not only that, Cade is so good that he is a two-way player. So he's using so much energy to guard the best player, whether it is James Harden having a hot night or Donovan Mitchell. I think it's a lot for Cade. And I don't know if it will sustain. I don't. That's how I see it.
20: You got young legs, young buck. Get your ass out there. Just like I said about Wimby, you're the franchise former number one player.
2: Yeah, we can say this all the time.
20: Get your
2: ass
20: out there and do it.
2: Yeah, it's a lot of energy that is on Cade alone.
20: But guess what? You're 23. Let's go.
2: Yeah, of course.
20: Not
2: I mean,
20: LeBron
2: I mean,
20: at 41.
2: Well, LeBron is not doing what we're asking Cade to do.
21: Have you noticed
2: he fell
21: in love with LeBron all of a sudden?
20: But when LeBron was that age, we asked LeBron to do the same.
2: Yeah,
20: hey, man,
2: and there's some people players who can do it. Of
20: both
2: course,
20: the floor.
2: But this is the first time that Cade has ever been tested like this. And I think this game that the Cavs won, it was a tough game to win because Pistons would not go away.
20: No.
2: Cade had a great game, and they lost.
21: By the way,
2: a huge win for the Cavs. They didn't just blow them out and then everybody wrapped it up and it's like, oh, this was a fluke game.
20: Jalen Durham.
2: Cavs.
20: Jalen Durham.
21: Monsi, I don't know what he has in store for VJ's Corner, but this is history being made today where he's gone through an entire show without one negative thing about LeBron James.
2: This is true.
21: This has never happened in the history
20: of VJ's. I like methodical people. And I've always said this on air and I've said this live at all. There are things about him I do like. His methodicalness and like wielding his power. I didn't bucket them drafting Bronny. I didn't bucket him making them give him an $8 million deal. If everyone in here had that power, okay?
2: Of course, all right. Yeah.
20: I've never bucked him for that, and I think it's smart what he's doing, but I just think he knows something we don't know and why he's sitting in these interviews throwing everybody under the bus.
2: I think things have happened that have benefited him. I'm with you, VJ, in the last couple of weeks.
20: And he knows it.
2: Correct. No, he knows it. 100%. Like,
20: You going to pay this kid?
2: I'm with you.
21: I guarantee you, our dear friend Bernie Fratto is screaming at his radio right now, like, what has happened to you, VJ? What has happened to you?
20: I'm giving new information, and I believe in life. When you're giving new information,
2: you
20: are allowed to change your opinion.
2: That's right.
20: Still don't like the dude. Still think he's lame.
2: Look at you.
20: Still think he's not Kobe and Jordan, Magic. I'm still there.
2: But
20: at 41, kind of pulling this power car. All right. I see you, LeBron.
2: Look at you.
20: I see you, bro.
2: Guys, the Knicks are bringing out the brooms, and it's only the second quarter, but I think the brooms are coming out already. Knicks are shooting 58% from the three, not from the field. They're actually shooting higher from the three than just the field in general. 58% from the three, 50% from the field.
20: Shoot.
2: Knicks are up on the 76ers 63-43 with less than 4 minutes to go in the first half. For the Knicks, almost all of their starters are on the scoreboard. Miles McBride leading the way with 15 points. When it comes to the 76ers, Joel Embiid leads with 15 points. We'll see how it goes. Still to come, the Timberwolves and the Spurs. That's going to tip off later today at 7:30 Eastern time. When it comes to the NBA draft lottery, the Wizards are on the clock, my friends. They get the number one overall pick. Jazz coming at number two, Grizzlies number three, Bulls number four, and the Clippers get that fifth overall pick, which came from the Pacers trade with the Vita Zubats. Best case scenario, when it comes to Major League Baseball, the Rays beat the Red Sox 4-1, Angels defeated the Blue Jays 6-1, Reds blanked the Astros 5-0, and the Phillies shut out the Rockies 6-0, where Kyle Schwarber hit two home runs. He now leads Major League Baseball with 16, but he is not alone because all rise. Aaron Judge hit his 16th home run of the season. Yankees and Brewers are currently tied at three, top of the eighth inning, and the Twins just edged the Guardians in Cleveland 5-4. Back to you guys.
21: 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All right, from the Fox Sports Radio studios, it is that time.
7: All right, everybody, gather around. It's that time of the week.
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20: And you add the cherry on the top.
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20: 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Yes, sir.